0: Hey guys, welcome to Lights, Camera, Catholicism. I'm JP.
1: And I'm Ephraim.
0: And in this show, we're going to break down some great movies and the virtues the characters in those movies exemplify. We're going to talk about those virtues and how we can strive to live them in our daily lives as Catholics. So we're just going to make a little coffee here.
1: Yeah, you can't. You kind of need coffee to talk of, you know?
0: Exactly, yeah. Got to stay caffeinated, but... Yeah, I mean, this show is going to be a lot of fun. We're going to talk about a lot of great movies, a lot of Christ-like characters. And today's topic is a film made by Mel Gibson. I believe it came out in 2016 called Hacksaw Ridge, about a private in the U.S. Army, Desmond Doss. And his whole thing was he would never harm anyone.
1: He would never pick up a gun or use it.
0: Yeah. Exactly. So we're going to talk about the virtues he exemplified and just everything he did and how he was eventually, the Army let him, because he was drafted, so he was mandated to serve, but how the Army eventually agreed to let him become a medic so that he would never have to pick up a gun or hurt anyone, because that was completely against his core values.
1: And this is a true story, by the way. It's actually, he has like multiple Purple Hearts, I think.
0: Yeah. He saved a lot of people.
1: Yeah.
0: So,
1: actually. And we chose this to be our podcast because we're both video editors, and so we love movies and film that are extremely well made. And, you know, Hacksaw Ridge, I think that's a good movie. You know, that's well made.
0: Yeah, it's a masterpiece, in my opinion.
1: And so, yeah, that's the entire point of, like, movies. And we're going to connect it all to Catholicism and our faith.
0: Exactly, yeah. How movies can make us better Catholics, and should. All right, got some coffee here to keep us going. And I think we're good. Let's have a seat. All right. So, I guess we gave people kind of the rundown overall of the movie, but one trait that I think Desmond Doss, or virtue I would say, really exemplifies is like conviction, and like I feel like he had really strong core values.
1: Yeah,
0: and like he would like rather like beaten up by all his fellow troops,
1: ridiculed, like he was gonna be, wasn't he gonna be like dishonorably just discharged? Whatever.
0: He was getting court-martialed.
1: Yeah, that was what it was.
0: Yeah, and literally all he would have to do is pick up a gun and train to kill the enemy, but it was so, like, against his core beliefs, and he was so strong in those that he literally wouldn't, he wouldn't do that, even though he was beat up, like, ridiculed, spat upon, taken to court, and obviously his father stood up to him, so, I mean, there's a couple scripture verses that talk about this, like in Revelation 2:10, it says, be faithful unto death, and I'll give you the crown of life. Mm-hmm. That's a really good one.
1: Yeah. And he was faithful, you know?
0: Yeah.
1: He was very much faithful, and he risked his life, and, you know, he was rewarded with like, probably a seat in heaven, I don't know.
0: Yeah, I mean...
1: And he got the Purple Hearts and everything.
0: Yeah, seriously. And, like, he was... Although he didn't die in combat, I believe he... he still put his life on the line, like, hundreds of times out there, which was absolutely crazy. So I feel like, as Catholics at times, it can be hard to stand up for our core beliefs and our core values when, like, say someone is, like... criticizing something we believe or like mocking it, or even just in like a social situation, like it can be easy to just kind of fade out of that. Whereas like I feel like it's important to just be yourself and be Catholic and not be afraid to talk about it.
1: Mm-hmm. Yeah. It's really, really important to just like be faithful and true in your faith and to stand firm and have fortitude and just prevail. Eventually, it will all be worth it, and you will probably get a seat in heaven if you prevail long enough.
0: Yeah, exactly, which is what, I mean, what Desmond Doss did, like, he was, it took it all out of him, but he just had to keep going, even when he was, like, get so wounded and everything, and he really
1: No more sunlight, like, He was gone throughout the night.
0: Oh, yeah, and we want to make sure you guys know you can call in to pray with us and with your prayer intentions on the number listed. Yeah, kind of as you were saying, like, it was even dark, and he was still doing it all through the night.
1: Yeah, and we need to move like him, you know?
0: Yeah.
1: Even when life is, like, sucky and you might not see the bright sides of things, like, you need to still work at it. You need to still work through your faith. That's called like the dark night of the soul.
0: Yeah.
1: That's basically what it is, and you have to still work through it, and then eventually you'll come out to light, which is what happened to him. And everyone was saved. He said he was a hero, and basically the Catholic equivalent would be like sainthood, you know?
0: Yeah, because he could have given at any given moment he could have just like had them carry him down and like just like stopped going back for more wounded guys, but he would not stop. And it's kind of like in our faith life, like sometimes more than others, it'll just be like, dang, like I don't feel like going to confession right now, or like, dang, I have the time to go to mass, but I just really don't want to. And it's like, it's those times when it's hardest, when we got to be like strong and be like, this is good, this is like, this is what I should do, and this is fortitude for God, of course. One thing that really stood out to me is he always loved his enemies. Like, he never fought hatred with hatred.
1: Yeah.
0: I mean, yeah, like, it was crazy. Like, there were, like, at least, like, 6 or 7 times he almost died, and, like, it's wild. Like, the amount of times that that happened to him. So kind of a point that goes along with that is how our Christian strength is different from worldly strength, which worldly strength really prioritizes like very like worldly values, like, oh, if you're like only if you're physically strong, you're wealthy, you're everything, those things can be good on their own, but they're not an end in themselves. You're supposed to attain those in order to serve God with them.
1: Our wealth is virtue and grace. And
0: exactly.
1: That we receive, like, the stronger the virtue you have, the better. And that's the more wealthy you'll be in heaven.
0: Yeah, seriously.
1: And the higher chance that you'll get to heaven if you work on your virtue, you know?
0: Exactly, yeah, which it's like...
1: Which you need that fortitude for.
0: And he really showed, like, the Christian strength. Like, the earthly strength among his other soldiers was like, okay, how many of the enemy I can kill, just go crazy, versus... For him, it was standing by his core values and wanting to preserve life overall, rather than... Not that you can't defend yourself, of course, but he just was so strongly inclined to preserve life instead of taking it. Which was really, really awesome. And of course, as Scripture says, love your enemies, pray for those who persecute you, and blessed are the peacemakers, for they'll be called children of God.
1: Yeah.
0: Yeah. It's, yeah. I mean, also, what was I going to say? He also, another way where he loves his enemies, a great example is there's a shot where he's in the Japanese tunnels.
1: Oh, yeah.
0: And he comes across a Japanese soldier who's wounded and terrified. His mind is, like, rushing back and forth. Mm-hmm. And he shows him the same love he would one of his fellow American soldiers. Mm-hmm. He, like, calms him down. He gives him some morphine because I think the guy's leg was hurt or something. And, like, he's like, it's going to be okay. And, like... Yeah, it gives him pain medication, and it's like, that's how we're called to love our enemies as much as we love our friends.
1: Turn the other cheek, you know?
0: Exactly, yeah.
1: You're supposed to, yeah.
0: Yeah, that was a great, great point.
1: JP?
0: Yeah?
1: What does the world usually define as strength versus what Christ tells us strength is?
0: Yeah, I guess kind of as we said, like, strength in Christ is really using our strength and in a good way, in a virtuous way, which it might be having a strong will when someone insults you, not insulting them back, turning the other cheek, as you said. Strength and virtue, say, like, temperance, like, not like eating too much, or that can be applied to anything in life, versus earthly strength is sometimes seen as like whatever I can get is mine, or like how much of this can I use or whatever, versus which kind of ends up kind of abusing created goods, whereas earthly strength is in temperance and peacemaking, all that. But yeah. So going on, there's that epic scene where he climbs up the ropes at night,
1: and
0: he just starts going and bringing guy after guy, and from lowering them down with a rope, his hands are all burned and stuff, and he's like, he starts this prayer, and he's like, Lord, just help me get one more, just one more.
1: Mm-hmm.
0: I just thought that was a really, really powerful thing, how he like surrendered all his strength to God, and was just, it also goes along with his fortitude.
1: Yeah. Yeah, that was a really good, like, really powerful scene. You know, he's got no one helping him. He's got to carry each and every single person that he saves down this huge rope that's like 100 meters, over 100 feet at least.
0: Oh, yeah, it was super tall cliff.
1: And he's got to carry them on his back and while climbing down a rope, which is insane.
0: Yeah. What's also crazy is a lot of the guys he was rescuing were the guys who beat him up and mocked him when he was in training,
1: mm-hmm.
0: which is insane, because that's like literally, he was both loving his enemy as in the Japanese forces, and loving his enemy as in his fellow soldiers who had just been awful to him.
1: Mm-hmm.
0: It was actually crazy. But yeah, I think that definitely... that definitely kind of sums up, like, the, I would say, kind of the core message of the movie, like, which is perseverance in your core beliefs as a Christian, and trusting God to give you that grace for perseverance.
1: Mm-hmm.
0: Yeah.
1: Yeah, and we kind of need that. We definitely need that perseverance, and just to keep on going, and like every day you should be thinking like. You should be thinking that, I think. Because
0: mm-hmm.
1: if you're thinking, this is my last one, you're going to give it your all.
0: Yeah.
1: You're going to give God your all. And so when you're praying, you're going to give God your full attention. Because you're thinking, Lord, just help me get one more prayer. Help me get one more day. I might die tomorrow. You don't know.
0: Yeah.
1: And so I think that sort of mindset is like really, really good.
0: Yeah.
1: And helpful with your faith.
0: Yeah. Yeah, I think I actually heard, I think it was St. Augustine, some saint said, like, take care of your body as if you'll live forever. Take care of your soul like you'll die tomorrow.
1: Okay.
0: Which really goes along with that, like, really push through every day, like, it's your last. Like, always give it your all, like you were saying, which Desmond Doss in this movie obviously...
1: completely understands.
0: Exactly. He completely knew that. He was like, I could... especially in, like, the beginning of the fight, he's like, I could die at any moment, yet I'm not going to let that terrify me. I'm going to literally give it all I have. Because, I mean, also, when he was up on top of the cliff at night, like, there were still Japanese forces around. Like, he could have been... shot, or even worse, he could have been imprisoned, and like he knew how horrible the prisons were.
1: Yeah.
0: And he chose to do it anyways, which was kind of awesome. Yeah.
1: We have some scripture for this as well. In Philippians 4:13, it says, "I can do all things through Christ who strengthens me." And this is sort of the what Doss talked about. You know, Lord, just help me get one more. And then
0: mm-hmm.
1: Christ will give you that strength to help you do that. And it might be a hard struggle that no human would normally be able to do. But God is perfect and immaculate, and he can make you do the impossible, you know?
0: Yeah. Yeah. And
1: he made him, didn't he save like 200 people?
0: It was something like that. A crazy amount.
1: Yeah. And it was crazy.
0: Yeah, and then in John's Gospel it says, 15:13 says, "Greater love has no man than this, than to lay down one's life for his friends." And although he didn't die in action, he laid down his life as in the fact that he really

0: risked his life hundreds of times, and he was hurt bodily in the act of saving them by everything that he did, which was really like he risked it all for his friends. And I mean, God obviously preserved his life through that, but
1: helped him do the impossible.
0: Seriously.
1: Yeah.
0: Yeah. So, yeah, and kind of as we said earlier, like the prayer, we can kind of pray the prayer that he says in our daily lives, like, Lord, help me get one more. Like, Lord, help me to, like, help me to be virtuous today. Just one more day. Help me get through it. Or, like, Lord, like, help me get one more. Like, I'm going to make it to confession today. Like, help me stick to this and stuff like that.
1: Yeah, that's very, like, helpful. And that's how you build virtue, you know. You have to at least start. You have to keep on doing it. You might suck at the start. And you might not be that great at, like, being selfless or giving, like, your money and stuff. But as long as you do give some effort and do something, you'll help build that virtue. You know,
0: Seriously.
1: I think it's, what philosopher is it that talks about this and how the virtuous man, he like...
0: We're getting a call.
1: Oh, wait, we are.
0: Yeah. Hello, this is JP and Ephraim on Lights, Camera, Catholicism.
2: Hi, I wanted to pray for my neighborhood and my neighbors.
0: Sounds good. Would you like to say Hail Mary for them?
2: Sure.
0: All right. In the
2: Hail Mary, full of grace. Are you going to do it or you want me to do it?
0: Oh, yeah. In the name of the Father, the Son, the Holy Spirit. Amen. Hail Mary, full of grace, the Lord is with thee. Blessed art thou among women, and blessed is thy womb, Jesus. Holy Mary, Mother of God, pray for us sinners now and at the hour of our death. Amen. Lord, we just ask you to take care of him and his neighbors and always keep them in your care. In the name of the Father, and the Son, and the Holy Spirit. Amen.
1: Thank you.
0: Yeah, thank you for calling. God bless.
1: While we're at it, why don't we like look at some of these intentions as like an intermission, you know?
0: Yeah. For
1: pray for some of these. All right, so we have Brenda Sharafi. Her intentions is for healing for her foot, for her to find the right doctor to administer treatment.
0: Mm.
1: And she is in Monterey, California.
0: All right, you want to pray Hail Mary for each of these people?
1: Yeah.
0: Yeah.
1: And Father, Son, Holy Spirit. Hail Mary, full of grace, the Lord is with thee. Blessed art thou among women, and blessed is the fruit of thy womb, Jesus. Holy Mary, Mother of God, pray for us sinners now and at the hour of our death. Amen.
0: Next, we have Marjorie, who's from Pittsburgh, Pennsylvania. Her intention is for her daughter Patricia's healing. All right, so let's say Hail Mary for her daughter Patricia. Hail Mary, full of grace, the Lord is with thee. Blessed art thou among women, and blessed is the fruit of thy womb, Jesus. Holy Mary, Mother of God, pray for us sinners now and at the hour of our death. Amen.
1: And then for Joe Marecki from Omaha, Florida, and intention is for his health. Hail Mary, full of grace, the Lord is with thee. Blessed art thou among women, and blessed is the fruit of thy womb, Jesus.
0: Holy Mary, Mother of God, pray for us sinners now and at the hour of our death. Amen. And next we have Marge from Pittsburgh, Pennsylvania, and her intention is, I believe she's, oh yeah, she's the same one as before, but she added to that intention for her family's relationship. So I guess we can pray another Hail Mary for her. Hail Mary, full of grace, the Lord is with thee. Blessed art thou among women, and blessed is the fruit of thy womb, Jesus. Holy Mary, Mother of God, pray for us sinners now and at the hour of our death. Amen. Thanks for all your prayer intentions. We are always, always down to pray for you guys.
1: Mm-hmm. And now we should probably start with our next part, which is like talking about suffering and sacrifice and carrying your own cross, you know. Christianity isn't easy. You have to like endure a lot of things and you have to sit complicit and just let it happen often. Like you might be ridiculed or you might have anything sort of like that.
0: Yeah.
1: You just have to turn the other cheek and love those people. And that's exactly what Captain Dawes, or Private Dawes?
0: Private Dawes, I think.
1: Yeah.
0: Yeah.
1: Does, and
0: yeah.
1: You can learn.
0: Yeah, and it's like also like with like if with like illness or like tragedy and stuff like that, we have to learn to endure those things for Christ. And like a worldly response or a response that's not of God would be like turning to like substances or like turning to just anger at God. But we're called to trust that God has a plan for us and that he gives us these battles to make us stronger and to eventually help others. And that's really how Christianity and Catholicism brings a deeper meaning to our suffering that we endure in our daily lives.
1: Yeah. Here's some scripture that we got. Luke chapter 9, verse 23 says, "Whoever wants to be my disciple must deny themselves and take up their cross daily and follow me." Yeah, this is like something that every single Christian has to endure. You have to, whatever thing you're struggling with, you have to offer it up to God and try to do your best to like not do it. Whether maybe you have a problem with like gambling or something,
0: mm-hmm.
1: you have to try and work through that.
0: Yeah, yeah, definitely.
1: You have to give at least effort.
0: Yeah, no, definitely. And every day, it's kind of like we were saying with the Lord, give me just one more. It's like take up their cross daily. So like every morning we take up our cross and we strive to do what's right and to attain virtue. And it's like that prayer is definitely goes right along with this verse from Luke. Another verse we found was, "For when I am weak, then I am strong," which is from the Paul's second epistle to the Corinthians, verse 12:10. And that's kind of an interesting one, like, when I'm weak, then I'm strong. But
1: mm-hmm.
0: it actually kind of makes sense, because, like, say you have, like, an illness, or say you feel weak because you're being ridiculed by a lot of people, that's your time to be the strongest, I feel like, because you're taking on, even though, like, the opposing force might be so much stronger than you,
1: yeah.
0: you're taking it on, which is, like, a great sign of strength. If you choose to do so.
1: Yeah. And then,
0: yeah.
1: I guess some things we could discuss are like, why is the point, like a big point in modern society is like avoiding discomfort and suffering like at all costs, you know, like,
0: yeah.
1: We look everywhere. We have AC. We have cars. We have furnaces. We have fridges. This is all things that are there to avoid discomfort.
0: Yeah.
1: And, like, there are definitely some things we should avoid, but then there's also some things that that are fine, you know,
0: yeah.
1: like, to get rid of, like, some discomforts that are fine to get rid of.
0: Yeah, yeah. Yeah, and, I mean, that's, like, why, like, through Lent, like, we give ourselves a certain amount of suffering, like say I won't like eat sweets, or say I'll give up whatever thing,
1: mm-hmm.
0: Or like coffee or something. It's like we give ourselves a discomfort, but that's because that suffering that we endure through that has meaning.
1: Yeah, often, you know, like if you have problems with like the flesh, then, you know, adding discomfort there during Lent is often a good way. Like maybe cold showers, if you have one with like charity, I guess.
0: Yeah.
1: I mean, you can make it important that you give money to the church.
0: Yeah.
1: Or give it to some sort of place. Just
0: charity organization.
1: Yeah, charity organization. Yeah,
0: yeah.
1: You got it. and like there are many different discomforts that you might have that will actually help you grow in virtue. And it might, again, like we were saying before, it might suck, but mm-hmm. it helps you grow, and it helps you get closer, and it helps you grow deeper in your faith.
0: Yeah.
1: And overall, it'll help you. But things like AC is, I don't think that's like getting rid of AC will really help you.
0: Yeah, yeah, not necessarily. There's some things where it's like maybe if you're like called to be like a religious hermit or something,
1: yeah.
0: It's like out in the desert, but it's like obviously we, I think it's Mother Angelica

0: better person, which would be like them, like, hey, maybe give up like sweets or something, which then, or like do cold showers, because those
1: cold showers are good.
0: Exactly, those are slightly different, but
1: fasting.
0: Fasting, that's also
1: a good way. And then prayer, if you're struggling with like prayer, you know, and just general, sometimes discomfort can actually add to your like better quality of life, and you know.
0: Yeah, yeah, definitely.
1: Sometimes it also just adds to like mentally, like a cold shower in the morning. Mm-hmm. It helps with you growing your virtue, but also it helps like mentally.
0: Yeah.
1: Often. Like you feel a lot more energetic at the start.
0: Yeah, it makes you like physically and spiritually strong. Because like I would like your bodily will, like having free will, like from your mind to do what you want, is like very paired with like your spiritual, like free will of like choosing either sin or choosing virtue, and it's like things like that help to improve both.
1: Yeah.
0: Yeah, that's a great point. Yeah.
1: And then, how can suffering and strength? Oh, we already talked about
0: yeah,
1: that.
0: Yeah, we talked a lot about.
1: We don't need
0: suffering.
1: To talk about that.
0: Yeah.
1: And,
0: yeah.
1: Ooh, what crosses do young Christians often carry today?
0: Mm.
1: I think a lot of the time, most Christians, I think the cross that they carry is, with an age of like technology and entertainment, people need to step back and pray more and think about God more. Because there's constant entertainment. I think that's a cross that a lot of people bury. Like,
0: Yeah, definitely. Like being like on your phone all the time is like so easy to do because it's like addictive. But it's like, yeah, that's definitely something that our generation, younger Christians, like, kind of a cross we have to bear in having to like be able to limit ourselves, yet like use phones and stuff when it's necessary and in moderation.
1: Mm-hmm.
0: Yeah, that's a great point, Ephraim.
1: Do you have any?
0: Let me think. I mean, there's always like, I mean, young Christians always like, there's obviously like, trying to think. I mean, basic things like gambling and such. Like anything in excess, like
1: that's a big thing at our university.
0: It's always it's always hard when I mean now there's like sports books on your phone. It's easy to just go crazy with that.
1: But like but $5 and you see like a 3-leg parlay and it says you can win like $1,000.
0: Yeah,
1: like, and it's only $5.
0: Yeah. And then you before you know it you're just like wasting tons of time and money if you don't limit yourself in things that so that's definitely a cross that young Christians carry today. That's a hard, it's very hard to be moderate at the end of the day, I would say.
1: Yeah, you see that in sort of everything, I feel like. You have to be an extreme version of something.
0: It's kind of like you were saying about like Socrates' thing about virtue being a mean. Did you start to say that earlier?
1: No, I was saying the virtuous man, takes like pleasure in virtue because they built it up so strong. Like
0: Yeah, what I was saying is I think, I couldn't tell if that's what you said because someone called when that happened, but what I was kind of saying is like, I think Socrates or Aristotle said like a virtue is like a mean between extremes. So it's like, say for like food, it's like you're not going to like fast so much that you starve, but then again, you're not going to be like super gluttonous. It's like, virtue is like, the mean between two extremes. At the end of the day, I think that's a good way to see it as Catholics.
1: Mm-hmm. Yeah, there's definitely a lot of crosses that I think young people bear.
0: Yeah. So, on to
1: the next point.
0: So Desmond Doss really showed, he really evangelized he didn't just like talk to them about the faith, like, hey, you need to believe in Jesus. Like he showed up and they're like, oh, who is this guy? And he really was just a witness to his faith. Like he wasn't just talking all about it all the time and then doing nothing. Like, I think there's a scene where they're like, oh, what you reading? And it's like a Bible or whatever in the barracks. And they're all just kind of like...
1: Making fun of him.
0: Yeah, exactly. And he's like, he didn't even like try and like evangelize them or anything.

0: But eventually, they at the end of the movie, like, they have insane respect for him because they're like, this guy literally, he was not like an all talk and no show guy.
1: No,
0: like,
1: one liked him.
0: Exactly.
1: Like,
0: yeah.
1: like the U.S. government were in court, like, trying to get rid of him. And then what ended up happening was, in the end of the movie, what actually happened is, isn't there, like, a whole segment in the military that now you can be like him? Like, you don't need to take a single weapon.
0: Yeah. It's like the medic corps or something like that.
1: Yeah.
0: Yeah.
1: Which is insane. Like, he got the respect that he... just by showing up and, like, being an example of his faith and sticking to those core values, which is what every single Catholic needs
0: to do. Yeah, and it was, like, he was also a witness, like, bearing his suffering, like, quietly, and, like, the amount of strength to do that, just, like, without, like, talking about it, just doing it, like, everyone around him was, like, whoa. Like, especially when, like, they all, like, beat him up because he was being a coward and, like, wouldn't touch a gun. And the officers, like, identify the guys who beat you, and he's, like, he just would not. He was, like, it just showed so much strength and just, like, a witness to the man that he was and the God that he served, which was really cool.
1: I think a good example of this today is, like, the Franciscans, you know, the friars, how they go out to many different people there, and they'll, like, help the poor, and they'll just, their whole thing is about being examples of faith and going out in the world and being those people that people see, and they're like, I want to be like that person, you know?
0: Yeah.
1: And I think that's, like, something everybody should work on being.
0: Yeah.
1: Being someone in a room would just see you and be like, I want to be like that person.
0: Yeah, definitely. And it's like, you don't have to be like wearing like a Jesus shirt and a crucifix like 24/7. Like, someone, what you really want is like for someone to see you and be like, wow, he just helped that person. Wow, he's like,
1: oh, they just helped me.
0: Yeah, exactly. He's like very strong and very kind and like stands up for people. Like, you want to be a witness without, it's like faith and works.
1: You don't want to give someone a reason to hate you, but it's fine if they hate you just for being you, I think.
0: Like, exactly.
1: Like, if you're a good Christian, like, and someone hates you just because of that, that's fine. But if you're a good Christian and then you do something against them that would show that's not Christian, I feel like that's not really, that you don't want to do that. But
0: definitely,
1: if they're hating you just for, like, you, that's a problem that they have.
0: Yeah, exactly. And, like, that's often where Christians run into, like, ridicule and, like, skepticism from others is, like,
1: gossip.
0: When they just, yeah, exactly, they just, I mean, just have, yeah, look down on you as a Christian for whatever reason, and slander, but,
1: that doesn't help anybody.
0: Exactly.
1: That, like, reverses everything, you know?
0: Yeah.
1: Yeah, that's pretty bad. Some scripture that we got of this is Matthew 5:16, which states, let your light shine before others. And, you know, I think that's a good one.
0: Yeah.
1: To show that you're a good example of what the faith is and not show that you're a bad example.
0: Yeah. Yeah, and yeah.
1: People think that you're a good example.
0: Exactly. Yeah. Oh, and then St. Francis of Assisi, people often say, they heard him say, preach the gospel at all times. When necessary, use words. I think that's super cool because he's saying, like, living out, like, what they would do, like, taking care of, like, lepers and bringing food to the poor, like, all the time.
1: Mm-hmm.
0: That's a way of preaching, being like, this is what Christians are called to do. And, like, obviously there's times for, like, homilies and, like, talks and stuff like that, but it's, like, when necessary, use words. Like, you're not going to always be talking about it, but always be living it.
1: Yeah. Yeah, and that probably helped, like, severely, because, like, what's more Catholic and, like, Christian-centered than the actual Bible and the gospel and Jesus's words? And if you're speaking, like, all of that and only necessarily speaking, like, real words out of necessity, like, then you're probably going to be a really good example as long as your actions show it as well, which you're

0: good Christian and you'll probably evangelize. And
1: yeah. Yeah, seriously. I agree. Yeah.
0: And then we got some questions as well. Why do actions speak louder than words? JP, what do you think?
1: It's kind of like what I was saying with Francis of Assisi. It's kind of where, like, someone can be like, just talk all day.
0: Yeah.
1: It's kind of like what St. Paul says, where he's like, I can, like, preach with the, like, tongues of angels, but if I don't have love, I'm nothing but, like, a rusty gate squeaking. And it's kind of like that. Like, you can talk all day about what it means to be a good Christian, what good Christians should do, but if you don't actually do them yourself, it's like, what are you doing? Like, it's just meaningless.
0: Mm-hmm.
1: And that's why, like, actions, because it's like you see someone actually doing it and you're like, wow, they're living it out in their daily life, and it's like way more powerful than someone just talking about why you should do that,
0: because people can lie. And you don't trust them. You don't model yourself after a person who constantly lies, you know?
1: Yeah, exactly. Or just someone who's always like, oh, I'll do that, but just doesn't show up.
0: Yeah, no one likes that sort of person. They're like, people think downly on those
1: people. Yeah, they're flaky.
0: And you don't want to be that person, especially if you're trying to exemplify the faith, because then you turn people away from the faith. If you're flaky and, like, fake, people are not going to like you.
1: Yeah.
0: Because they're going to see you and think poorly of you, and then also the Christian faith.
1: Yeah.
0: As a result.
1: Yeah, definitely. So what kind of witnesses are Christians called to be online, at school, at work, kind of in our daily interactions?
0: Yeah, so I feel like you're called to be, like, at school and at work, you're called to be whatever you are. Like, if you're a student, you're called to be a student. You're called to work as hard as you are, as you can. If you're a parent, you're called to be to work as hard as you can to be a parent.
1: Yeah.
0: If whatever your job is, you're called to be the best at it and to exemplify virtue and show it. Because when you do, and people see that, oh, this dude is a really good example, and people want to model themselves after you, because let's say you're a really good salesman and you're also just a really nice person and a good Catholic, then if people were to see you and be like, you know, I want to learn from this guy, you could teach them. And that gives you the opportunity to catechize and tell people about the faith.
1: Yeah.
0: And if you're good, like, at whatever, that gives you that opportunity. And they'll actually listen. Like, sometimes people won't listen, but if they actually model themselves after you, they're going to listen to you.
1: Yeah, yeah, that's really how you prove to them that you're, like, the Christian life is, like, it's the true faith and it's the true life that people should live.
0: Mm-hmm.
1: Yeah. Yeah, next we have, like, how can courage inspire others? And kind of right off the bat, I was like, a great example of this scene is when Desmond Doss, he's already in the medical bay.
0: Yeah.
1: And they're like, he's like, the one guy comes over and he's like, they won't go up there without you, and they're going to, like, climb the ropes and go up again. Yeah. And it's like they heard and saw what he did, like, bringing, like, that first night, it was like over 70 guys he brought down. And they're like, these men, like, they need you to lead them. Like, they've seen what you can do, and, like, your presence is just so inspiring. So I just thought that shows how if we have courage and we do the right thing in our daily life, people are going to be like, I want to be like that guy. Kind of like we said earlier.
0: Yeah. They treated him so highly because they thought of his courage and how much he succeeded through God, that they thought of him like an angel and a guardian angel for them, you know?
1: Like, yeah, seriously.
0: Which I think they started actually going to church, like most of them, after that entire thing, because he was such, like, a good inspiration and model of Christian and, like, Catholic faith.
1: Yeah.
0: That they all started, like, going to church and started praying, I think, before every single time they went up.
1: Yeah.
0: Doss, I think, read, like, led Bible study, and they all joined in.
1: Yeah, yeah. Like, his courage, that's, like, the ultimate example.

0: example of his courage and his like faith. They also saw, they're like, that's how he, where he gets his courage from. Like, it's really like, it's rooted in his faith. So kind of wrapping up a bit. It's some final thoughts. Just on, because kind of the key virtues we were talking about are conviction, courage, loving your enemies, and perseverance. And yeah, overall, I think it's really safe to say Desmond Doss was like the ideal example of almost all of those, as much as a man can be. Mm-hmm. He really showed that.
1: Yeah, he was a really good example. Like, he's a good model for anyone to look at, up to in terms mm-hmm. of their faith. And
0: yeah. Yeah.
1: Self-sacrifice we could talk about, you know, how yeah. beautiful that is, like, to sacrifice yourself, and how that's sort of, like, when you, like, Doss clearly sacrificed himself, like, mm-hmm. he gave up, like, his possible, like, security of life.
0: Yeah.
1: And risked it for hundreds yeah. of people. To save hundreds of people. And that's beautiful if you think about it. And imagine the impact of those men after he did that. Like,
0: yeah.
1: Like, how much they'll think of him and how much they'll think of God.
0: Yeah.
1: And how much that'll actually save
0: him. Yeah. Like, can you imagine being one of the men he saved and say you don't believe in God, and then you see this guy is, like, willing to do these crazy, like, life-threatening things to save you, and he's doing that because, like, he believes God's with him, and he believes this is the thing God calls people to do. Like, I know I, for one, would be like, yeah. holy cow, that's...
1: And he survives and does it without ever touching a gun.
0: Yeah.
1: And which is, like, impossible, basically.
0: Yeah.
1: I mean, there's tons of Japanese people who had them, and they were, like, going after them, and it's, like, really terrible situation, but he decides to... lock in
0: yeah.
1: and save them
0: yeah.
1: for their souls, and I guess it worked.
0: Yeah, you know? I mean, he saved way more than 6 or 7 people, so, I mean, it just shows how powerful that was. Mm-hmm. Yeah, and it really, I guess, in vocations, like, if you're called to be, like, a husband and father, you're, in a way, like, sacrificing yourself, your time, your energy, like, your resources to be able to, like, to provide for your family and, like, lead them spiritually. And then, obviously, if you're a priest, it's the same thing, but for your setting aside your time and your life and everything for your parishioners and those you're called to serve. So it really, self-sacrifice is a big theme in really any vocation.
1: Yeah. Self-sacrifice, yeah, that's a big thing. Self-sacrifice for your faith is, you can become a saint out of that. That's, why am I forgetting the name of that? It starts with an M.
0: Martyrdom.
1: Yeah, martyrdom.
0: Yeah.
1: Yeah. You can become a martyr.
0: Yeah,
1: self-sacrificed.
0: Seriously.
1: Like, he could have been a martyr.
0: Yeah, seriously. If he, because, I mean, he was...
1: Although, he's probably saintly enough.
0: Yeah, seriously. Yeah, I'm sure he's... I'd say it's a safe bet. Yeah.
1: Grace under suffering.
0: Yeah. Is forgiveness harder than fighting is an interesting thing. Like, is it
1: harder than fighting?
0: Like, is it harder to just be like, I forgive someone and, like, essentially turn the other cheek than to, like, just, like, go say it's an insult, like, then go straight back at them and hurt them in exchange?
1: I don't think it is, because naturally as humans, I feel like it's natural to just instantly think back, like the first thought you have if you're wronged is, I want to wrong you back.
0: Yeah.
1: And I want to get you back. And it really takes a lot of effort to not want to do that.
0: Yeah.
1: To let it go and just be fine with that.
0: Yeah.
1: And
0: yeah,
1: not
0: seriously.
1: Have any intention to wrong them back.
0: Yeah.
1: So I definitely do think, like, what was it again?
0: It was like, if
1: forgiving is better than fighting back, yeah.
0: Yeah, yeah, if it's harder.
1: Harder, yeah.
0: Definitely. Although you're not, like, actively doing something, you're, like, holding yourself back, it still is like very hard. Mm-hmm. But yeah. Yeah. Are we coming up about time?
1: Or? I think so.
0: Yeah. Yeah. I guess
1: two more questions or.
0: Yeah. Yeah.
1: What does.
0: Oh, why do people admire conviction even when they disagree with it? Which is like, it's kind of like, say there's someone you don't agree with morally, but it's like, say they believe they're, or like say people, because a lot of like non-Catholics are like, okay, I have problems with the faith, mm-hmm. or like what I think the faith is, and like, but yet they're like, they see someone like Mother Teresa, and I just think it's really cool how like someone's witness like that, they can, even if they disagree with the person's beliefs, they can, they still like, they see that conviction to that faith, and they're like, wow.
1: Yeah.
0: But yeah.
1: But
0: yeah,
1: I think we gotta end it.
0: Yeah, that's about time, but it was great talking with you, Ephraim, about this movie. You guys should get out and watch it.
1: Yeah, it's a good movie.
0: Yeah.
1: Really Christian movie.
0: Yeah, and its roots.
1: Thank you for watching.
0: And we'll see you next time.

Dear children, today, as never before, I invite you to live my messages. And to put them into practice in your life. I have come to you to help you. And therefore, I invite you to change your life. Because you have taken a path of misery. A path of ruin. When I told you, convert, pray, fast, be reconciled, you took these messages superficially. You started to live them, and then you stopped because it was difficult for you. No, dear children. When something is good, you have to persevere in the good. And not think, God does not see me. He is not listening. He is not helping. And so you have gone away from God and from me because of your miserable interest. I wanted to create of you an oasis of peace, love, and goodness. God wanted you with your love and with his help to do miracles and thus give an example. Therefore, here's what I say to you. Satan is playing with you and with your souls. And I cannot help you because you are far away from my heart. Therefore, pray, live my messages, and then you will see the miracles of God's love in your everyday life. Thank you for having responded to my call.

0: When the Blessed Sacrament is in front of me, I feel very much at peace. I try to relax and be in the moment and enjoy the moment.
1: Love it to be playing well in adoration because it's my way to connect with God and to make it more reflective.

0: When we're in adoration, I think it's better when we have music, because we can have a better reflection of what we're doing, and it comes out better.
1: I try to relax, not think about my everyday life and the crazy activities that I go through every day. I try to be in peace.

I feel a very powerful connection to God when I'm in front of the Blessed Sacrament. And it's a great way to, great opportunity to pray and to ask for things and give thanks.

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able to do far more abundantly than all that we ask or think, according to the power at work within us. To him be glory in the church and in Christ Jesus throughout all generations.

0: High walls surround the convent of the Sisters of Perpetual Adoration in Style in the Netherlands. 22 women live here in strict seclusion. Talking to them is only possible through a grill. Bars which separate worlds.
1: Wenn Gruppen zu uns kommen oder einzelne Personen, die schrecken erstmal, ja, warum ist hier ein Gitter zurück?
2: When groups come to us, they are frightened off at first by the grill. What does that mean? At first, that can be a painful experience, not so much for the sister, but for the family. The sisters find their lives fulfillment. They're looking for their lives fulfillment here. While for their families, it means the sacrifice of no longer having their daughter, their sister, in their midst.
0: Seven times a day, the nuns gather to prayer. But they don't just pray in a formal way. Their whole life needs to be one long conversation with God.
1: Der ganze Tag soll vom Gebet getragen sein.
2: The whole day should be sustained by prayer. We have to differentiate between our prescribed prayer life as a community of believers, that's the liturgy of the hours and celebrations of communion. In addition, there's the personal prayer of adoration, and every sister has an additional hour set aside for prayer, reading, etc.
1: Für Gebet, Lesung und so weiter. Das Beten wird immer
2: prayer becomes more and more a prayer of the heart, often totally without words, just a silent being before God.
0: Non-stop prayer. Nowhere is that clearer than in the perpetual adoration. Throughout the day, throughout the night, a sister is kneeling before the monstrance. This chain of prayer is never to be broken. It's not easy to get out of bed in the middle of the night in order to go before the Holy of Holies, to enter into a dialogue with God. Nevertheless, the sisters hold firm to this church practice of prayer.
3: Wir nennen uns Dienerinnen des Heiligen Geistes von der ewigen Anbetung.
2: We call ourselves the servants of the Holy Spirit of perpetual adoration. That means that there's always one sister praying, but that also means that I retain an attitude of perpetual adoration, always, even asleep, but God's always present. Like in a marriage, where the husband's even there when you're peeling potatoes. So God's there for me. When I'm practiced in it, that I can now say I'm also praying somewhere when I'm not praying.
3: Oder gar nicht so daran denke, ne? 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
0: As much as prayer gives the day a structure, it's only part of the daily life of the sisters. Between times of common prayer, they do their daily work. But even their activity is marked by inwardness and silence.

0: The sister's prayer is intended to help and support others. Thousands write letters to the sisters, asking the nuns to pray for them. The sisters see that, too, as a challenge.
1: Wir beantworten jeden Brief eigentlich.
2: We answer every letter, try to promise that we'll pray, give encouragement, stimulate their spiritual lives, help them to pray. Many also write that they would love to pray, but believe they can't, that they need the help and the knowledge that someone is praying with them.

0: denke, durch unser Sein, durch unsere Lebensweise, vor allen Dingen durch die Anbetung, geben wir ein Zeugnis, dass Gott da ist.
1: I think that by our existence, by our way of life, above all by the worship, we bear witness that God is there, that He is the reality with which everything has to be in line, to which everything has to adapt. Our co-founder, Mother Maria Michelle, lived according to the guiding principles she gave us. Silently change before God. Work joyfully for God. Assess everything according to God. Debate everything with God. Burn up with passion for God. Have a childlike joy of God. Find a deep peace in God. For me, these guiding principles sum up our whole way of life.
0: Für mich fasst dieser Leitgedanke einfach unser Leben auch zusammen, unsere ganze Lebensweise.

0: Yeah.
1: Holy Spirit, come.
0: Come.
1: Come, come, my child.
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1: Jelly Telly!
2: The fruit of the Spirit. When you have the Holy Spirit, you will produce love, joy, peace, patience, kindness, goodness, faithfulness, gentleness, and self-control. Patience.
0: The library. My favorite place. Nothing like being surrounded by books filled with information and knowledge with no one to bother you.
2: Huh?
0: Do you mind?
2: Oh, I'm sorry. Did you want some?
0: No, thank you.
2: More for me then.
0: Just keep calm, Lydia. He's going to run out of chips sooner or later.

0: It has come to thee, lone potato chip. As your salty comrades have fallen, one question remains. Will you be as delicious and as crunchy? Only one way to find out.
1: Well, at least it's over now. Can't you take that literally like anywhere else?
0: Hey, Lydia, would you keep it down? This is a library, you know. Ephesians 4:2 says, "Be patient with each other, making allowance for each other's faults because of your love."
2: Well, there you have it, kids. Lydia did not show patience. As a result, she disrupted the library, and now, detention. Also, Mike has got detention for eating chips in a library. We shouldn't do that.
3: Let's talk. What did we learn? What is patience? Why do you think it was hard for Lydia to show patience?
4: How can we live out what we've just learned? Like flowers grow in a garden, God can grow the fruit of the Spirit in us. Talk about a time when God gave you the patience you needed.
3: Let's pray together. Let's ask God to always give us the patience we need, and let's thank Him for always being patient with us.
5: Keep learning. 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Jelly Telly.
2: When you practice patience, good things happen. For instance, steeped tea, dry paint, grass grows, oatmeal thickens, turtles win races. This is exciting stuff here, kids.

just had a beautiful procession in honor of Our Lady of the Rosary, who is a light that has come into the world. Our Lady brings the light of Christ and leads us on the journey of peace. She's been entrusted with the peace of the world. The Queen of Peace comes to us, and for those who look to her, she shows them the road of peace. Let us pray this day to Our Lady of the Rosary, the Queen of Peace, that we might reject whatever is contrary to the gospel and follow her along a path that leads to peace and to eternal life. God bless you.

Dear children, pray that the Holy Spirit may enlighten you, that you be joyful seekers of God and witnesses of love without bounds. I am with you, dear children, and anew I am calling all of you. Take courage and bear witnesses to the good works that God is doing in and through you. Be joyful in God. Do good to your neighbor so that it will be good for you on earth. And pray for peace, which is threatened, because Satan wants war and peacelessness. Thank you for having responded to my call.

0: Praise be Jesus Christ.
1: Now and forever.
0: It's an incredible blessing for me to be here this day with you and to share with you on the great feast of divine mercy. For those of you that are hearing me for the first time, my name is Anthony Mullen. I have the great blessing and privilege to be the chairman of myconsecration.org, a lay apostolate based in the Archdiocese of Philadelphia. And we have been focused on the consecration to Jesus through Mary for the last 20 years. And with great blessing to have almost consecrated 1 million people to Jesus through Mary. I'm also the United States National Coordinator for the International Movement of the Flame of Love of the Immaculate Heart of Mary. So let us bow our heads together and pray. Father Jesus, we beg you for the Holy Spirit. You promise where two or more are gathered in your name, you would be here in our midst. And so we call upon this divine, infallible promise. We gather in the name of Jesus Christ. We repent of our sin, and we ask you to illuminate us of any unrepented sin. Father, in the name of Jesus, we beg you now to send the Holy Spirit down upon each one of us in a new and more powerful way. We ask you a fresh outpouring of the virtues, especially charity, and the gifts, especially wisdom, understanding, knowledge, and counsel. Help me to speak your message, and for each of us here to be moved and to be convicted of what you want to do in each of us this evening. Let us now ask our dear mother, the spouse of the Holy Spirit, to intercede for each one of us as we thank God with his own will for every grace and blessing that we have ever received up to this moment in our life. Hail Mary, full of grace, the Lord is with thee. Blessed art thou among women, and blessed is the fruit of thy womb, Jesus. Holy Mary, Mother of God, pray for us sinners now and at the hour of our death. And come, Holy Spirit, fill the hearts of your faithful. Kindle in us the fire of your love, send forth your spirit, and they will be created, and you will renew the face of the earth. I was tempted to call this talk the third greatest story ever told in honor of the great work of Father Michael Gately and his book, The Second Greatest Story Ever Told. And if you're familiar, he's probably been the greatest proponent of the consecration in the world. And that's a great gift to the church, Father Michael Gately. St. Faustina was given an interior vision of the suffering of Father Michael Sapako. And some of you know him. He was really her spiritual director. And the first who was charged with spreading the movement of divine mercy. And our Lord showed her how Father Sapako would suffer terribly due to the crushing of the divine mercy message, the suppression of it, which indeed happened. And this is a quote from St. Faustina, which is not well known. She says, "There will come a time when this work, which God is demanding very much, will be thought utterly undone. And then God will act with great power, which will give evidence of its authenticity. It will be a new splendor for the church, although it has been dormant in the church for some time. That God is infinitely merciful, no one can deny. He desires everyone to know this before he comes again as judge. He wants souls to come to know him first as the King of Mercy. When this triumph comes, I will have already entered into the new life in which there is no suffering." Now note these words carefully of St. Faustina, that the result of divine mercy will be a new splendor for the church. And God desires that everyone, all 7.5 billion people on the earth, know him as the King of Mercy. And St. Faustina states that this will be a triumph. It will be a worldwide triumph of God's mercy so that everyone knows of his mercy. So why is this so very important right now? Well, 84% of all the world's people are not Catholic. 2 out of every 3 people alive today is not even Christian. And of the Catholics, 80% have rejected most of what his church teaches and no longer worship. So if you do the math, the numbers are not very promising. About 3% are following that narrow path that God has laid out for us. But precisely because God is infinite mercy, he will not and cannot let that many people perish, which is why divine mercy must triumph worldwide. And why all people will come to know his divine mercy, as St. Faustina has been told. However, what's not well understood, and we're going to get into it as deeply as we can, is the connection between the triumph of divine mercy and the triumph of Mary's Immaculate Heart, which Father did a very spectacular job of setting me up for. And hopefully tonight there'll be some new insight for many of you, because what I'm going to say tonight, very few people yet have really thought much about. And so it's hopefully she'll be a very interesting time. Our Lady actually gave Faustina the key to the connection between mercy and the triumph in the diary. Our Lady said to her, and she recorded this, Our Lady says to Faustina, "I am not only the Queen of Heaven, but also the Mother of Mercy and your Mother." Now, it's just one sentence, but I believe it's really the key to God's unfolding plan for Mary's role to be recognized by everyone in the world. God wants so much for her role to be recognized by each person, that not only is she the Queen of Heaven, but she's the Mother of Mercy and our individual spiritual mother. Now, the Church from long ago has referred to Mary as the Mother of Mercy, and as also her role as the advocate with Jesus, as well as her role as our individual spiritual mother. But the Church has never officially declared these truths to be a dogma of the faith, that they must be believed by all Catholics. In fact, Our Lady came to Amsterdam in Holland to a woman by the name of Ida Perdaman as Our Lady of all nations. And the presiding bishop there has declared these events to be supernatural in origin, which is very rare, as you know, in the history of the Church. And our mother stated to Ida Perdaman that the final Marian dogma must be proclaimed by the Holy Father in order to bring about this triumph of her Immaculate Heart with the specific effect of a worldwide era of peace, as she promised at Fatima. So it's important to note that there are four existing dogmas about Mary that the Church has pronounced: that she is the Mother of God, that she was immaculately conceived, that she is a perpetual virgin, and that she was assumed body and soul into heaven. And so here are the words of our mother to Ida about this need for this fifth and final Marian dogma in order to bring about her triumph and the worldwide era of peace. And I quote, "The Lord and Master selected a woman called Mary from among all the peoples of the world. She was destined through the will of the Father to bring the Son of Man into the world, together with his Church and the cross. The Lady was the handmaid of the Lord. She bore the Son of Man through the will of the Father and was thus allied with the Church and the cross. This woman stands in front of you in this present time as the co-redemptrix, the mediatrix of all grace, and the advocate of the people of God. Let the following words sink in well. The Lady of all nations can and will bestow on all peoples of the world who have recourse to her grace, redemption, and peace."

To you all, however, falls the task of introducing the Lady of all nations to the world. She's speaking to all of us. Now, please note that the co and co-redemptions does not mean equal to. It means with. She uniquely cooperated with Jesus Christ in our salvation. And Our Lady explained further the main effect of this dogma and the triumph. Quote, Satan is not yet expelled. The Lady of all nations will now come in order to expel Satan. She will defeat Satan as has been foretold. That was Genesis 3:15. The world is not saved by force. The world will be saved by the Holy Spirit. I assure you, she says, the world will change. Say my prayer then, nations, that the Holy Spirit will really and truly come. This is the great favor that Mary, the Lady of all nations, is allowed to bestow on the world. In her name, ask the Father, the Son, and the Holy Spirit, who will now come more fully than ever. Now, there was a specific prayer that Our Lady taught to Edith that she wanted all the entire world to be praying. And this is the prayer. Lord Jesus Christ, Son of the Father, send now your Spirit over the earth. Let the Holy Spirit live in the hearts of all nations, that they may be preserved from degeneration, disaster, and war. May the Lady of all nations, the Blessed Virgin Mary, be our advocate. Now note especially how our mother ties back the words our Lord gave to Faustina that all peoples must be given the Holy Spirit, the sanctifier, so they may know God's love and especially his greatest attribute, his divine mercy. Now Our Lady told Edith very explicitly of the importance of that prayer we just said in bringing about the new Pentecost and the conversion of the entire world through God's divine mercy. Our Lady states, and I quote, this prayer has been given for the conversion of the world. Let this prayer accompany whatever you do in your daily life. This prayer should be spread in the churches and through modern means of communication. I've taught you this simple prayer to the Father and the Son. See that it's made known throughout the whole world among all the nations. They all have a right to it. Make sure that the prayer, which briefly but so urgently asks for the sending of the Holy Spirit, be spread as quickly as possible. Let everyone say the short and simple prayer every day. This prayer is purposely kept short and simple so that every person may be able to say it, even in this modern and speed-mad world. It has been given so that the coming of the Spirit of truth may be implored for the whole world. You do not know what great value and power this prayer has before God. By means of this prayer entitled The Lady of All Nations will save the world from a universal calamity. So what event could possibly allow all the people on the earth to come and know and experience Jesus Christ and his divine mercy, such that the world would accept him, at least all those of goodwill, and have his Holy Spirit live in their hearts? Saint Faustina describes what is likely that act of divine mercy. Quote, suddenly I saw the complete condition of my soul as God sees it. I could clearly see all that is displeasing to God, and I did not know that even the smallest transgressions will have to be accounted for. What a moment, who can describe it, to stand before the thrice holy God. The servant of God, Maria Esperanza, who was the principal seer of the church-approved apparitions of Betania, Venezuela, was also given the same understanding. Quote, the consciences of this beloved people must be violently shaken so that they may put their house in order. A great moment is approaching, a great day of light. It is the hour of decision for all of mankind. Now, our Lord described a coming event for the entire world to Faustina that explains a great day of light that Maria Esperanza was also given. Our Lord stated to Faustina, and I quote, before I come as the just judge, I'm coming first as the King of mercy. Before the day of justice arrives, there will be given to people a sign in the heavens of this sort. All light in the heavens will be extinguished, and there'll be great darkness over the whole earth. Then the sign of the cross will be seen in the sky, and from the openings where the hands and feet of the Savior were nailed will come forth great lights, which will light up the earth for a period of time. So we can see from church-approved sources that an illumination of every person's conscience to convict them of sin and the reality of God's mercy, which is going to be offered to each person, could indeed cause the Holy Spirit to descend on every willing person.

so that they can repent and say Jesus is Lord. Because we know our faith tells us that we must repent of our sins first before we can be given the gift of the Holy Spirit in baptism. Therefore, it would be a requirement of our faith that indeed there be mass repentance before there could be a mass outpouring of the Holy Spirit or a second Pentecost. Now, the Catechism of the Catholic Church at paragraph 715 makes a very clear statement as to the reality of what God and his mother have revealed to Faustina and to Ida Pertimann. Here's the quote from the Catechism at 715. The prophetic texts that directly concern sending the Holy Spirit are oracles by which God speaks to the heart of his people in the language of the promise. St. Peter will proclaim their fulfillment on the morning of Pentecost. According to these promises, at the end time, the Lord's Spirit will renew the hearts of men, engraving a new law in them. He will gather and reconcile the scattered and divided peoples. He will transform the first creation, and God will dwell there with men in peace. Now, note carefully, the church, when it talks about that, dwelling with men means in the Blessed Sacrament. Jesus cannot come in the flesh until the very end of time. So we know that this promise must be fulfilled, although no one, as Father Chris has said, knows precisely when or how. But God has given us this framework so that we can be alert for the sign of the times, but most importantly, so we can act, we can pray, we can sacrifice, and do these loving exercises of self-giving, which will bring about this reign of the Holy Spirit in the world, so God may gather and reconcile all the scattered and divided peoples through his mother's triumph to bring divine mercy to every single person. Now, our Lord gave another key sign, and Father Chris mentioned it. He said to Faustina, I bear a special love for Poland, and if she will be obedient to my will, I will exalt her in might and holiness. From her will come forth that spark which will prepare the world for his final coming. Now, most commentators, as Father Chris said, believe that that was a reference not only to the message in Faustina, but to John Paul, who was Polish-born and raised, who canonized Faustina, revived the message of divine mercy, instituted the Feast of Divine Mercy. But what is not well known is that Pope John Paul, more than any other prior pope, talked about and prophesied a new Pentecost, more than any other pope in the church. And so while many popes have indeed talked about a new Pentecost, especially Blessed John the 23rd on the opening of the Second Vatican Council, it was John Paul who has most explicitly prophesied about the coming reign of the Holy Spirit. And here's one of his most famous quotes in the Apostolic Letter on the Rosary. He says, the grave challenges confronting the world at the start of this new millennium lead us to think that only an intervention from on high, capable of guiding the hearts of those living in situations of conflict and guiding the hearts of those governing the destinies of nations, can give reason for a brighter future. He was also very clear in his apostolic exhortation, The Church in America, where he wrote, quote, it's my heartfelt hope that Mary, whose intercession was responsible for strengthening the faith of the first disciples, will by her maternal intercession guide the Church in America, obtaining the outpouring of the Holy Spirit as she once did for the early church, so that a new evangelization may yield a splendid flowering of Christian life. Now, Benedict and Francis have also talked about and been praying specifically for a new Pentecost brought by our mother's intercession. And perhaps the best quote which summarizes the entire magisterial teaching on this point is actually in the final chapter, the final paragraph of Lumen Gentium, the dogmatic constitution of the church. And when you go back and you read it now, it makes perfect sense. And I quote, the entire body of the faithful pours forth constant supplications to the Mother of God and the Mother of Men that she, who aided the beginnings of the church, by her prayers may now intercede before her Son in the fellowship of all the saints until all families of people, whether they are honored with the title of Christian or whether they still do not know the Savior, may be happily gathered together in peace and harmony into the one people of God for the glory of the Most Holy Trinity. Right from Lumen Gentium. And so the bishops of the church ended that great Second Vatican Council
with Mary's role, because as the church prays, so she believes. And Mary will bring the Holy Spirit, just as Mary brought Jesus Christ into the world. And that's why one of the great prayers of the church, which we've been praying, all of us, since our childhood, should now resonate much more fully in our souls, especially when we start to pray it again, hopefully every day. And this great prayer invokes the Holy Spirit to come upon the whole world, inspired by our Lord, so that people would indeed pray and believe in his plan for his church. And we prayed this prayer at the beginning of the talk. Come, Holy Spirit, and fill the hearts of your faithful. Enkindle in us the fire of your love. Send forth your Spirit, and they will be created. And you will renew the face of the earth. So can this prayer of the church, which has been prayed for I don't know how long, be any more clear that the Holy Spirit will come and renew the face of the earth now that you hear the magisterial teaching? Now, I'd be remiss if I didn't also mention the extraordinary influence that St. Louis Marie de Montfort had, the proposed doctor of the church, and the greatest teacher in the church on Mary's role in the new Pentecost. He had an incredible influence on John Paul II, as many of you know, with his Totus Tuus motto, totally yours, Mother. So listen to what de Montfort prophesies about this new Pentecost and Mary's role. He says, quote, "Is it not true that your will must be done on earth as it is in heaven? Is it not true that your kingdom must come? Did you not give to some souls dear to you a vision of the future renewal of your church? Are not the Jews to be converted to the truth? Is this not what the church is waiting for? All the blessed in heaven cry out for justice to be done, and the faithful on earth join with them, and they cry out, Amen, come, Lord. All creatures, even the most insensitive, lie groaning under Babylon's countless sins, and they plead with you to come and renew all things." De Montfort continues with his prophecy, "But Mary's power over the evil spirits will especially shine forth in the latter times, when Satan will lie in wait for her heel, that is, for her humble servants and her poor children, whom she will rouse to fight against him. They will be rich in God's graces, which will be abundantly bestowed on by Mary, and they will be great and exalted before God in holiness. They will be superior to all creatures by their great zeal, and so strongly will they be imparted by divine assistance that in union with Mary, they will crush the head of Satan with their heel. That is their humility, and they will bring victory to Jesus Christ." Amen? Amen. So de Montfort gives this specific chronology, which is in perfect concert with the gospel. He says, "The reign attributed to God the Father lasted until the flood and ended in a deluge of water. The reign of Jesus Christ ended in a deluge of blood. But your reign, Spirit of the Father and the Son, is still unended and will come to close with a deluge of fire, love, and justice. When will it happen, this fiery deluge of pure love, which you are to set the whole world ablaze, and which is to come so gently yet so forcefully that all nations, Muslims, and even Jews will be caught up in its flames and be converted? None can shield himself from the heat it gives, so let its flames arise. Rather, let this divine fire, which Jesus Christ came to bring on earth, be enkindled before the all-consuming fire of your anger comes down and reduces the whole world to ashes at the end of time." So then de Montfort says, okay, well, what do we need to do to help bring this about? De Montfort says, "As all perfection consists in our being conformed and united and consecrated to Jesus, it naturally follows that the most perfect of all exercises is the one which most conforms and consecrates us most completely to Jesus. So now, of all God's creatures, Mary is the most conformed to Jesus, and therefore must follow that of all the exercises, devotion to her makes for the most effective consecration and conformity to Jesus. The more one is consecrated to Mary, the more one is consecrated to Jesus. This is why the perfect consecration to Jesus is but a perfect and complete consecration to the Blessed Virgin Mary, which is what I teach, which is the perfect renewal of your baptismal promises." So we can see the perfect conformity with what the Holy Spirit inspired de Montfort with the teachings of the magisterium, which I laid out. And de Montfort actually says the Holy Spirit made use of him to write what he wrote. Our Holy Father, Pope Benedict XVI, gave us his understanding, his gift of knowledge, as to what the essence of consecration to Mary's Immaculate Heart does to us. May 13th, 2010 at Fatima. He said, "Our Blessed Mother came from heaven offering to implant in the hearts of all those who trust in her the love of God burning in her own heart." That is the
the essence, the effect of what we are waiting for.

Now, with regard to the coming of the reign of the Holy Spirit, the new Pentecost, I'm going to finish this part of the talk with what our Lord gave to Venerable Concepcion Cabrera de Armada. To her, he probably gave the most explicit teaching on what we've just discussed, the coming reality.

0: especially by the outpouring of the Holy Spirit. Only the Holy Spirit will be able to renew the face of the earth. May the whole world have recourse to the Holy Spirit since the day of His reign has arrived. Ask, supplicate heaven that all may be restored in me by the Holy Spirit. He will come. I will send Him again, clearly manifest in His effects, which will astonish the world and impel the church to holiness. Amen?
1: Amen.
0: Fully approved by the church. Venerable Concepcion Cabrera de Armada. So now I'm going to ask you to, again, bow your heads and beg for the Holy Spirit, especially the gifts of wisdom, understanding, and knowledge, because now what we're going to discuss is truly extraordinary, a great gift in recent messages approved by Holy Mother Church, which are critically important to know in terms of God's unfolding plan, but are not well known yet, but they will, hopefully after tonight. Our Lord and His Mother told Elizabeth Kinnaman of Budapest, Hungary, again, that the new Pentecost is a reality and will be caused by the constant imploring of our dear Mother, who has obtained the greatest grace given to mankind by God since our Lord came, died, left us the church and the sacraments. So in the last 2,000 years, it's the greatest grace God has given to His church. And that's why I stated this is the third greatest story ever told, but I think some people would argue it's the second greatest story. It's just how it's going to be completed, how God's divine mercy is finally unfolded. The message is contained in a spiritual diary much like St. Faustina, which is fully approved by Cardinal Peter Erdo, who is also not only the Archbishop of Budapest, Hungary, he is the head of the 60% of the world's bishops because he's the president of the European Bishops' Council. Very holy, very, very circumspect cardinal. The message had previously been approved many years ago by other bishops, but he was the presiding bishop, and he took a lot of time to study this before he finally approved it. Pope Francis also blessed the international movement to spread this grace in 2013. Now, Kinnaman was a poor mother of six who was widowed at the age of 32 with six children. But God had a great plan for her to reveal the reality of the triumph, the new Pentecost, and how they're connected to pour out God's divine mercy on the world. Elizabeth writes this in her spiritual diary. Our Lord spoke to me at length about the time of grace and the spirit of love, quite comparable to the first Pentecost flooding the earth with its power. All that is the effusion of the effective grace of the Blessed Virgin's flame of love. The earth has been covered in darkness because of the lack of faith in the soul of humanity, and therefore humanity will experience a great jolt. This jolt, by the power of faith, will create a new world. Through the flame of love of the Blessed Virgin, faith will take root in souls, and the face of the earth will be renewed because nothing like this has happened since the Word became flesh. The renewal of the earth, although flooded with sufferings, will come about by the power of the intercession of the Blessed Virgin Mary. So when Erdo approved this, he wrote an actual commentary, which is also extremely rare, you know, for a bishop to do that. And here's what he said when he approved these messages for the church. He said, sometimes human frailty and human history produce an obstacle to the mission of Christ. However, at a given moment in history, there appears in the church something beautiful, a new possibility. I believe this is indeed true of the Flame of Love movement. The entire church receives this as a gift from God. Cardinal Peter Erdo. So what exactly is this Flame of Love grace? Well, God said, this is the grace I'm giving to the world, to my church, to cause the triumph and the new Pentecost to actually occur. Now, certain things had to happen. She said at Fatima, the Holy Father had to consecrate Russia in union with the bishops. But in that same phrase, she said, we must also practice the first Saturdays of reparation. Less than 1% of Catholics have done that. So whose fault is it? It's our fault. It's the laity's fault. And that's the message we have to get out there, because people must make the first Saturdays of reparation. Ultimately, the Flame of Love grace allows us to accept being a reparatory victim. In other words, someone who's willing to love enough that we would share in that redemptive mission of Jesus Christ. Our Lord taught Elizabeth that that was the principal element of the Flame of Love message and grace, is to finally allow you to grow closer through sacrifice and suffering, because that is the way of the cross. There is no other way. But most of us want to run from that, amen? But this grace finally allows you to accept that. Our Lord stated to her, you should unite yourself in your desire to save souls with the precious blood exuding from my side.

0: My little one, please, with your help and your desire, help me save as many souls as possible. Please give yourselves to this work of reparation, because if you do nothing, you abandon the earth to Satan and sin. Oh, how can I wake you up? Open your eyes and see the deadly danger of Satan, who claims victims all around you and which threatens even your own soul. Now, Mary asked us, and Cardinal Erdo also approved this, to add a special petition to call upon her power. Spread the effective grace of thy flame of love over all of humanity. And she asked us to put it at the end, the very end of the Hail Mary, in the non-scriptural part, because this petition, God has granted the power to cause the triumph, okay? The petition itself. Matter of fact, the bishop said, well, why would we add something to the Hail Mary? And our Lord came back and said, because it's by that petition that humanity will be converted. So in other words, all of this great work that God is doing, he wants his mother to be known for and to give her this credit for the reign of the Holy Spirit. So at its core, the flame of love is not another devotion. It's a very special grace to lead a life of reparation in union with Jesus and Mary. And the whole purpose is to help God save souls. So what do we have to do to obtain this grace? Well, in order to obtain any major grace, right, we have to be properly disposed, which means we have to be free of serious sin. We have to be aware of the grace, which is a sharing in divine life, and we have to truly desire it and then correspond to it, right? We have to do what God is asking us, so the grace nourishes and grows within us. And so the first thing is read about this. If you're not aware of it, if it's the first time you're hearing of it, flameoflove.us. That's the website. You can read all about it. You can actually read the diary online, flameoflove.us. U.S. stands for United States, flameoflove.us. Now, De Montfort actually prophesied God's great plan for this grace. Listen to De Montfort's words, quote, if it's certain that the knowledge in the kingdom of Jesus Christ must come into the world, it can only be as a necessary consequence of the knowledge and reign of Mary. She who first gave him to the world will establish his kingdom in the world. Mary's power over the evil spirits will especially shine forth in the latter times when Satan will lie in wait for her heel. That's her humble servants who accept this grace, right? And she will rouse, whom she will rouse, to fight against Satan. So the flame of life grace is what Mary is allowed by God to use to rouse her children to fight Satan. This grace has a special capacity to disable Satan's influence over you and anyone that you pray for. I have seen countless miracles. Matter of fact, Father Jim Blunt, one of the preeminent exorcists in the United States and in the world, has said in his entire ministry of exorcism, he has never, ever seen or experienced anything like the power of that prayer, spread the effective grace of thy flame of love over all humanity to banish Satan from people. Never seen anything like it in his ministry. So Jesus tells us that through Kindleman that once we've accepted this great grace he wishes to pour out on us, that we must go well beyond our current prayer life and our current efforts. Quote from our Lord, reach beyond your limits. Every parish must urgently organize communities of prayer of reparation, blessing one another with the sign of the cross. Our Lord then says this, quote, the petition is urgent. It's no time for delays. Let the faithful together with the priests satisfy our petition in a great spiritual oneness. So the importance of this is coming together in a small group, hopefully with a priest, okay, in order to pray and be, in effect, a sacrifice, an oblation ourselves. And the most important way to do that is to participate in the holy sacrifice of the Mass. Now, Our Lady does say that only a few will respond now until the outpouring of the Holy Spirit after the illumination of conscience. And my challenge to you and all those of you who are watching is, will you be one of Mary's very special children that De Montfort prophesied would help her crush the head of Satan? So let's remember this connection of the flame. Our Lord said to Faustina, the flame of my love is burning me. I desire to pour these flames out on souls. So what are the specific actions and the intensified efforts that are requested by our mother to her faithful little children in order to bring about the triumph and the reign of the Holy Spirit? Well, here's a very good list. And the first reaction most of us have is, where would I ever get the time to do these things? And this grace actually will finally allow you to prioritize your life, because we know the importance of the present moment and the need to pray always, as St. Paul says. But truthfully, most people waste 3-4 hours every day on TV and the internet. It's just a fact. Okay? And most of what we watch takes us away from God. There's very little on TV anymore between the hours of 7:30 and 10:30 that any of us should be watching, truthfully. Amen? So first, the foundational element of all love for Mary, right? The rosary. Praying it slowly and thoughtfully, meditating on the face of Christ, as St. John Paul II asked us to do, every single day without fail. Every day without fail. Especially with this flame of love petition inserted at the end. Second, we want to make or renew our consecration to Jesus through Mary, whether it's De Montfort, Colby, Father Michael Gately's brilliant synthesis, or another approved version. But then daily to renew it so that we live the consecration. Because De Montfort said something in True Devotion, which a lot of people, you normally hear this quoted. But he says many people will go down the path and make their consecration, but very few will actually live it. Very few will actually live it. And so by daily praying a short prayer, and Father Michael has a wonderful short prayer, which I actually pray every day to renew it, it keeps us constantly aware that it's not a one-time act. It's not even good enough just to renew it once a year, which many people do on the date of their anniversary, amen? But it's that daily renewal, okay? Now at myconsecration.org, we have a number of these books there, and we've been a great proponent in also helping Father Michael get his book out as well. Then we have to make or renew these first Saturdays. I know some of you have done the 5. We think it's so important right now that every first Saturday should now to make up for all the people who are not doing it. All right? So make that first Saturday of reparation, because the most important element that a lot of people forget is that 15 minutes of meditating and accompanying Mary to make up for the 5 blasphemies. Okay? Now, what? That's exactly right. You can do it. Now, what we do is we spend 3 minutes after each decade focused on whatever it is that God puts on our heart. So that 3 minutes times 5 gets your 15 minutes. Because a lot of people struggle with 15 straight minutes. Because most of us, truthfully, have not purged ourselves well enough yet to be able to meditate or contemplate for 15 minutes. But this grace will allow you to finally do it. That's how powerful this grace is. Next, wear your brown scapular. I know many people who've made their consecration who don't wear their scapular faithfully every day. That's the sign to yourself and everyone that you're going to live your consecration. And I know it's harder for ladies because it's not the most attractive piece of jewelry, but that's exactly the point. Because by rejecting the world, you're becoming a true child of Mary. And so that should be your most prominent piece of jewelry, your brown scapular. Amen?
1: Amen?
0: But Satan has convinced us, oh, people will think I'm strange. They'll think I'm a holy roller. But this is important. Then offer your daily duty to our mother for her triumph in the reign of the Holy Spirit. Come together in a group to make reparation once a week. Pray the rosary with the flame of love petition. Spend an additional 15 minutes a day with Scripture, meditating and contemplating. And you know when you take this grace, God will start to draw you to that. There's a couple of wonderful daily aids, the better part, divine intimacy, Father Gabriel of St. Mary Magdalene. And then the most difficult thing of all, fasting. 6 meals a week on bread and water. No coffee, no tea, bread and water. All right? 99.9% of Catholics do not fast 6 meals a week. I've tested this everywhere I talk. But fasting has such an extraordinary power to advance God's kingdom. It's so extraordinarily powerful. And this grace will allow you to do it. When I first, became involved, I know the Lord was going to send me out on the road. And I,

an inspiration I had is, well, if you're not fasting, how can I get other people to fast if you're going to be preaching about this all over the world? So I said, all right, well, I'll do one meal. And I started with one meal. I asked for the gift because it's a gift. You have to ask for it. And then he'll give you the second gift and the third and the fourth and the fifth and the sixth. Because we can do all things through Christ who strengthens us. And that's what it is. Because he proves to you that you can't do it yourself. And then finally, read a couple pages from the diary, both the Faustina's and Elizabeth, every single day. And then obviously, the daily Eucharistic sacrifice we should be partaking of every day because it's the source and summit of our entire faith. So let's close with this prayer. Please, let's beg the Holy Spirit for this grace by calling on our mother's intercession through the mystical body of Christ, the Church, and her priests. O Holy Spirit, living in each of us through our precious baptism and confirmation and renewed through all our holy communions and sacraments of confession and through the glorious intercession of the Mother of God, the Blessed Virgin Mary, our true spiritual mother, who is the unique cooperator in our salvation, the redemptrix, the mediatrix of all grace, won by the merits of Christ, and who is our true spiritual mother. By the flame of love of her sinless, immaculate, beautiful heart, I beg God to grant you this extraordinary grace of holiness so that your faith, your hope, and your love, especially the charity you give to Jesus and other people, may be dramatically increased. May this flame of God's love now burn in your heart, your mind, and your soul. Holy Spirit, may it be done for your spouse. And now for this reason, I kneel before the Father from whom every family in heaven on earth derives its name. And I beg, I pray that out of his glorious riches, he may strengthen you with power through his Holy Spirit in your inner being so that Christ may dwell in your hearts through faith. And I pray that you being rooted and established in love may have power together with all the Lord's holy people to grasp how wide and how long and how high, how deep is the love of Christ and to know this love that surpasses all knowledge, that you may be filled to the measure of all the fullness of God as Mary was. Now to him who is able to do immeasurably more than all we ask or imagine, according to his power that is now at work right now in us, to him be glory in the church and in Christ Jesus through all generations, forever and ever. Amen. O beautiful mother, spread the effective grace of your flame of love over every single person listening and over the whole world. In Jesus' name, by the power of the Holy Spirit, we give glory to the Father. Amen. Amen. Hallelujah.

One of the shortest Christian prayers is the sign of the cross. 16 words. In the name of the Father, and of the Son, and of the Holy Spirit, amen. It's not just the way we begin and end prayer. It is a prayer unto itself. And it contains one of the most sublime mysteries of our faith, the Trinity. The Trinity is three persons in one God. We don't worship three different gods, but one single being who is threefold and yet remains one. Confusing? Yeah, it should be a little confusing if you really start to think about it. But to get us started, let's think about water. Water can take different forms, liquid, ice, or steam. And yet, it's still H2O, it's just taking on different forms. Now, God does not change from one form to another at different times. God is always three and always one. Still confusing? Oh, that's okay. You see, you cannot come to the conclusion of the Trinity by reason alone. It wouldn't matter how much you thought about it, doesn't matter how much time you think about it, you would never arrive at the Trinity through reason alone, and science can't prove or disprove the Trinity. We know about the Trinity through revelation. If God had not chosen to reveal to us the Trinity, we wouldn't know about the Trinity. This is one of the beautiful mysteries of our faith. You cannot know everything through reason and science. Some things we only know because God has revealed them to us. And if there were no mystery, there would be no need for faith. Because without mystery, religion would simply be an intellectual exercise. And it's so much more than that. In the scriptures, God is revealed as the Father who creates us, His Son who redeems us, and the Holy Spirit who inspires us. The whole history we find in the Bible is the story of God's ongoing concern for the human family and for each of us individually as His children. The Holy Spirit is the third person of the Trinity. He's the one who Jesus promised the Father would send to guide us and encourage us. And when you think about it, the Holy Spirit's incredibly practical. I mean, how often in your life do you need to be encouraged? How often in your life do you need guidance? Whether or not you're aware of it, you need these things every day. And the Holy Spirit is within you to provide them. But it would be a mistake to think that the Holy Spirit just came into being after Jesus died and rose from the dead. The Spirit has always been with the Father and the Son. Open your Bible to the very beginning, and you'll discover that the Holy Spirit is in the second verse. Genesis chapter 1, verse 2 reads, "In the beginning, when God created the heavens and the earth was a formless void, and darkness covered the face of the deep, while the Spirit of God was moving over the face of the waters." But what does all this mean to you? Why should you care about the Holy Spirit? Think about it like this. In the previous session, we talked about the power of Jesus' presence. Well, listen to what Jesus says in John chapter 16, verse 7. He says, "I tell you the truth. It is to your advantage that I go away." Why would it be to our advantage that Jesus go away? Jesus continues. He says, "For if I do not go away, the Spirit will not come to you." How powerful must the Spirit be? Are you ready to have the power of the Holy Spirit unleashed in your life? What will unleashing the Holy Spirit in your life mean to you? The Holy Spirit will help you find and understand truth. And you'll never have more happiness in your life than you have truth. Truth and happiness, they're interconnected. The more truth you allow into your heart, mind, and soul, the happier you'll be. But if you allow the truth to be crowded out with lies and deceit, you'll find yourself miserable. The Holy Spirit wants to help you build a throne for truth in your heart. The Spirit of God is within you. This is good news. It means that you have this power within you that you've not even begun to comprehend yet. The Holy Spirit will give you courage to face difficult situations. The Holy Spirit means that you're never alone. He's always with you, ready to guide you and encourage you and comfort you and challenge you. The Holy Spirit is a true friend who always wants what is best for you. The Holy Spirit gives you wisdom to know what is right, to know what is wrong, and leads you in the path of what is good and right. The Holy Spirit empowers you to do things that you wouldn't otherwise be able to do. The Holy Spirit is transformational. Think about Peter.
I mean, this is the guy who denied Jesus three times before his death out of selfish fear. But after Pentecost, Peter is literally risking his life just to let people know about Jesus. The Holy Spirit doesn't change us into someone else. He just brings out the best in us. He brings out the most in us. The Holy Spirit will help you to know and to do God's will. But here's my favorite. The Holy Spirit will allow you to maintain joy even in the midst of suffering. Suffering is an inevitable part of life. And it's easy to be joyful when everything's going your way. When things are going well, it's easy to be joyful. But the Holy Spirit brings us joy even in times of suffering. And that is a thing of beauty. St. Paul is a perfect example here. Ephesians, Philippians, Colossians, and Philemon are called the prison epistles because they were all written during Paul's first imprisonment, which we read about in Acts 28. Throughout these writings, he talks about his joy and all the things he rejoices about. And when you think about it, and you think about the fact that, okay, this guy's in prison for being Christian, and you consider the filthy conditions of prisons at the time, you gotta ask yourself, I mean, what did he have to be joyful about? He was joyful even in the midst of suffering. He was joyful because he was filled with the Holy Spirit. All this is what the Holy Spirit wants to do for you.

Hello everybody, my name is Father Gustavo Santos, I'm from the Archdiocese of Miami, and I'm the parochial vicar at St. John Newman Catholic Church. They asked me to give you a message of peace through our Blessed Mother, the Queen of Peace. And the best message that I can tell you is that she trusts the words in the Bible and she kept them in her heart. And she always believed in what the Lord was telling her throughout her whole life, so much that even when her son was crucified and dead on a cross, she still believed that God could even get something good out of that situation. And because she trusted and because she waited in God the Father, her son was risen from the dead. And she then is the mother of our faith. She's the mother of peace. Why? Because if she witnessed the resurrection against all odds, then our lives must be in peace, because even in our most difficult trials, we know that we can have the resurrection, even from the dead, that for the world, that is something impossible. Thank you, and God bless you all.

Hello and thank you for watching. We'd like to take a moment to inform you of Maria Vision's mission and how you can be a part of it. Maria Vision USA is a Catholic multimedia digital network that broadcasts live shows to the hearts of Jesus, Mary, and Joseph of all families and youth in the world. We broadcast live Holy Mass, Adoration, and the Rosary, and many other programs that support and defend teachings of the Catholic Church. During these programs, you call us live to give us prayer requests, and we ensure these intentions will be prayed for here at Maria Vision, as well as various convents and monasteries whom we send these prayer petitions to. In order for all of this to be possible, it is viewers like you that have the opportunity to help us in our mission to save souls. By donating to Maria Vision USA, you join viewers like Jan who have sowed a seed into Maria Vision.

Dear children, the Most High permits me to be with you and to be joy for you and the way and hope, because mankind has decided for that. That is why he sent me to keep instructing you that without God, you do not have a future. Little children, be instruments of love for all those who have not come to know the God of love. Witness joyfully your faith and do not lose hope in a change of the human heart. I am with you, and I am blessing you with my motherly blessing. Thank you for having responded

0: You are about to join in prayer with the rest of the world. The prayer of the Rosary has an incredible power, and when prayed in community, God and the Virgin Mary pour an abundance of blessings all over humanity. Welcome to the Maria Vision family. Prayer should not be done in a rush, so that by the time we finish, it was not possible to have a personal encounter with Jesus and Mary. Praying is like talking to a friend. If we never have time for him, if we only see him for a short time, if we barely speak to him, our relationship will not have a deeper encounter.
1: Dear children, also today, I call you to prayer. Little children, prayer works miracles. When you are tired and sick, and you do not know the meaning of your life, take the rosary and pray. Pray until prayer becomes, for you, a joyful meeting with your Savior. I am with you, little children, and I intercede and pray for you. God gives me this time as a gift to you, so that I may instruct and lead you on the path of salvation. Dear children, now you do not comprehend this grace, but soon a time will come when you will lament for this message. That is why, little children, live all of the words which I give in you through this time of grace, and renew in prayer. Especially, I call all those who have consecrated themselves to my Immaculate Heart to become an example to others.
2: Come, Holy Spirit, fill the hearts of thy faithful, and enkindle in them the fire of thy love. Send forth thy Spirit, and they shall be created, and you shall renew the face of the earth. Let us pray. O God, who did teach the hearts of thy faithful people by sending them the light of thy Holy Spirit, grant us by the same Spirit to have a right judgment in all things, and evermore to rejoice in his holy comfort. Through Christ our Lord. Amen.
3: In the name of the Father, and of the Son, and of the Holy Spirit. Amen.
4: O my God, I am heartily sorry for having offended thee, and I detest all my sins, because I dread the loss of heaven and the pains of hell, but most of all because they have offended thee, my God, who art all good and deserving of all my love. I firmly resolve, with the help of thy grace, to confess my sins, to do penance, and to amend my life. Amen. And so we ask our Blessed Mother Mary, mingle your voice with ours. We want to make this holy rosary made in you and through you, asking for your intentions. Father, Son, and Holy Spirit, in your divine will, we desire what you desire. We join with all the rosaries said throughout the whole world. Most Holy Trinity, Father, Son, and Holy Spirit, I adore thee profoundly. I offer thee the most precious body, blood, soul, and divinity of Jesus Christ, present in all the tabernacles of the world, in reparation for the outrages, sacrileges, and indifferences whereby he is offended, and through the infinite merits of his most sacred heart and the Immaculate Heart of Mary, I beg of thee the conversion of poor sinners. O my God, I believe, I adore, I hope, and I love thee. I ask pardon for those who do not believe, do not adore, do not hope, and do not love thee.
3: I believe in God, the Father Almighty, creator of heaven and earth, and in Jesus Christ, his only Son, our Lord, who was conceived by the Holy Spirit, born of the Virgin Mary, suffered under Pontius Pilate, was crucified, died, and was buried. He descended into hell. On the third day, he rose again from the dead. He ascended into heaven and is seated at the right hand of God, the Father Almighty. From there, he will come to judge the living and the dead. I believe in the Holy Spirit, the Holy Catholic Church, the communion of saints, the forgiveness of sins, the resurrection of the body, and life everlasting. Amen. Our Father, who art in heaven, hallowed be thy name. Thy kingdom come, thy will be done, on earth as it is in heaven.
5: Give us this day our daily bread, and forgive us our trespasses, as we forgive those who trespass against us. And lead us not into temptation, but deliver us from evil. Amen. We pray these next three Hail Marys for an increase in faith, hope, and charity.
3: Hail Mary, full of grace, the Lord is with thee. Blessed art thou among women, and blessed is the fruit of thy womb, Jesus.
5: Holy Mary, Mother of God, pray for us sinners now and at the hour of our

0: our death. Amen.
1: Hail Mary, full of grace, the Lord is with thee. Blessed art thou among women, and blessed is the fruit of thy womb, Jesus.
0: Holy Mary, Mother of God, pray for us sinners now and at the hour of our death. Amen.
1: Hail Mary, full of grace, the Lord is with thee. Blessed art thou among women, and blessed is the fruit of thy womb, Jesus.
0: Holy Mary, Mother of God, pray for us sinners now and at the hour of our death. Amen.
1: Glory be to the Father, and to the Son, and to the Holy Spirit.
0: As it was in the beginning, is now, and ever shall be, world without end. Amen. The first sorrowful mystery, the agony in the garden. He was in such agony, and he prayed so fervently that his sweat became like drops of blood falling on the ground. Fruit of the mystery, sorrow for sin.
1: Our Father, who art in heaven, hallowed be thy name. Thy kingdom come, thy will be done, on earth as it is in heaven.
0: Give us this day our daily bread, and forgive us our trespasses, as we forgive those who trespass against us. And lead us not into temptation, but deliver us from evil. Amen.
1: Hail Mary, full of grace, the Lord is with thee. Blessed art thou among women, and blessed is the fruit of thy womb, Jesus.
0: Holy Mary, Mother of God, pray for us sinners, now and at the hour of our death. Amen.
1: Hail Mary, full of grace, the Lord is with thee. Blessed art thou among women, and blessed is the fruit of thy womb, Jesus.
0: Holy Mary, Mother of God, pray for us sinners, now and at the hour of our death. Amen.
1: Hail Mary, full of grace, the Lord is with thee. Blessed art thou among women, and blessed is the fruit of thy womb, Jesus.
0: Holy Mary, Mother of God, pray for us sinners, now and at the hour of our death. Amen.
1: Hail Mary, full of grace, the Lord is with thee. Blessed art thou among women, and blessed is the fruit of thy womb, Jesus.
0: Holy Mary, Mother of God, pray for us sinners, now and at the hour of our death. Amen.
1: Hail Mary, full of grace, the Lord is with thee. Blessed art thou among women, and blessed is the fruit of thy womb, Jesus.
0: Holy Mary, Mother of God, pray for us sinners, now and at the hour of our death. Amen.
1: Hail Mary, full of grace, the Lord is with thee. Blessed art thou among women, and blessed is the fruit of thy womb, Jesus.
0: Holy Mary, Mother of God, pray for us sinners, now and at the hour of our death. Amen.
1: Hail Mary, full of grace, the Lord is with thee. Blessed art thou among women, and blessed is the fruit of thy womb, Jesus.
0: Holy Mary, Mother of God, pray for us sinners, now and at the hour of our death. Amen.
1: Hail Mary, full of grace, the Lord is with thee. Blessed art thou among women, and blessed is the fruit of thy womb, Jesus.
0: Holy Mary, Mother of God, pray for us sinners now and at the hour of our death. Amen.
1: Hail Mary, full of grace, the Lord is with thee. Blessed art thou among women, and blessed is the fruit of thy womb, Jesus.
0: Holy Mary, Mother of God, pray for us sinners, now and at the hour of our death. Amen.
1: Hail Mary, full of grace, the Lord is with thee. Blessed art thou among women, and blessed is the fruit of thy womb, Jesus.
0: Holy Mary, Mother of God, pray for us sinners, now and at the hour of our death. Amen.
1: Glory be to the Father, and to the Son, and to the Holy Spirit.
0: As it was in the beginning, is now, and ever shall be, world without end. Amen.
2: Mary, Mother of Grace, Mother of Mercy, shield me from the enemy, and receive me at the hour of my death. Amen.
0: O my Jesus, forgive us our sins, save us from the fires of hell, and lead all souls to heaven, especially those most in need of thy mercy.
2: Our Lady, please spread the effect of grace of thy flame of love over all of humanity. Amen.
3: St. Michael the Archangel with thy light and lightness, St. Michael.

0: The second sorrowful mystery, the scourging at the pillar. Then Pilate took Jesus and had him scourged. Fruit of the mystery, purity. Our Father, who art in heaven, hallowed be thy name. Thy kingdom come, thy will be done, on earth as it is in heaven.
1: Give us this day our daily bread, and forgive us our trespasses, as we forgive those who trespass against us. And lead us not into temptation, but deliver us from evil. Amen.
0: Hail Mary, full of grace, the Lord is with thee. Blessed art thou among women, and blessed is the fruit of thy womb, Jesus.
1: Holy Mary, Mother of God, pray for us sinners, now and at the hour of our death. Amen.
0: Hail Mary, full of grace, the Lord is with thee. Blessed art thou among women, and blessed is the fruit of thy womb, Jesus.
1: Holy Mary, Mother of God, pray for us sinners, now and at the hour of our death. Amen.
0: Hail Mary, full of grace, the Lord is with thee. Blessed art thou among women, and blessed is the fruit of thy womb, Jesus.
1: Holy Mary, Mother of God, pray for us sinners, now and at the hour of our death. Amen.
0: Hail Mary, full of grace, the Lord is with thee. Blessed art thou among women, and blessed is the fruit of thy womb, Jesus.
1: Holy Mary, Mother of God, pray for us sinners, now and at the hour of our death. Amen.
0: Hail Mary, full of grace, the Lord is with thee. Blessed art thou among women, and blessed is the fruit of thy womb, Jesus.
1: Holy Mary, Mother of God, pray for us sinners, now and at the hour of our death. Amen.
0: Hail Mary, full of grace, the Lord is with thee. Blessed art thou among women, and blessed is the fruit of thy womb, Jesus.
1: Holy Mary, Mother of God, pray for us sinners, now and at the hour of our death. Amen.
0: Hail Mary, full of grace, the Lord is with thee. Blessed art thou among women, and blessed is the fruit of thy womb, Jesus.
1: Holy Mary, Mother of God, pray for us sinners, now and at the hour of our death. Amen.
0: Hail Mary, full of grace, the Lord is with thee. Blessed art thou among women, and blessed is the fruit of thy womb, Jesus.
1: Holy Mary, Mother of God, pray for us sinners, now and at the hour of our death. Amen.
0: Hail Mary, full of grace, the Lord is with thee. Blessed art thou among women, and blessed is the fruit of thy womb, Jesus.
1: Holy Mary, Mother of God, pray for us sinners, now and at the hour of our death. Amen.
0: Hail Mary, full of grace, the Lord is with thee. Blessed art thou among women, and blessed is the fruit of thy womb, Jesus.
1: Holy Mary, Mother of God, pray for us sinners, now and at the hour of our death. Amen. Glory be to the Father, and to the Son, and to the Holy Spirit.
0: As it was in the beginning, is now, and ever shall be, world without end. Amen.
2: Mary, Mother of Grace, Mother of Mercy, shield me from the enemy, and receive me at the hour of my death. Amen.
0: O my Jesus, forgive us our sins, save us from the fires of hell, and lead all souls to heaven, especially those most in need of thy mercy.
2: Our Lady.

0: Please spread the effect of grace, of thy flame of love, over all of humanity. Amen.
1: St. Michael the Archangel, with thy light enlighten us. St. Michael the Archangel, with thy wings protect us. St. Michael the Archangel, with thy sword defend us.
0: Queen of Peace, pray for us.

0: The third sorrowful mystery, the crowning of thorns. They stripped off his clothes and threw a scarlet military cloak about him. Weaving a crown out of thorns, they placed it on his head and a reed in his right hand. Fruit of the mystery, courage.
1: Our Father, who art in heaven, hallowed be thy name. Thy kingdom come, thy will be done on earth as it is in heaven.
0: Give us this day our daily bread, and forgive us our trespasses, as we forgive those who trespass against us. And lead us not into temptation, but deliver us from evil. Amen.
1: Hail Mary, full of grace, the Lord is with thee. Blessed art thou among women, and blessed is the fruit of thy womb, Jesus.
0: Holy Mary, Mother of God, pray for us sinners, now and at the hour of our death. Amen.
1: Hail Mary, full of grace, the Lord is with thee. Blessed art thou among women, and blessed is the fruit of thy womb, Jesus.
0: Holy Mary, Mother of God, pray for us sinners, now and at the hour of our death. Amen.
1: Hail Mary, full of grace, the Lord is with thee. Blessed art thou among women, and blessed is the fruit of thy womb, Jesus.
0: Holy Mary, Mother of God, pray for us sinners, now and at the hour of our death. Amen.
1: Hail Mary, full of grace, the Lord is with thee. Blessed art thou among women, and blessed is the fruit of thy womb, Jesus.
0: Holy Mary, Mother of God, pray for us sinners, now and at the hour of our death. Amen.
1: Hail Mary, full of grace, the Lord is with thee. Blessed art thou among women, and blessed is the fruit of thy womb, Jesus.
0: Holy Mary, Mother of God, pray for us sinners, now and at the hour of our death. Amen.
1: Hail Mary, full of grace, the Lord is with thee. Blessed art thou among women, and blessed is the fruit of thy womb, Jesus.
0: Holy Mary, Mother of God, pray for us sinners, now and at the hour of our death. Amen.
1: Hail Mary, full of grace, the Lord is with thee. Blessed art thou among women, and blessed is the fruit of thy womb, Jesus.
0: Holy Mary, Mother of God, pray for us sinners, now and at the hour of our death. Amen.
1: Hail Mary, full of grace, the Lord is with thee. Blessed art thou among women, and blessed is the fruit of thy womb, Jesus.
0: Holy Mary, Mother of God, pray for us sinners now and at the hour of our death. Amen.
1: Hail Mary, full of grace, the Lord is with thee. Blessed art thou among women, and blessed is the fruit of thy womb, Jesus.
0: Holy Mary, Mother of God, pray for us sinners now and at the hour of our death. Amen.
1: Hail Mary, full of grace, the Lord is with thee. Blessed art thou among women, and blessed is the fruit of thy womb, Jesus.
0: Holy Mary, Mother of God, pray for us sinners, now and at the hour of our death. Amen.
1: Glory be to the Father, and to the Son, and to the Holy Spirit.
0: As it was in the beginning, is now, and ever shall be, world without end. Amen.
2: Mary, Mother of Grace, Mother of Mercy, shield me from the enemy and receive me at the hour of my death. Amen.
0: O my Jesus, forgive us our sins, save us from the fires of hell, and lead all souls to heaven, especially those most in need of thy mercy.
2: Our Lady, please spread the effect of grace of thy flame of love over all of humanity. Amen.

0: Saint Michael the Archangel, with thy light enlighten us. Saint Michael the Archangel, with thy wings protect us. Saint Michael the Archangel, with thy sword defend us.
1: Queen of Peace, pray for us.

0: The fourth sorrowful mystery, the carrying of the cross. 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In Hebrew, Golgotha. Fruit of the mystery, patience. Our Father, who art in heaven, hallowed be thy name. Thy kingdom come, thy will be done, on earth as it is in heaven.
1: Give us this day our daily bread, and forgive us our trespasses, as we forgive those who trespass against us. And lead us not into temptation, but deliver us from evil. Amen.
0: Hail Mary, full of grace, the Lord is with thee. Blessed art thou among women, and blessed is the fruit of thy womb, Jesus.
1: Holy Mary, Mother of God, pray for us sinners, now and at the hour of our death. Amen.
0: Hail Mary, full of grace, the Lord is with thee. Blessed art thou among women, and blessed is the fruit of thy womb, Jesus.
1: Holy Mary, Mother of God, pray for us sinners, now and at the hour of our death. Amen.
0: Hail Mary, full of grace, the Lord is with thee. Blessed art thou among women, and blessed is the fruit of thy womb, Jesus.
1: Holy Mary, Mother of God, pray for us sinners, now and at the hour of our death. Amen.
0: Hail Mary, full of grace, the Lord is with thee. Blessed art thou among women, and blessed is the fruit of thy womb, Jesus.
1: Holy Mary, Mother of God, pray for us sinners, now and at the hour of our death. Amen.
0: Hail Mary, full of grace, the Lord is with thee. Blessed art thou among women, and blessed is the fruit of thy womb, Jesus.
1: Holy Mary, Mother of God, pray for us sinners, now and at the hour of our death. Amen.
0: Hail Mary, full of grace, the Lord is with thee. Blessed art thou among women, and blessed is the fruit of thy womb, Jesus.
1: Holy Mary, Mother of God, pray for us sinners, now and at the hour of our death. Amen.
0: Hail Mary, full of grace, the Lord is with thee. Blessed art thou among women, and blessed is the fruit of thy womb, Jesus.
1: Holy Mary, Mother of God, pray for us sinners, now and at the hour of our death. Amen.
0: Hail Mary, full of grace, the Lord is with thee. Blessed art thou among women, and blessed is the fruit of thy womb, Jesus.
1: Holy Mary, Mother of God, pray for us sinners, now and at the hour of our death. Amen.
0: Hail Mary, full of grace, the Lord is with thee. Blessed art thou among women, and blessed is the fruit of thy womb, Jesus.
1: Holy Mary, Mother of God, pray for us sinners, now and at the hour of our death. Amen.
0: Hail Mary, full of grace, the Lord is with thee. Blessed art thou among women, and blessed is the fruit of thy womb, Jesus.
1: Holy Mary, Mother of God, pray for us sinners, now and at the hour of our death. Amen. Glory be to the Father, and to the Son, and to the Holy Spirit.
0: As it was in the beginning, is now, and ever shall be, world without end. Amen.
2: Mary, Mother of Grace, Mother of Mercy, shield me from the enemy, and receive me at the hour of my death. Amen.
0: O my Jesus, forgive us our sins, save us from the fires of hell, and lead all souls to heaven, especially those most in need of thy mercy.
2: Our Lady, please spread the effect of grace of thy flame of love over all of humanity. Amen.
3: Saint Michael the Archangel, with thy light, lighten us. Saint Michael.

0: The fifth sorrowful mystery, the crucifixion. Jesus cried out in a loud voice, "Father, into your hands I commend my spirit." And when he had said this, he breathed his last. Fruit of the Spirit, perseverance.
1: Our Father, who art in heaven, hallowed be thy name. Thy kingdom come, thy will be done on earth as it is in heaven.
0: Give us this day our daily bread, and forgive us our trespasses, as we forgive those who trespass against us. And lead us not into temptation, but deliver us from evil. Amen.
1: Hail Mary, full of grace, the Lord is with thee. Blessed art thou among women, and blessed is the fruit of thy womb, Jesus.
0: Holy Mary, Mother of God, pray for us sinners, now and at the hour of our death. Amen.
1: Hail Mary, full of grace, the Lord is with thee. Blessed art thou among women, and blessed is the fruit of thy womb, Jesus.
0: Holy Mary, Mother of God, pray for us sinners, now and at the hour of our death. Amen.
1: Hail Mary, full of grace, the Lord is with thee. Blessed art thou among women, and blessed is the fruit of thy womb, Jesus.
0: Holy Mary, Mother of God, pray for us sinners, now and at the hour of our death. Amen.
1: Hail Mary, full of grace, the Lord is with thee. Blessed art thou among women, and blessed is the fruit of thy womb, Jesus.
0: Holy Mary, Mother of God, pray for us sinners, now and at the hour of our death. Amen.
1: Hail Mary, full of grace, the Lord is with thee. Blessed art thou among women, and blessed is the fruit of thy womb, Jesus.
0: Holy Mary, Mother of God, pray for us sinners, now and at the hour of our death. Amen.
1: Hail Mary, full of grace, the Lord is with thee. Blessed art thou among women, and blessed is the fruit of thy womb, Jesus.
0: Holy Mary, Mother of God, pray for us sinners, now and at the hour of our death. Amen.
1: Hail Mary, full of grace, the Lord is with thee. Blessed art thou among women, and blessed is the fruit of thy womb, Jesus.
0: Holy Mary, Mother of God, pray for us sinners, now and at the hour of our death. Amen.
1: Hail Mary, full of grace, the Lord is with thee. Blessed art thou among women, and blessed is the fruit of thy womb, Jesus.
0: Holy Mary, Mother of God, pray for us sinners now and at the hour of our death. Amen.
1: Hail Mary, full of grace, the Lord is with thee. Blessed art thou among women, and blessed is the fruit of thy womb, Jesus.
0: Holy Mary, Mother of God, pray for us sinners now and at the hour of our death. Amen.
1: Hail Mary, full of grace, the Lord is with thee. Blessed art thou among women, and blessed is the fruit of thy womb, Jesus.
0: Holy Mary, Mother of God, pray for us sinners, now and at the hour of our death. Amen.
1: Glory be to the Father, and to the Son, and to the Holy Spirit.
0: As it was in the beginning, is now, and ever shall be, world without end. Amen.
2: Mary, Mother of Grace, Mother of Mercy, shield me from the enemy and receive me at the hour of my death. Amen.
0: O my Jesus, forgive us our sins, save us from the fires of hell, and lead all souls to heaven, especially those most in need of thy mercy.
2: Our Lady, please spread the effect of grace of thy flame of love over all of humanity. Amen.
3: St. Michael the Archangel, with thy light enlighten us. St. Michael the Archangel, with thy wings protect us. 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
2: Queen of Peace, pray for us.

0: Hail, Holy Queen, Mother of Mercy, our life, our sweetness, and our hope. To thee do we cry, poor banished children of Eve. To thee do we send up our sighs, mourning and weeping in this valley of tears. Turn then, most gracious advocate, thine eyes of mercy towards us, and after this our exile, show unto us the blessed fruit of thy womb, Jesus. O clement, O loving, O sweet Virgin Mary, pray for us, O Holy Mother of God, that we may be made worthy of the promises of Christ. Amen.
1: Lord, have mercy.
2: Christ, have mercy.
1: Lord, have mercy.
2: Christ, hear us.
1: Christ, graciously hear us. God the Father of heaven,
2: have mercy on us.
1: God the Son, Redeemer of the world,
2: have mercy on us.
1: God the Holy Spirit,
2: have mercy on us.
1: Holy Trinity, one God,
2: have mercy on us. Holy Mary,
1: pray for us.
2: Holy Mother of God,
1: pray for us.
2: Holy Virgin of Virgins,
1: pray for us.
2: Mother of Christ,
1: pray for us.
2: Mother of the Church,
1: pray for us.
2: Mother of Mercy,
1: pray for us.
2: Mother of Divine Grace,
1: pray for us.
2: Mother of Hope,
1: pray for us.
2: Mother Most Pure,
1: pray for us.
2: Mother Most Chaste,
1: pray for us.
2: Mother Most Inviolate,
1: pray for us.
2: Mother Undefiled,
1: pray for us.
2: Mother Most Amiable,
1: pray for us.
2: Mother Admirable,
1: pray for us.
2: Mother of Good Counsel,
1: pray for us.
2: Mother of our Creator,
1: pray for us.
2: Mother of our Savior,
1: pray for us.
2: Virgin Most Prudent,
1: pray for us.
2: Virgin Most Venerable,
1: pray for us.
2: Virgin Most Renowned,
1: pray for us.
2: Virgin Most Powerful,
1: pray for us.
2: Virgin Most Merciful,
1: pray for us.
2: Virgin Most Faithful,
1: pray for us.
2: Mirror of Justice,
1: pray for us.
2: Seat of Wisdom,
1: pray for us.
2: Cause of our Joy,
1: pray for us.
2: Spiritual Vessel,
1: pray for us.
2: Vessel of Honor,
1: pray for us.
2: Singular Vessel of Devotion,
1: pray for us.
2: Mystical Rose,
1: pray for us.
2: Tower of David,
1: pray for us.
2: Tower of Ivory,
1: pray for us.
2: House of Gold,
1: pray for us.
2: Ark of the Covenant,
1: pray for us.
2: Gate of Heaven,
1: pray for us.
2: Morning Star,
1: pray for us.
2: Health of the Sick,
1: pray for us.
2: Refuge of Sinners,
1: pray for us.
2: Solace of Migrants,
1: pray for us.
2: Comfort of the Afflicted,
1: pray for us.
2: Help of Christians,
1: pray for us.
2: Queen of Angels,
1: pray for us.
2: Queen of Patriarchs,
1: pray for us.
2: Queen of Prophets,
1: pray for us.
2: Queen of Apostles,
1: pray for us.
2: Queen of Martyrs,
1: pray for us.
2: Queen of Confessors,
1: pray for us.
2: Queen of Virgins,
1: pray for us.
2: Queen of All Saints,
1: pray for us.
2: Queen conceived without original sin,
1: pray for us.
2: Queen assumed into Heaven,
1: pray for us.
2: Queen of the Most Holy Rosary,
1: pray for us.
2: Queen of Families,
1: pray for us.
2: Queen of Peace,
1: pray for us. Lamb of God, who takes away the sins of the world, spare us, O Lord. Lamb of God, who takes away the sins of the world, graciously hear us, O Lord. Lamb of God, who takes away the sins of the world, have mercy on us. Pray for us, O Holy Mother of God, that we may be made worthy of the promises of Christ. Let us pray. Grant, we beseech thee, O Lord,

0: that we, your servants, may enjoy perpetual health of mind and body, and by the glorious intercession of the Blessed Mary, ever Virgin, may be delivered from present sorrow and obtain eternal joy. 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
1: The Lord be with you. May Almighty God bless you, Father, Son, and the Holy Spirit.
0: Amen.

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My spirit rejoices in God my Savior, for he has looked with favor on his lowly servant. From this day, all generations will call me blessed. 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

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He has filled the hungry with great things, and the rich he has sent away empty. He has come to the help of his servant Israel, for he has remembered his promise of mercy, the promise he made to our fathers, to Abraham,

Today we have celebrated the Holy Eucharist, praying for the peace in the world. So Jesus gave us the peace as a gift. So we have also called to be an instrument of peace. We continue praying for the peace in the world, especially in Holy Land. We ask also the intercession of the Blessed Mary, the Queen of Peace. May she can help us, to all of us, to be an instrument of a peace in the world.

Dear children, the Most High sent me to you to teach you how to pray. Prayer opens hearts and gives hope and faith its born and strength. I invite you, children, with love, to return to God. Because God, it's your love and hope. You have no future if you do not decide for God. And that is why I am with you, to guide you to decide for conversion and life, and not for death. Thank you for having responded to my call.

By the sign of the Holy Cross, from our enemies, deliver us, Lord our God. In the name of the Father, and of the Son, and of the Holy Spirit. Amen. We begin by asking God to help us tear down the walls of vice that so greatly affect our lives and our salvation. The first wall. We recognize ourselves as creatures of God, and we beg you, Heavenly Father, to tear down in us and in all people these vices with the virtues that nullify them. Worldly love with divine love. Worshipping what is contrary to you with true worship and love for you. The vanity of doing our own will with the desire to do your will. And grant us perseverance through your grace. Amen. Heavenly Father, united with all those participating in this Jericho site, we thank you for being a generous Father and for having given us faith in you, in your Son, Jesus Christ, and in your Holy Spirit, in the name of Jesus, by his most holy wounds and his most precious blood, through the intercession of the Blessed Virgin Mary, the Archangels Michael, Gabriel, and Raphael, the guardian angel of our nation, my guardian angel, and all the angels of God, Saint Joseph, most chaste.

spouse of the Virgin Mary, the saints, and the souls in purgatory, we offer you these prayers to beg you to tear down the walls that are preventing your will from being fulfilled in us, in our loved ones, in Maria Vision, in my country, and throughout the whole world. We ask you that during and after these prayers, you grant us the grace to see what you want to show us and to hear what you want to tell us through them, and that all of us who are praying at this Jericho site and Maria Vision, as well as the means of communication we are using, may be sealed with the most precious blood of Jesus Christ, our Savior, and protected from all evil and distraction.

Come, Holy Spirit. Come by the powerful intercession of the Immaculate Heart of Mary, your beloved spouse. Come, Holy Spirit, by the powerful intercession of the Immaculate Heart of Mary, your beloved spouse. 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We offer you this sincere act of contrition. Our Lord Jesus Christ, true God and true man, our Creator and Redeemer, because you are who you are, and because we love you above all things, we are truly sorry from the bottom of our hearts for having offended you. We firmly resolve never to sin again, to avoid the occasions of sin, to confess, and to fulfill the penance that is given to us. We offer our lives, works, labors, sufferings, and sacrifices in reparation for our sins. We trust that through your infinite goodness and mercy, you will forgive us and grant us the grace not to offend you again, and to persevere in your holy service until the end of our lives. Amen.

spiritual communion. We believe, Jesus our Lord, that you are truly present in the most holy sacrament of the altar. We love you above all things and ardently desire to receive you into our soul. But since we cannot do so sacramentally at this moment, come at least spiritually into our hearts, and as if we had already received you, we embrace you and unite ourselves wholly to you, Lord. Never allow us to be separated from you. Amen. Prayer for the souls in purgatory. Eternal Father, we offer you the most precious blood of your divine Son Jesus, in union with the masses celebrated today throughout the world, for the blessed souls in purgatory, for sinners everywhere, for sinners in the universal church, for those in our own family, and throughout my Maria Vision. Amen. Grant them, Lord, eternal rest, and let perpetual light shine upon them. May they rest in peace. So be it. Grant them, Lord, eternal rest, and let perpetual light shine upon them. May they rest in peace. So be it. Grant them, Lord, eternal rest, and let perpetual light shine upon them. May they rest in peace.

Most Holy Trinity, known in your divine will and by the torment caused to our Lord Jesus Christ by the wound in his right hand, we ask you with faith and trust for the Holy Mother Catholic Church, the mystical body and spouse of Jesus Christ, for our family, Maria Vision, the whole world, and especially for those of us who are praying this Jericho site. Second wall. We prepare ourselves by asking for forgiveness

0: and making reparation for the offenses against God. We beg you, Heavenly Father, to tear down within us and in all people these vices, or grant us the virtues that nullify them. Hardness of heart and lack of forgiveness with the mercy of Jesus, selfishness with true generosity, injustice with justice, and pride with humility, and grant us perseverance with your grace. Amen. O God, have compassion on me. Mercy, our God, for your goodness, for your immense compassion, erase our guilt. Wash away all our wrongdoing, cleanse our sin. Today we confess our guilt. We are always aware of our sin. Against you alone have we sinned. We have committed the evil that you abhor. In your sentence, you will be right. In the judgment, you will be found innocent. Look, we were born in guilt, sinners from the moment our mother conceived us. You desire a sincere heart, and in our innermost being, you instill wisdom. Sprinkle us with hyssop, and we shall be clean. Wash us, and we shall be whiter than snow. Let us hear joy and gladness. Let the bones you have crushed rejoice. Remove sin from us from your sight. Blot out all our guilt. O God, create in us a pure heart. Renew us inwardly with a steadfast spirit. Do not cast us away from your presence. Do not take your Holy Spirit from us. Restore to us the joy of your salvation. Strengthen us with a willing spirit. We will teach your ways to the wicked, and sinners will return to you. Deliver us from blood guilt. O God, guard our Savior, and our tongues will sing of your righteousness. Lord, you will open our lips, and our mouth will proclaim your praise. Sacrifices do not satisfy you. If we offered you a holocaust, you would not want it. A sacrifice is a broken spirit. A broken and humbled heart you will not despise. Lord, in your goodness, show favor to Zion. Rebuild the walls of Jerusalem. Then you will accept ritual sacrifices, offerings and burnt offerings, and bulls will be offered on your altar.
1: Most Holy Trinity, we feel sorrow for ourselves, for the men and women of our family and our lineage, for Maria Vision and for the world, who, having been redeemed by you, have forgotten you. Humbly, we ask your forgiveness for our sins of thought, word, deed, and omission, for those of our family, for those of all of us who are praying this Jericho site, for those of my Maria Vision, and for those of the whole world. For not loving you, Lord, above all things, and for remaining silent, supporting, or failing to act when you, or what is yours, is offended, for having fallen into beliefs contrary to you, for not making an effort to better know the Catholic faith, for living it half-heartedly, for being ashamed of it or denying it. Forgive us, Lord, forgive us, for the times we have not seen or given thanks for the good things you give us, and for rejecting the cross you allow for the salvation of our soul. Forgive us, Lord, forgive us, for not preaching the gospel, baptism, repentance, confession, and the forgiveness of sins, for not seeking for all of us to be disciples of Jesus, and for not recognizing that only He is the way, the truth, and the life, and that no one comes to the Father except through Him. Forgive us, Lord, forgive us.
0: For the times we have taken your name in vain, for not responding properly to the vocation to which you have called us, nor fulfilling our duty of state. Forgive us, Lord, forgive us. For the times we have not attended Mass on Sundays and holy days of obligation, for receiving the Eucharist in a state of grave sin or unworthily, for offenses against the Virgin Mary and against holy persons, places, or things, for secularizing Christian feasts and celebrating pagan holidays like Halloween, for misusing the sacraments and sacramentals, for falling into simony, and for not keeping the commandments of the Church. Forgive us, ye Lord, forgive us for all the times we have not practiced the spiritual and corporal works of mercy, and for the times we have not loved or respected our parents, our spouse, our children, and our neighbor. Forgive us, Lord, forgive us for not always defending the Catholic faith, life, marriage, procreation, family, purity, freedom, and peace according to your will. For the times we have neglected our family, body, health, and soul, or have given into vices, and for the times we have led others to sin, have been complicit in sin, or have caused scandal, and for dressing indecently, especially in your temples. Forgive us, Lord, forgive us, for the times we have allowed impure acts and thoughts. Forgive us, Lord, forgive us, for the times we have stolen, wasted time, money, food, and words, and have coveted the possessions of others. Forgive us, Lord, forgive us, for the times we have lied, deceived, failed to defend the truth, and have given false testimony. Forgive us, Lord, forgive us.
1: And for everything we fail to mention, and that offends you, so that we may recognize it as sin, confess it, and make amends for it, especially for not allowing your Holy Spirit to guide us. For all of this, forgive us, Lord, forgive us. We take refuge in your infinite mercy, begging you to receive us as you did the prodigal son who, repentant, returns to his father. Send us your Holy Spirit and fill us with your love so that we may share it with others, and so that we may no longer offend you.

0: our God. We believe, we adore, we hope, and we love you. We ask your forgiveness for those who do not believe, do not adore, do not hope, and do not love you. Our God, we believe, we adore, we hope, and we love you. We ask your forgiveness for those who do not believe, do not adore, do not hope, and do not love you. Our God, we believe, we adore, we hope, and we love you. We ask your forgiveness for those who do not believe, do not adore, do not hope, and do not love you. Most Holy Trinity, Father, Son, and Holy Spirit, I adore you profoundly, and I offer you the most precious body, blood, soul, and divinity of our Lord Jesus Christ, present in all the tabernacles of the earth, in reparation for the outrages, sacrileges, and indifference by which he himself is offended, and by the infinite merits of his most sacred heart, and of the Immaculate Heart of Mary, I beg you for the conversion of poor sinners. O Most Holy Trinity, we adore you. Our God, my God, we love you in the most blessed sacrament of the altar. O Jesus, it is for your love that we ask for the conversion of sinners, and in reparation for the sins committed against the Immaculate Heart of Mary, we say, Jesus, meek and humble of heart, make my heart like yours. Jesus, meek and humble of heart, make my heart like yours. Jesus, meek and humble of heart, make my heart like yours.
1: Most Holy Trinity, in your divine will, through the torment caused to our Lord, Jesus Christ, by the wound on his left hand, I ask you with faith and trust for the Holy Mother Catholic Church, the mystical body and spouse of Jesus Christ, for our family, for Maria Vision, and for the whole world, especially for those of us who are praying.

0: this Jericho site. Three, wall. We ask God for help and prepare our spirit, begging you, Heavenly Father, to tear down in us and in all people these vices, or to grant us the virtues that nullify them. Worldly desire, with detachment from the world, disobeying you with obedience to your word. Inconstancy, with a constant desire to go to heaven and forgetting God and worrying about earthly things with the pursuit of God and holiness. And grant us perseverance with your grace. Amen. Come, Creator Spirit, visit the souls of your faithful and fill with your divine grace the hearts you have created. You, whom we call the Paraclete, gift of the Most High God, living source, fire, charity, and spiritual anointing. You pour out your seven gifts upon us. You, finger of the Father's right hand, you, the faithful promise of the Father, who inspire our words, enlighten our senses, pour your love into our hearts, and, with your constant presence, strengthen the weakness of our bodies. Drive the enemy away from us and grant us peace quickly. Be our director and our guide, so that we may avoid all evil. Through you may we come to know the Father and also the Son, and may we believe in you, their Spirit, at all times. Glory to God the Father, and to the incarnate Son who rose from the dead, and to the comforting Spirit, forever and ever. Amen. Most Holy Virgin Mary, Queen and Mother of Families, our intercessor, mediatrix and advocate, we offer you this Jericho site and ask that you accompany us in prayer, united with the guardian angel of our nation and the entire heavenly court, in reparation for the sins, sacrileges and our offenses, those of our family, Maria Vision, and the world, against the Sacred Heart of Jesus and your Immaculate Heart, for the conversion and salvation of all souls, for the increase of the Catholic faith, peace, life, marriage and the family according to God's will, for the Pope, the priests, and all those who defend and promote Catholic values. Mother, you are our hope and in you we trust. Teach us to pray with a humble heart, to live joyfully, in unity and love, to restore truth, justice and peace, and to give true witness of being your children. Amen.
1: To you, Blessed Saint Joseph, we come in our tribulation, and after imploring the help of your most holy spouse, we also confidently seek your protection by that charity which united you to the Immaculate Virgin Mary, Mother of God, and by the fatherly love with which you embraced the child Jesus. We humbly beg you to look kindly upon the inheritance which Jesus Christ acquired by his blood, and with your power and assistance, help us in our needs. 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Assist us graciously from heaven, our mighty deliverer, in this struggle against the power of darkness. And as you once rescued the child Jesus from imminent dangers to his life, so now defend the Holy Church of God from the snares of her enemies and from all adversity. Protect each one of us with your perpetual patronage, so that, following your example and supported by your help, we may live a holy life, die a pious death, and attain everlasting happiness in heaven. Amen.
2: O holy guardian angel of ours, watch over our soul and our body. Enlighten our minds so that we may know the Lord, our God, better, and love him with all our heart. Watch over us when I pray, so that I do not give in to the distractions of life. Support us with your counsel to live as a good Christian, and help me to do good deeds with generosity. Defend us from the deceptions of the evil one, and help me during temptations, so that I may overcome in the struggle against evil. Amen. Angel of the Lord, who are our guardian, since divine providence entrusted us to you, enlighten us, guard us, guide us, and govern us today and always. Amen. Most Holy Trinity, you know, in your divine will, through the torment caused to our Lord Jesus Christ by the wound in his right foot, I ask you with faith and trust for the Holy Mother, the Catholic Church, the mystical body and spouse of Jesus Christ, for our family, Maria Vision, and the whole world, especially for those of us who are praying this Jericho site. Fourth Pope Paul, we protect and seal ourselves. Eyes, we beg you, Heavenly Father, to tear down within us and in all people these vices with the virtues that nullify them: anger or wrath with patience, frivolity with concern for others, discord that separates with concord that unites, the desire for argument with the practice of peace, and grant us perseverance with your grace. Amen.
1: Saint Michael the Archangel, defend us in battle. Be our protection against the wickedness and snares of the devil. May God rebuke him, we humbly pray. And you, O Prince of the Heavenly Host, by the power of God, cast into hell Satan and all the evil spirits who prowl about the world seeking the ruin of souls. Most Holy Trinity, through the intercession of the Immaculate Heart of Mary, we beg you to seal all our family, Maria Vision, everyone in the whole world, and especially those of us kissing this site of Jericho with the most precious blood of Jesus, so that we may be protected from every action of the evil one. Seal our heart, soul, mind, and strength, so that we may love you above all that exists, and that nothing contrary to you may enter into us. Seal our body, so that we may have health, and abhor sin. Seal our eyes, so that we may see with your gaze, and not only in a human way. Seal our ears, so that they may only hear your voice, and thus we may follow you. Seal our mouth, so that our words may be of blessing, and not of curse. Seal our work, our possessions, and our hands, so that they may serve in your work, for our well-being and for the benefit of souls. Seal our feet, so that they may lead us to you, and we may not stray from your path. Seal our past, so that every wound that is hurting us may be healed. Seal our present, so that we may do everything for you, in you, with you, and for you. Seal our future, so that our plans may be yours. Seal our vocation and our intentions, so that they may be upright, and we may serve you with humility, with all our being, and according to your will. Amen. Most precious blood of Christ, protect us and deliver us from evil. Most precious blood of Christ, protect us and deliver us from evil. Most precious blood of Christ, protect us and deliver us from evil.

Most Holy Trinity, in your divine will, through the torment caused to our Lord Jesus Christ by the wound in his left foot, I ask you with faith and trust, for the Holy Mother Catholic Church, the mystical body and spouse of Jesus Christ, for our family, Maravision, and the whole world, especially for those of us who are praying this Jericho site. 5. Wall. Protected by the grace of God, we move forward. And I beg you, Heavenly Father, to

0: tear down within us and in all people these vices with the virtues that nullify them, vanity and presumption with the fear of God, and simplicity, excess, with self-control, false, human respect with the courage to defend you and your things, vain earthly amusement with the desire for eternity with God, and grant us perseverance with your grace. Amen.
1: We renounce the actions of others that go against God and our faith. In your divine will, Lord Jesus, in your holy name, through your most holy wounds, your most precious blood and resurrection, through the intercession of the Blessed Virgin Mary, of Saint Michael the Archangel, our guardian angel and all the angels of God, of Saint Joseph, guardian and protector of the Holy Family, of all the saints of God, of the souls in purgatory, and of the Church. Today, in the eternal presence of our Lord Jesus Christ, my King and Lord, sustaining me by the grace and protection conferred on me by my baptism, and supporting us in the Holy Word of God, we renounce and reject, in ourselves, in my wife, in my children, in our lineage, in Maria Vision, and in everyone in the whole world, we beg you to cancel, annul, cast out, break, and burn with the fire of the Holy Spirit any kind of consecration, curse, or harm that the evil one, through our superiors, rulers, or other people, has cast or intends to cast upon our family, Maria Vision, or anywhere in the world, against the sovereignty of Almighty God. And we humbly ask that our family and I, and all our children, Maria Vision, and the whole world, be sealed and protected with the most precious blood of our Lord Jesus Christ from actions contrary to the law of God, carried out by our superiors, rulers, or any other person, and may evil not advance, but instead be cast out from us and from the whole world. Amen.

0: Most Holy Trinity, in your divine will through the wound in the side of our Lord Jesus Christ, I ask you with faith and trust for the Holy Mother Catholic Church, the mystical body and bride of Jesus Christ, for my family, my nation, and the whole world, especially for those of us who are praying this Jericho site. 6. Wall. Aware that we have God's help, we enter into battle. I beg you, Heavenly Father, to tear down within us and in all people these vices with the virtues that nullify them. Sloth, or spiritual laziness, with fortitude, falling into mortal sin, with the imitation of Mary in the practice of virtues, leading others to sin with the desire to save souls, addictions and the practice of harmful habits with the practice of prayer, sacrifice and fasting, and grant us perseverance with your grace. Amen.
1: In an act of personal renunciation, Most Holy Trinity, united with the heavenly court, and by the infinite power of the holy name of Jesus, by his most holy wounds and his most precious blood, through the intercession of the Immaculate Heart of Mary and of Saint Joseph, we declare and reject all that has made us not love you above all things, including ourselves, other people or creatures, and the vanities of this world, to take your name in vain and not keep your holy days, to not give you thanks, to disobey you, to deny you, your law, your church, and your will, to forget you, and not give you the place you deserve. We denounce, renounce, and reject Satan, his fallen angels, his vanities, schemes, and seductions, his lies and promises, and every act against Almighty God, against the Holy Eucharist, the Word of God, the Blessed Virgin Mary, and against the

angels and saints, the Catholic Church, its hierarchy, sacred places and objects, we renounce and reject them all. The presumption of salvation without ceasing to

act against life and its preservation as God created it. Voluntary homicide and suicide, abortion and euthanasia, terrorism, human trafficking and trafficking in organs and drugs, every act against marriage and the family. The refusal of the gift of procreation, the interruption of the conjugal act to avoid pregnancy, every unnatural, abortive or sterilizing contraceptive method, conception, parenthood and adoption outside of divine law, eugenics and transhumanism, every form of carnal sin against purity and human dignity, whether committed or thought with ourselves, another person, animal or thing, pornography, fornication, adultery, and every carnal sin against nature, unworthy intimacy within marriage, homosexuality, pederasty, rape, incest, gender ideology, prostitution, and any other related acts. We renounce and reject these, not honoring my parents, my spouse, my children, and not respecting others, not forgiving, rejecting people, hating, and every form of violence, stealing, lying, and bearing false witness, coveting, and becoming attached to people, money, animals, or things, bribery, fraud, dispossession, or illicit enrichment, hypocrisy, arrogance, and egotism, fear, distrust, cowardice, vanity, sadness, inferiority, and complexes, selfishness, indifference, injustice, all forms of discrimination, oppression, favoritism, inconsistency, worldly love and desire, for wealth, honor, and beauty, discord, wastefulness, not helping your church, and postponing my duties. We renounce and reject all evil in my soul, body, mind, marriage, family, finances, and work, caused by me due to traumas or disorders from my past, including those experienced during pregnancy and my childhood, or caused by my relatives and other people. By allowing dangerous situations, spiritual sloth and lukewarmness, vain entertainment, addiction or misuse of drugs, sex, food, alcohol, tobacco, gambling, video games, television, social media, and any other vice. Any friendship, group, ideology, law, product, service, or person that distances me from God and the values of the gospel. Every New Age practice, its self-centered spirituality, self-help methods, and its hidden connections with superstition and mystical energies, or entities foreign to God, such as Reiki, yoga, chakra opening, mantras, feng shui, mandalas, transcendental meditation, the silver method, family constellations, enneagrams, mindfulness, a course in miracles, angel readings, mind programming, personal development therapies related to the New Age, and any other similar practice of false spirituality that goes against the truths of our faith. Any worship or invocation by name of angels other than those mentioned in the Bible, Michael, Gabriel, and Raphael. Any music, movie, video, cartoon, toy, reading material, fashion, dance, and entertainment that is contrary to the Catholic faith, life, and human dignity. Anything that contains idolatry, witchcraft, murder, violence, horror, sex, viral challenges, or anything similar. All holistic medicine and alternative medicine related to energies, invocations, mind control, or superstition, attributing powers to them that they do not have. Naturally, this includes bioenergetic therapies, iridology, crystal therapy, chromotherapy, acupuncture, magnet therapy, reflexology, energy massages, manipulation of energies with hands or devices, subconscious therapies, mind emptying, New Age music therapy, and hypnotherapy, therapies with essences, aromatherapy, Bach flower remedies, homeopathy, and any other similar practice.

0: We renounce and reject every action and omission that, even unconsciously, may have opened doors to evil in ourselves or in others. Lord Jesus, we ask you to cut, destroy, annul, and burn in the fire of the Holy Spirit the means and circumstances through which the aforementioned harm was done by us and our loved ones, in us and our loved ones, and all the consequences that we, our family, and our ancestors may have caused or received from the aforementioned evil actions. And I ask Saint Michael the Archangel to send them to the foot of your cross, where you conquered evil and saved us. Amen.
1: We make the profession of faith with the Apostles' Creed. All, we believe in God, the Father Almighty, creator of heaven and earth. We believe in Jesus Christ, his only Son, our Lord, who was conceived by the power and grace of the Holy Spirit. He was born of the Virgin Mary. He suffered under Pontius Pilate. He was crucified, died, and was buried. He descended into hell. On the third day, he rose again from the dead. He ascended into heaven and is seated at the right hand of God, the Father Almighty. From there, he will come to judge the living and the dead. We believe in the Holy Spirit, the Holy Catholic Church, the communion of saints, the forgiveness of sins, the resurrection of the body, and life everlasting. Amen. With these renunciations and our profession of faith, we renew the promises of my baptism. And being aware of our commitment, we turn to Jesus Christ and proclaim him once again and forever as our Savior. And we place all our trust in his grace and his love to follow him and obey him as our Lord. Amen. Who is like God? No one is like God. Who is like God? No one is like God. Who is like God? No one is like God.
2: We say the intercessory prayer so that God may deliver us from all evil. Lord Jesus, since you said, "Whatever you ask in my name, I will do it," so that the Father may be glorified in the Son, we confidently ask you, Heavenly Father, in the holy name of Jesus, through his passion, death, and resurrection, guided by the Holy Spirit and by the Blessed Virgin Mary and all the heavenly court, that our family, country, Maria Vision, and the entire world, and those of us who are praying at this site of Jericho, may be delivered from the evil one and all his hosts, and also from hatred, anger, lack of forgiveness, pride, laziness, greed, injustice, jealousy, and envy. From lack of self-control and self-mastery, from fear, recklessness, unreality, obsessions, anxiety, anguish, despair, confusion, sadness, depression, desires for death and suicide, we beg you, deliver us, O Lord, from accidents, illnesses, widowhood, orphanhood, sterility and singleness caused by evil forces, from abandonment, kidnapping, slavery, or disappearance, wars, and negative inheritances from our ancestors, from unhappiness, betrayal, humiliation, rejection, and bitterness, from filth, ruin, misery, disorder, and from depending on others to be happy, we beg you, deliver us, O Lord, from lust, misuse of sexuality, gender ideology, vices, and not respecting human dignity, from abortion, euthanasia, eugenics, and transhumanism, from traumas during pregnancy and childhood, from the division of the family and society, and from all bad friendships. We beg you, deliver us, O Lord, from the snares of the evil one, curses, spells, witchcraft, consecrations to evil, and from any hidden evil, from the invocation and evocation of cosmic spirits, spies, watchers, and spiritual beings called masters of wisdom, from believing in reincarnation, regressions, esotericism, hidden metaphysics, false visions, and visionaries, we beg you,

0: Holy Spirit, come and go please take possession of me, my family, and the whole world. 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
1: Seventh wall. We thank God for his help, and we pray, Heavenly Father, that you will destroy in us and in all people these vices with the virtues that nullify them, spiritual blindness and harshness with gratitude towards you for all that you give us, doubting you with the joy of believing in you, falsehood or hypocrisy with truth, stubbornness towards sin with fear of offending you and repentance. And grant us to persevere with your grace. Amen. Most Holy Trinity, in your divine will, through the torment that our Lord Jesus Christ suffered, on his face, in the wound on his shoulder, and on his back, I ask you with faith and trust, for the Holy Mother Catholic Church, the mystical body and spouse of Jesus Christ, for our family, Maria Vision, and the whole world, especially for those of us who are praying this Jericho site,

0: At the eighth wall, we offer our prayers to God, seeking a change in our lives. All. I beg you, Heavenly Father, to tear down within us and in all people these vices with the virtues that counteract them, despair, fear, and sadness with hope in you, unhappiness with the joy of knowing we are heard, Micah, protected and loved by you, and grant us perseverance through your grace. Amen. All. O most holy Virgin Mary, Immaculate Mother and Queen of Angels, we beg you, help us, and thwart the plans of those who oppose God. Grant them the grace of light, conversion, and salvation. May your angels protect the most holy Eucharist, the temples and shrines, the sacred places and things, the clergy, and all those consecrated to God throughout the world. Preserve them from profanation, theft, destruction, and desecration, from ignorance, misunderstanding, neglect, and insult. And to all your children, Most Holy Mother, show us the truth. Remove our lukewarmness. Help us to be faithful to God, one and triune, to our baptismal promises, to the Gospel, and the Holy Eucharist, to the Church, which is one, holy, Catholic, and apostolic, to the commandments, to the dogmas of faith, and to holy tradition. Grant us perfect contrition, final perseverance. Help us in our needs and problems, and come now to crush the head of the ancient serpent. Amen.
1: 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Most Holy Trinity, we thank you for this ministry we have just carried out and for all the graces received. We beg you that the purest water which flowed

0: from the side of our Lord Jesus Christ may cleanse and purify us, and that His most precious blood may seal us, our families, our belongings, guide our actions, and increase humility within us. We ask You that the enemy may not harm us, that all pain, all evil or vengeance from him remain far from us, and that You send them to the foot of the cross of Jesus Christ, our Savior. Sacred Hearts of Jesus and Mary, may our feet walk together, may our hands work in unity, may our hearts beat in unison, may our innermost feelings be the same, may the thoughts of our minds be one, may our ears together hear the silence, may our gazes deeply connect, merging one into the other, and may our lips together plead with the Eternal Father to obtain mercy. Most Holy Virgin Mary, we consecrate our family to You, and we thank You, as well as the Archangels Michael, Gabriel, and Raphael, the guardian angel of our nation, our guardian angel, and all the angels of God, Saint Joseph, Your most chaste spouse, the saints, and the souls in purgatory for interceding for us during this prayer. And we ask that the love of the Holy Spirit fill every emptiness in our hearts. Amen. O my Lady, O my Mother, I give myself entirely to You, and as a proof of my filial affection, I consecrate to You on this day and forever my eyes, my ears, my tongue, my heart, in a word, my whole being. Since I am all Yours, O Mother of Goodness, guard me and defend me as Your child and Your possession. Amen. Sweet Mother, do not depart. Do not turn Your gaze away from us. Come with us everywhere and never leave us alone. Since You protect us so much, as a true Mother, cover us with Your mantle, and let the Father, the Son, and the Holy Spirit bless us. Amen.
1: Let us pray for the Pope, that he may guide the Church according to God's will, and to gain the indulgences of these prayers. All, our Father, who art in heaven, hallowed be thy name. Thy kingdom come. Thy will be done on earth as it is in heaven. Give us this day our daily bread, and forgive us our trespasses, as we forgive those who trespass against us. And lead us not into temptation, but deliver us from all evil. Amen. Hail Mary, full of grace, the Lord is with thee. Blessed art thou among women, and blessed is the fruit of thy womb, Jesus. Holy Mary, Mother of God, pray for us sinners now and at the hour of our death. Amen. Glory be to the Father, glory to the Son, and glory to the Holy Spirit, as it was in the beginning, is now, and ever shall be. Amen. By the sign of the Holy Cross, deliver us from our enemies, Lord. In the name of the Father, and of the Son, and of the Holy Spirit. Amen.

And today, the message during this Thanksgiving week is to praise the Lord and, as the lepers did when they were healed, to go back to Him, to fall at His feet, and to adore Him, as the word is Eucharist, to fall at His feet. And I think the more that we do this, the more we turn to the Lord in gratitude and we praise Him and adore Him, the more that we will see that peace can be accomplished. Because peace is not fuzzy feelings. Peace is not fingers up in the air, but rather peace, according to the Israelites, was always wholeness, order, that God's way may be done, that God's order may be done here on this earth as He has established it to be. So let us go back to the Lord this week. Let us praise Him. Let us go to His feet, and let us praise Him for all that He has done in our lives. Amen.

Then the seventh angel sounded, and there were loud voices in heaven, saying, "The kingdoms of this world have become the kingdoms of our Lord and of his Christ, and he shall reign forever and ever. Your kingdom come, your will be done, on earth as it is in heaven." Jesus answered, "My kingdom is not of this world. If my kingdom were of this world, my servants would fight, so that I should not be delivered to the Jews. But now my kingdom is not from here. But the saints of the Most High shall receive the kingdom and possess the kingdom forever, even forever and ever."

Dear children, I am calling you to go into nature and to pray for the Most High to speak to your heart, and that you may feel the power of the Holy Spirit, so as to witness the love which God has for every creature. I am with you, and I intercede for you. Thank you for having responded to my call.

0: The Lord be with you. A reading from the Holy Gospel according to John. Jesus raised his eyes to heaven and said, Father, the hour has come. Give glory to your Son, so that your Son may glorify you, just as you gave him authority over all people, so that your Son may give eternal life to all you gave him. Now this is eternal life, that they should know you, the only true God, and the one whom you sent, Jesus Christ. I glorified you on earth by accomplishing the work that you gave me to do. Now glorify me, Father, with you, with the glory that I had with you before the world began. I revealed your name to those whom you gave me out of the world. They belong to you, and you gave them to me, and they have kept your word. Now they know that everything you gave me is from you, because the words you gave to me I have given to them, and they accepted them and truly understood that I came from you, and they have believed that you sent me. I pray for them. I do not pray for the world, but for the ones you have given me, because they are yours, and everything of mine is yours, and everything of yours is mine, and I have been glorified in them. And now I will no longer be in the world, but they are in the world, while I am coming to you. The Gospel of the Lord.
1: Praise to you, Lord Jesus Christ.
2: What is eternal life? If you had to answer that question in just one sentence, how would you respond to it? What is eternal life? In today's gospel, Jesus gives an answer to that question. He gives just a little snapshot. He doesn't explain eternal life completely. It's a complex and highly theological concept, eternal life. But what he says to us is so beautiful today. In the gospel, right before his passion, he raises his eyes to God the Father in prayer. And he says to his Father, now, this is eternal life, that they should know you, the only true God, and the one whom you sent, Jesus Christ. Not a bad answer. Not a bad answer for what eternal life is. Eternal life is connecting to knowing God, not just knowing about God. Knowing about God might be something that we study, our theology, a concept, God is out there somehow. That's knowing about God. What Jesus says is that eternal life is knowing the only true God and the one he sent, Jesus Christ. Knowing God means we have a relationship with him. When you know someone, there's a relationship, a friendship, a connection, an intimacy. Knowing someone means there's a foundation of love. Today, at this holy sacrifice of the Mass, we do what we do in every Mass. Like Jesus, we raise our eyes to heaven in prayer. And together, we thank, glorify, adore, worship, and praise God, the one true and ever-living God, and the eternal life that he gives to us through his Lord, his Son, our Savior, Jesus Christ.

Today we celebrated this beautiful feast of the Eucharist Sunday Mass, and we celebrated this also. We had the opportunity to have the torch of peace, and it was a beautiful coincidence that there were two families bringing the torch of peace, and especially because the Lord gave us that His providence gave us that sign that there were two families bringing that torch, because according to me that is the secret for peace. The secret for peace is inside the families, because it's in the family where people learn to love, to forgive, to give one another, give up their life for one another. It's in the Christian family where a family is unbreakable, indivisible. Only when the love of Christ is in the middle of us, we can understand the value of the other. How great is this gift of the other to us, the gift of having a mother, a father, a son, a brother. And many times we forget that. And that's why we go out in the world and we have problems and we don't respect the other, because we understand how valuable is the life of the other. That's why it's so beautiful the readings today that spoke about the talents. Talent is an immense amount of money that was given to this person, and it's up to us to use those talents to only for ourselves, to keep it hidden and not to worry about and to despise somehow this gift that God has given us, or we can make those talents produce fruits of love, fruits of understanding, forgiveness, and then is when we receive the reward, the joy of entering in God's kingdom, which is not just that one day we're going to go to heaven, but also that in this life we experience the joy, the happiness of having a home, having a family where to, if you want to enjoy these gifts that God has given us, and that is the secret for the peace of the world. I will ask you to pray. I will to pray not only for the peace of the world, but for peace in the families. That many, since many are broken because there are so many difficulties, so many difficult moments in the relationships, and we need the healing of the Lord. He's the only one who can heal those relationships. So pray especially for the peace in the families, and that this torch may continue to grow in the world through the testimony of Christ. Amen.

Message from the Virgin Mary, Queen of Peace, through Yvonne, July 6, 2024. Dear children, today I want to call you in a special way to pray for my beloved children, for the priests, to preach in a simple way the living word of the gospel, that your way may be holiness, that at this time you may bear witness like never before. Without fear, without fear. Thank you, children, for also answering my call today.

0: You are about to join in prayer with the rest of the world. The prayer of the Rosary has an incredible power, and when prayed in community, God and the Virgin Mary pour an abundance of blessings all over humanity. Welcome to the Maria Vision family. Prayer should not be done in a rush, so that by the time we finish, it was not possible to have a personal encounter with Jesus and Mary. Praying is like talking to a friend. If we never have time for him, if we only see him for a short time, if we barely speak to him, our relationship will not have a deeper encounter.
1: Dear children, also today, I call you to prayer. Little children, prayer works miracles. When you are tired and sick, and you do not know the meaning of your life, take the rosary and pray. Pray until prayer becomes, for you, a joyful meeting with your Savior. I am with you, little children, and I intercede and pray for you. God gives me this time as a gift to you, so that I may instruct and lead you on the path of salvation. Dear children, now you do not comprehend this grace, but soon a time will come when you will lament for this message. That is why, little children, live all of the words which I give in you through this time of grace, and renew in prayer. Especially, I call all those who have consecrated themselves to my Immaculate Heart to become an example to others.
2: Come, Holy Spirit. Fill the hearts of thy faithful, and enkindle in them the fire of thy love. Send forth thy Spirit, and they shall be created, and you shall renew the face of the earth. Let us pray. O God, who did teach the hearts of thy faithful people by sending them the light of thy Holy Spirit, grant us by the same Spirit to have a right judgment in all things, and evermore to rejoice in his holy comfort. Through Christ our Lord. Amen.
3: In the name of the Father, and of the Son, and of the Holy Spirit, Amen.
4: O my God, I am heartily sorry for having offended thee, and I detest all my sins, because I dread the loss of heaven and the pains of hell, but most of all because they have offended thee, my God, who art all good and deserving of all my love. I firmly resolve, with the help of thy grace, to confess my sins, to do penance, and to amend my life. Amen. And so we ask our Blessed Mother Mary, mingle your voice with ours. We want to make this holy rosary, made in you and through you, asking for your intentions. Father, Son, and Holy Spirit, in your divine will, we desire what you desire. We join with all the rosaries said throughout the whole world. Most Holy Trinity, Father, Son, and Holy Spirit, I adore thee profoundly. I offer thee the most precious body, blood, soul, and divinity of Jesus Christ, present in all the tabernacles of the world, in reparation for the outrages, sacrileges, and indifferences whereby he is offended, and through the infinite merits of his most sacred heart and the Immaculate Heart of Mary, I beg of thee the conversion of poor sinners. O my God, I believe, I adore, I hope, and I love thee. I ask pardon for those who do not believe, do not adore, do not hope, and do not love thee.
3: I believe in God, the Father Almighty, creator of heaven and earth, and in Jesus Christ, his only Son, our Lord, who was conceived by the Holy Spirit, born of the Virgin Mary, suffered under Pontius Pilate, was crucified, died, and was buried. He descended into hell. On the third day, he rose again from the dead. He ascended into heaven and is seated at the right hand of God, the Father Almighty. From there, he will come to judge the living and the dead. I believe in the Holy Spirit, the Holy Catholic Church, the communion of saints, the forgiveness of sins, the resurrection of the body, and life everlasting. Amen. Our Father, who art in heaven, hallowed be thy name. Thy kingdom come, thy will be done, on earth as it is in heaven.
5: Give us this day our daily bread, and forgive us our trespasses, as we forgive those who trespass against us. And lead us not into temptation, but deliver us from evil. Amen. We pray these next three Hail Marys for an increase in faith, hope, and charity.
3: Hail Mary, full of grace, the Lord is with thee. Blessed art thou among women, and blessed is the fruit of thy womb, Jesus.
5: Holy Mary, Mother of God, pray for us sinners now and at the hour of our death. Amen.
3: Hail Mary, full of grace, the Lord is with thee. Blessed art thou among women, and blessed is the fruit of thy womb, Jesus.
5: Holy Mary, Mother of God, pray for us sinners now and at the hour of our death. Amen.
3: Hail Mary, full of grace, the Lord is with thee. Blessed art thou among women, and blessed is the fruit of thy womb, Jesus.
5: Holy Mary, Mother of God, pray for us sinners now and at the hour of our death. Amen.
3: Glory be to the Father, and to the Son, and to the Holy Spirit.
5: As it was in the beginning, is now, and ever shall be, world without end. Amen. The first sorrowful mystery, the agony in the garden. He was in such agony, and he prayed so fervently that his sweat became like drops of blood falling on the ground. Fruit of the mystery, sorrow for sin.
3: Our Father, who art in heaven, hallowed be thy name. Thy kingdom come, thy will be done, on earth as it is in heaven.
5: Give us this day our daily bread, and forgive us our trespasses, as we forgive those who trespass against us. And lead us not into temptation, but deliver us from evil. Amen.
3: Hail Mary, full of grace, the Lord is with thee. Blessed art thou among women, and blessed is the fruit of thy womb, Jesus.
5: Holy Mary, Mother of God, pray for us sinners, now and at the hour of our death. Amen.
3: Hail Mary, full of grace, the Lord is with thee. Blessed art thou among women, and blessed is the fruit of thy womb, Jesus.
5: Holy Mary, Mother of God, pray for us sinners, now and at the hour of our death. Amen.
3: Hail Mary, full of grace, the Lord is with thee. Blessed art thou among women, and blessed is the fruit of thy womb, Jesus.
5: Holy Mary, Mother of God, pray for us sinners, now and at the hour of our death. Amen.
3: Hail Mary, full of grace, the Lord is with thee. Blessed art thou among women, and blessed is the fruit of thy womb, Jesus.
5: Holy Mary, Mother of God, pray for us sinners, now and at the hour of our death. Amen.
3: Hail Mary, full of grace, the Lord is with thee. Blessed art thou among women, and blessed is the fruit of thy womb, Jesus.
5: Holy Mary, Mother of God, pray for us sinners, now and at the hour of our death. Amen.
3: Hail Mary, full of grace, the Lord is with thee. Blessed art thou among women, and blessed is the fruit of thy womb, Jesus.
5: Holy Mary, Mother of God, pray for us sinners, now and at the hour of our death. Amen.
3: Hail Mary, full of grace, the Lord is with thee. Blessed art thou among women, and blessed is the fruit of thy womb, Jesus.
5: Holy Mary, Mother of God, pray for us sinners, now and at the hour of our death. Amen.
3: Hail Mary, full of grace, the Lord is with thee. Blessed art thou among women, and blessed is the fruit of thy womb, Jesus.
5: Holy Mary, Mother of God, pray for us sinners now and at the hour of our death. Amen.
3: Hail Mary, full of grace, the Lord is with thee. Blessed art thou among women, and blessed is the fruit of thy womb, Jesus.
5: Holy Mary, Mother of God, pray for us sinners now and at the hour of our death. Amen.
3: Hail Mary, full of grace, the Lord is with thee. Blessed art thou among women, and blessed is the fruit of thy womb, Jesus.
5: Holy Mary, Mother of God, pray for us sinners, now and at the hour of our death. Amen.
3: Glory be to the Father, and to the Son, and to the Holy Spirit.
5: As it was in the beginning, is now, and ever shall be, world without end. Amen.
0: Mary, Mother of Grace, Mother of Mercy, shield me from the enemy and receive me at the hour of my death. Amen.
5: O my Jesus, forgive us our sins, save us from the fires of hell, and lead all souls to heaven, especially those most in need of thy mercy.
0: Our Lady, please spread the effect of grace of thy flame of love over all of humanity. Amen.
6: St. Michael the Archangel, with thy light enlighten us. St. Michael the Archangel, with thy wings protect us. St. Michael the Archangel, with thy sword defend us.
0: Queen of Peace, pray for us.

0: the second sorrowful mystery, the scourging at the pillar. Then Pilate took Jesus and had him scourged. Fruit of the mystery, purity. Our Father, who art in heaven, hallowed be thy name. Thy kingdom come, thy will be done, on earth as it is in heaven.
1: Give us this day our daily bread, and forgive us our trespasses, as we forgive those who trespass against us, and lead us not into temptation, but deliver us from evil. Amen.
0: Hail Mary, full of grace, the Lord is with thee. Blessed art thou among women, and blessed is the fruit of thy womb, Jesus.
1: Holy Mary, Mother of God, pray for us sinners, now and at the hour of our death. Amen.
0: Hail Mary, full of grace, the Lord is with thee. Blessed art thou among women, and blessed is the fruit of thy womb, Jesus.
1: Holy Mary, Mother of God, pray for us sinners, now and at the hour of our death. Amen.
0: Hail Mary, full of grace, the Lord is with thee. Blessed art thou among women, and blessed is the fruit of thy womb, Jesus.
1: Holy Mary, Mother of God, pray for us sinners, now and at the hour of our death. Amen.
0: Hail Mary, full of grace, the Lord is with thee. Blessed art thou among women, and blessed is the fruit of thy womb, Jesus.
1: Holy Mary, Mother of God, pray for us sinners, now and at the hour of our death. Amen.
0: Hail Mary, full of grace, the Lord is with thee. Blessed art thou among women, and blessed is the fruit of thy womb, Jesus.
1: Holy Mary, Mother of God, pray for us sinners, now and at the hour of our death. Amen.
0: Hail Mary, full of grace, the Lord is with thee. Blessed art thou among women, and blessed is the fruit of thy womb, Jesus.
1: Holy Mary, Mother of God, pray for us sinners, now and at the hour of our death. Amen.
0: Hail Mary, full of grace, the Lord is with thee. Blessed art thou among women, and blessed is the fruit of thy womb, Jesus.
1: Holy Mary, Mother of God, pray for us sinners, now and at the hour of our death. Amen.
0: Hail Mary, full of grace, the Lord is with thee. Blessed art thou among women, and blessed is the fruit of thy womb, Jesus.
1: Holy Mary, Mother of God, pray for us sinners, now and at the hour of our death. Amen.
0: Hail Mary, full of grace, the Lord is with thee. Blessed art thou among women, and blessed is the fruit of thy womb, Jesus.
1: Holy Mary, Mother of God, pray for us sinners, now and at the hour of our death. Amen.
0: Hail Mary, full of grace, the Lord is with thee. Blessed art thou among women, and blessed is the fruit of thy womb, Jesus.
1: Holy Mary, Mother of God, pray for us sinners, now and at the hour of our death. Amen. Glory be to the Father, and to the Son, and to the Holy Spirit.
0: As it was in the beginning, is now, and ever shall be, world without end. Amen.
2: Mary, Mother of Grace, Mother of Mercy, shield me from the enemy and receive me at the hour of my death. Amen.
0: O my Jesus, forgive us our sins, save us from the fires of hell, and lead all souls to heaven, especially those most in need of thy mercy.
2: Our Lady, please spread the effect of grace of thy flame of love over all of humanity. Amen.
3: St. Michael the Archangel, with thy light, enlighten us. St. Michael the Archangel, with thy

0: The third sorrowful mystery, the crowning of thorns. They stripped off his clothes and threw a scarlet military cloak about him. Weaving a crown out of thorns, they placed it on his head and a reed in his right hand. Fruit of the mystery, courage.
1: Our Father, who art in heaven, hallowed be thy name. Thy kingdom come, thy will be done on earth as it is in heaven.
0: Give us this day our daily bread, and forgive us our trespasses, as we forgive those who trespass against us. And lead us not into temptation, but deliver us from evil. Amen.
1: Hail Mary, full of grace, the Lord is with thee. Blessed art thou among women, and blessed is the fruit of thy womb, Jesus.
0: Holy Mary, Mother of God, pray for us sinners, now and at the hour of our death. Amen.
1: Hail Mary, full of grace, the Lord is with thee. Blessed art thou among women, and blessed is the fruit of thy womb, Jesus.
0: Holy Mary, Mother of God, pray for us sinners, now and at the hour of our death. Amen.
1: Hail Mary, full of grace, the Lord is with thee. Blessed art thou among women, and blessed is the fruit of thy womb, Jesus.
0: Holy Mary, Mother of God, pray for us sinners, now and at the hour of our death. Amen.
1: Hail Mary, full of grace, the Lord is with thee. Blessed art thou among women, and blessed is the fruit of thy womb, Jesus.
0: Holy Mary, Mother of God, pray for us sinners, now and at the hour of our death. Amen.
1: Hail Mary, full of grace, the Lord is with thee. Blessed art thou among women, and blessed is the fruit of thy womb, Jesus.
0: Holy Mary, Mother of God, pray for us sinners, now and at the hour of our death. Amen.
1: Hail Mary, full of grace, the Lord is with thee. Blessed art thou among women, and blessed is the fruit of thy womb, Jesus.
0: Holy Mary, Mother of God, pray for us sinners, now and at the hour of our death. Amen.
1: Hail Mary, full of grace, the Lord is with thee. Blessed art thou among women, and blessed is the fruit of thy womb, Jesus.
0: Holy Mary, Mother of God, pray for us sinners, now and at the hour of our death. Amen.
1: Hail Mary, full of grace, the Lord is with thee. Blessed art thou among women, and blessed is the fruit of thy womb, Jesus.
0: Holy Mary, Mother of God, pray for us sinners now and at the hour of our death. Amen.
1: Hail Mary, full of grace, the Lord is with thee. Blessed art thou among women, and blessed is the fruit of thy womb, Jesus.
0: Holy Mary, Mother of God, pray for us sinners now and at the hour of our death. Amen.
1: Hail Mary, full of grace, the Lord is with thee. Blessed art thou among women, and blessed is the fruit of thy womb, Jesus.
0: Holy Mary, Mother of God, pray for us sinners, now and at the hour of our death. Amen.
1: Glory be to the Father, and to the Son, and to the Holy Spirit.
0: As it was in the beginning, is now, and ever shall be, world without end. Amen.
2: Mary, Mother of Grace, Mother of Mercy, shield me from the enemy, and receive me at the hour of my death. Amen.
0: O my Jesus, forgive us our sins, save us from the fires of hell, and lead all souls to heaven, especially those most in need of thy mercy.
2: Our Lady, please spread the effect of grace of thy flame of love over all of humanity. Amen.
3: St. Michael the Archangel, with thy light enlighten us. St. Michael the Archangel, with thy wings protect us. St. Michael the Archangel, with thy sword defend us.
2: Queen of Peace, pray for us.

0: The fourth sorrowful mystery, the carrying of the cross. And carrying the cross himself, he went out to what is called the place of the skull. In Hebrew, Golgotha. Fruit of the mystery, patience. Our Father, who art in heaven, hallowed be thy name. Thy kingdom come, thy will be done, on earth as it is in heaven.
1: Give us this day our daily bread, and forgive us our trespasses, as we forgive those who trespass against us. And lead us not into temptation, but deliver us from evil. Amen.
0: Hail Mary, full of grace, the Lord is with thee. Blessed art thou among women, and blessed is the fruit of thy womb, Jesus.
1: Holy Mary, Mother of God, pray for us sinners, now and at the hour of our death. Amen.
0: Hail Mary, full of grace, the Lord is with thee. Blessed art thou among women, and blessed is the fruit of thy womb, Jesus.
1: Holy Mary, Mother of God, pray for us sinners, now and at the hour of our death. Amen.
0: Hail Mary, full of grace, the Lord is with thee. Blessed art thou among women, and blessed is the fruit of thy womb, Jesus.
1: Holy Mary, Mother of God, pray for us sinners, now and at the hour of our death. Amen.
0: Hail Mary, full of grace, the Lord is with thee. Blessed art thou among women, and blessed is the fruit of thy womb, Jesus.
1: Holy Mary, Mother of God, pray for us sinners, now and at the hour of our death. Amen.
0: Hail Mary, full of grace, the Lord is with thee. Blessed art thou among women, and blessed is the fruit of thy womb, Jesus.
1: Holy Mary, Mother of God, pray for us sinners, now and at the hour of our death. Amen.
0: Hail Mary, full of grace, the Lord is with thee. Blessed art thou among women, and blessed is the fruit of thy womb, Jesus.
1: Holy Mary, Mother of God, pray for us sinners, now and at the hour of our death. Amen.
0: Hail Mary, full of grace, the Lord is with thee. Blessed art thou among women, and blessed is the fruit of thy womb, Jesus.
1: Holy Mary, Mother of God, pray for us sinners, now and at the hour of our death. Amen.
0: Hail Mary, full of grace, the Lord is with thee. Blessed art thou among women, and blessed is the fruit of thy womb, Jesus.
1: Holy Mary, Mother of God, pray for us sinners, now and at the hour of our death. Amen.
0: Hail Mary, full of grace, the Lord is with thee. Blessed art thou among women, and blessed is the fruit of thy womb, Jesus.
1: Holy Mary, Mother of God, pray for us sinners, now and at the hour of our death. Amen.
0: Hail Mary, full of grace, the Lord is with thee. Blessed art thou among women, and blessed is the fruit of thy womb, Jesus.
1: Holy Mary, Mother of God, pray for us sinners, now and at the hour of our death. Amen. Glory be to the Father, and to the Son, and to the Holy Spirit,
0: as it was in the beginning, is now, and ever shall be, world without end. Amen.
2: Mary, Mother of Grace, Mother of Mercy, shield me from the enemy, and receive me at the hour of my death. Amen.
0: O my Jesus, forgive us our sins, save us from the fires of hell, and lead all souls to heaven, especially those most in need of thy mercy.
2: Our Lady, please spread the effect of grace of thy flame of love over all of humanity. Amen.
3: St. Michael the Archangel, with thy light enlighten us. St. Michael the Archangel, with thy wings protect us. St. Michael the Archangel, with thy sword defend us.
2: Queen of Peace, pray for us.

0: The fifth sorrowful mystery, the crucifixion. Jesus cried out in a loud voice, "Father, into your hands I commend my spirit." And when he had said this, he breathed his last. Fruit of the Spirit, perseverance.
1: Our Father, who art in heaven, hallowed be thy name. Thy kingdom come, thy will be done on earth as it is in heaven.
0: Give us this day our daily bread, and forgive us our trespasses, as we forgive those who trespass against us. And lead us not into temptation, but deliver us from evil. Amen.
1: Hail Mary, full of grace, the Lord is with thee. Blessed art thou among women, and blessed is the fruit of thy womb, Jesus.
0: Holy Mary, Mother of God, pray for us sinners, now and at the hour of our death. Amen.
1: Hail Mary, full of grace, the Lord is with thee. Blessed art thou among women, and blessed is the fruit of thy womb, Jesus.
0: Holy Mary, Mother of God, pray for us sinners, now and at the hour of our death. Amen.
1: Hail Mary, full of grace, the Lord is with thee. Blessed art thou among women, and blessed is the fruit of thy womb, Jesus.
0: Holy Mary, Mother of God, pray for us sinners, now and at the hour of our death. Amen.
1: Hail Mary, full of grace, the Lord is with thee. Blessed art thou among women, and blessed is the fruit of thy womb, Jesus.
0: Holy Mary, Mother of God, pray for us sinners, now and at the hour of our death. Amen.
1: Hail Mary, full of grace, the Lord is with thee. Blessed art thou among women, and blessed is the fruit of thy womb, Jesus.
0: Holy Mary, Mother of God, pray for us sinners, now and at the hour of our death. Amen.
1: Hail Mary, full of grace, the Lord is with thee. Blessed art thou among women, and blessed is the fruit of thy womb, Jesus.
0: Holy Mary, Mother of God, pray for us sinners, now and at the hour of our death. Amen.
1: Hail Mary, full of grace, the Lord is with thee. Blessed art thou among women, and blessed is the fruit of thy womb, Jesus.
0: Holy Mary, Mother of God, pray for us sinners, now and at the hour of our death. Amen.
1: Hail Mary, full of grace, the Lord is with thee. Blessed art thou among women, and blessed is the fruit of thy womb, Jesus.
0: Holy Mary, Mother of God, pray for us sinners now and at the hour of our death. Amen.
1: Hail Mary, full of grace, the Lord is with thee. Blessed art thou among women, and blessed is the fruit of thy womb, Jesus.
0: Holy Mary, Mother of God, pray for us sinners, now and at the hour of our death. Amen.
1: Hail Mary, full of grace, the Lord is with thee. Blessed art thou among women, and blessed is the fruit of thy womb, Jesus.
0: Holy Mary, Mother of God, pray for us sinners, now and at the hour of our death. Amen.
1: Glory be to the Father, and to the Son, and to the Holy Spirit.
0: As it was in the beginning, is now, and ever shall be, world without end. Amen.
2: Mary, Mother of Grace, Mother of Mercy, shield me from the enemy, and receive me at the hour of my death. Amen.
0: O my Jesus, forgive us our sins, save us from the fires of hell, and lead all souls to heaven, especially those most in need of thy mercy.
2: Our Lady, please spread the effect of grace of thy flame of love over all of humanity. Amen.
3: Saint Michael the Archangel, with thy light enlighten us. Saint Michael the Archangel, with thy wings protect us. Saint Michael the Archangel, with thy sword defend us.

0: Hail, Holy Queen, Mother of Mercy, our life, our sweetness, and our hope. To thee do we cry, poor banished children of Eve. To thee do we send up our sighs, mourning and weeping in this valley of tears. Turn then, most gracious advocate, thine eyes of mercy towards us, and after this our exile, show unto us the blessed fruit of thy womb, Jesus. O clement, O loving, O sweet Virgin Mary, pray for us, O Holy Mother of God, that we may be made worthy of the promises of Christ. Amen.
1: Lord, have mercy.
2: Christ, have mercy.
1: Lord, have mercy.
2: Christ, hear us.
1: Christ, graciously hear us. God the Father of heaven,
2: have mercy on us.
1: God the Son, Redeemer of the world,
2: have mercy on us.
1: God the Holy Spirit,
2: have mercy on us.
1: Holy Trinity, one God,
2: have mercy on us. Holy Mary,
1: pray for us.
2: Holy Mother of God,
1: pray for us.
2: Holy Virgin of Virgins,
1: pray for us.
2: Mother of Christ,
1: pray for us.
2: Mother of the Church,
1: pray for us.
2: Mother of Mercy,
1: pray for us.
2: Mother of Divine Grace,
1: pray for us.
2: Mother of Hope,
1: pray for us.
2: Mother Most Pure,
1: pray for us.
2: Mother Most Chaste,
1: pray for us.
2: Mother Most Inviolate,
1: pray for us.
2: Mother Undefiled,
1: pray for us.
2: Mother Most Amiable,
1: pray for us.
2: Mother Admirable,
1: pray for us.
2: Mother of Good Counsel,
1: pray for us.
2: Mother of our Creator,
1: pray for us.
2: Mother of our Savior,
1: pray for us.
2: Virgin Most Prudent,
1: pray for us.
2: Virgin Most Venerable,
1: pray for us.
2: Virgin Most Renowned,
1: pray for us.
2: Virgin Most Powerful,
1: pray for us.
2: Virgin Most Merciful,
1: pray for us.
2: Virgin Most Faithful,
1: pray for us.
2: Mirror of Justice,
1: pray for us.
2: Seat of Wisdom,
1: pray for us.
2: Cause of our Joy,
1: pray for us.
2: Spiritual Vessel,
1: pray for us.
2: Vessel of Honor,
1: pray for us.
2: Singular Vessel of Devotion,
1: pray for us.
2: Mystical Rose,
1: pray for us.
2: Tower of David,
1: pray for us.
2: Tower of Ivory,
1: pray for us.
2: House of Gold,
1: pray for us.
2: Ark of the Covenant,
1: pray for us.
2: Gate of Heaven,
1: pray for us.
2: Morning Star,
1: pray for us.
2: Health of the Sick,
1: pray for us.
2: Refuge of Sinners,
1: pray for us.
2: Solace of Migrants,
1: pray for us.
2: Comfort of the Afflicted,
1: pray for us.
2: Help of Christians,
1: pray for us.
2: Queen of Angels,
1: pray for us.
2: Queen of Patriarchs,
1: pray for us.
2: Queen of Prophets,
1: pray for us.
2: Queen of Apostles,
1: pray for us.
2: Queen of Martyrs,
1: pray for us.
2: Queen of Confessors,
1: pray for us.
2: Queen of Virgins,
1: pray for us.
2: Queen of All Saints,
1: pray for us.
2: Queen conceived without original sin,
1: pray for us.
2: Queen assumed into Heaven,
1: pray for us.
2: Queen of the Most Holy Rosary,
1: pray for us.
2: Queen of Families,
1: pray for us.
2: Queen of Peace,
1: pray for us. Lamb of God, who takes away the sins of the world, spare us, O Lord. Lamb of God, who takes away the sins of the world, graciously hear us, O Lord. Lamb of God, who takes away the sins of the world, have mercy on us. Pray for us, O Holy Mother of God, that we may be made worthy of the promises of Christ. Let us pray. Grant, we beseech thee, O Lord, that we, your servants, may enjoy

0: perpetual health of mind and body, and by the glorious intercession of the Blessed Mary, ever Virgin, may be delivered from present sorrow and obtain eternal joy. Through Christ our Lord. Amen. 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
1: The Lord be with you. May Almighty God bless you, Father, Son, and the Holy Spirit.
0: Amen.

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My spirit rejoices in God my Savior, for he has looked with favor on his lowly servant. From this day, all generations will call me blessed. The Almighty has done great things for me.

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He has come to the help of his servant Israel, for he has remembered his promise of mercy, the promise he made to our fathers, to Abraham,

We thank the efforts of Maria Visión to pray for this very important cause of peace, a peace that needs to begin with each one of us in our hearts, a peace that we pray for in all the world, and as our Holy Father, in a very special way, has asked us to pray for that peace in that land that is so close to the heart of our Lord, that land that saw him born 2,000 years ago, that holy land. Through the efforts of Maria Visión and these masses that are being offered throughout the diocese here in Miami and many dioceses and countries, we pray for God to, through the gift of His Holy Spirit, to grant us the grace of love for our brothers and sisters, commending the cause of peace to our Lord, who is the Prince of Peace and for whom all things are possible. And so we give you thanks, dear Jesus, for answering our prayers. Amen.

We are gathered to pray for peace, and we seek that peace through the Sacred Heart of Jesus and also through the Immaculate Heart of Mary. We want our hearts to be turned towards them, and so that we can think thoughts of peace and work for peace and establish a world in which peace prevails over violence and hatred. This torch travels from parish to parish, city to city, state to state, from country to country. Why? To represent our desire to pray for peace so that the kingdom of God will be realized among us.

My dear children, with joy, I have chosen you, and I am leading you, because in you, little children, I see people of faith, hope, and prayer. May you, little children, believe by the pride that you are mine, and I am leading you to Him, who is the way, the truth, and the life. And I am with you, so that peace may win in you and around you, because it's with this intention God has sent me to you. Thank you for having responded to my call.

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0: Hi, we're Jackie and Bobby with Ascension Presents. Today we're talking about the Holy Spirit and we need to live Pentecost each day. This is the call of the Christian, because otherwise we just get, then we just get baptized, we go through our sacraments,
1: go through the motions,
0: and we think we've checked the box. And that's not a Christianity fully alive. We've got to get into the upper room. First of all, if we haven't been there, if we haven't really established a relationship with the Holy Spirit, and then we got to get out of the upper room.
1: To go and to share the gospel, the good news with the whole world.
0: Yeah.
1: You know, you might ask the question, and I've asked this question many times, like, how is it possible that people can be baptized, they can receive confirmation, and still be terrible human beings? Actually, in the catechism, it addresses this. It says, listen, the sacraments aren't just magic. They're not just magic potions that all of a sudden you receive the sacraments and boom, you're holy. That's not how it works. You have to have faith as well. There has to be a conversion part. It's like, think about St. Peter, our first pope. He was baptized, yet he still denied Jesus three times. It wasn't until Pentecost, till he received the power of the Holy Spirit, that he was able to go out with courage to preach the good news and to be willing to be martyred for our faith. How do we have conversion? How do we receive an outpouring of the Holy Spirit, even though we've already been baptized? Because I'm going to say this, there's a lot of people who have been baptized who receive the sacraments but may end up being in hell because that spirit has never been lived out. It's never been released, and people are not walking in the power of the Holy Spirit. That Pentecost has never happened. They've never entered into the upper room.
0: By the upper room, we mean the room in Jerusalem where the disciples are hiding after the death of Jesus, and they believe that they're going to be hunted and they're going to be persecuted and maybe even killed.
1: So, and they're afraid.
0: And this is where Jesus appears to them. And even after appearing after the resurrection, they're still afraid to go out. And it's not until the Feast of Pentecost that the Holy Spirit descends upon them. They are emboldened. They are given the gifts of tongues. And they go out and they change the world. And here we are today because of what the Holy Spirit did through them. Saint Irenaeus said that through the baptism that liberates us from change and decay. So through our baptism, we become one in body. We do become the body of Christ in our baptism. Through the Spirit, we become one in soul. So, yes, the baptism, but also, again, we have that sacrament of confirmation that often gets overlooked, or we just think, oh, I did it.
1: I can graduate from the church now.
0: I graduated Catholicism. Not what it is about at all. Now you're on the street team. Now you're supposed to go, and now the soul of God himself, that chain between the Father and the Son, that love, the person of the Holy Spirit, which sometimes we think is a dove or it's fire, so it's hard to have a relationship with the Holy Spirit, but it is the living love of the Father and the Son that is breathing upon the earth, that wants to activate our baptism
1: and wants to renew the earth. We pray that prayer, come Holy Spirit, fill the hearts of thy faithful and enkindle them the fire of thy love, right? And it says, send forth thy Spirit and they shall be created, and you shall renew the face of the earth. We are given the Holy Spirit to renew the face of the earth. The Holy Spirit wants to heal the body of Christ, to renew all of us for conversion, that we may have faith, that we may be saved. We need baptism and faith to be saved. That's in scripture. You know, it's not just being baptized and then going off and sinning. It's like we need to have faith and conversion to really activate the sacrament of baptism.
0: In Acts 19, Paul has this same situation. He gets to Ephesus and he encounters some believers and he asks them, did you receive the Holy Spirit when you were baptized? And they said, no, we have never even heard that there's a Holy Spirit. Same thing. We can get baptized and never even know the Holy Spirit is this dynamic, living, breathing reality. And he said, into what then were you baptized? They said, into John's baptism.

baptism. And Paul said, John baptized with the baptism of repentance, telling the people to believe in the one who was to come after death, that is Jesus. And on hearing this, they were baptized in the name of the Lord Jesus. And when Paul had laid his hands upon them, the Holy Spirit came on them, and they spoke with tongues and prophesied.

0: and then get out of the upper room where it's not, wow, I've been transformed by God. I've received the Holy Spirit. My life is being renewed. When you have that fire, you can't help but take it out into the world. You can't help but be obnoxious with it, because it's going to change your life, the music and movies you watch and listen to, the friendships you have, and you will start telling others about Jesus, and you will feel prompted to tell others about Jesus and inquire in the faith and be open to those God conversations. Whereas before, maybe, again, we are overcome by shyness or timidity, or, you know, you do your life, I'll do mine. The Holy Spirit prompts us, like, no, I've received this life-giving thing. I want you to know about it too, not to force them, but to propose this reality, this living, life-giving relationship.
1: Well, I know when I first had my conversion, when I was 18 years old, I just remember I would always ask the Holy Spirit to come, and just in the everyday thing. So, you know, if you're in college and you're watching this, I would say, when I was in college, I would say, Holy Spirit, come help me with my exam. When I was talking to somebody and maybe we had differences, I would say, Holy Spirit, come give me wisdom. Maybe I was being made fun of, or maybe they were persecuting my Catholic faith. What would I say? Holy Spirit, come give me the words to say. Holy Spirit, come. All throughout the day, Holy Spirit, come into my life. And really, the seven gifts of the Holy Spirit, I remember them like this. There's seven, right? So the first three, wisdom, understanding, knowledge. They're kind of similar. Wisdom, understanding, knowledge. I remember those three. And then I remember the two, counsel and courage. And then the other two are piety and fear of the Lord.
0: Another thing you can do is ask the Holy Spirit to help you know your charisms, to know your gift. Sometimes you have heard or you've encountered the charismatic movement, which, again, to an for me, like, I grew up in a pretty traditional Catholic church, and it wasn't until I was 18 and had a really dynamic youth ministry program that got me in front of adoration for the first time, hearing praise and worship music for the first time. And so the charismatic stuff was kind of freaking me out a little bit at first.
1: Yeah, anything with raising your hands, like, oh my gosh.
0: My hands are meant to be under my armpit. Yeah. That's all they go to. Realizing, like, the gifts of the Spirit are many and diverse, and the body of Christ has many different ways of worshiping, of giving worth to God. And so don't be turned off by a liturgical, like, movement, I'd say, that isn't your own flavor. If you are a little more introverted, or that's not your, don't think like the Holy Spirit can't use you or doesn't want to work with you.
1: The Holy Spirit doesn't want introverts.
0: It's like, no, like, because we all have different gifts and talents to bring to God that He wants to transform for the renewal of the body of Christ and for the entire earth.
1: And I made a video about that. Like, so go ahead, watch that video. Are Catholics charismatic? And I talk about 1 Corinthians 12 and all the gifts and stuff.
0: Yeah. The Holy Spirit, again, wants to, again, activate your gifts. And there may be something you didn't even know you had. That could be, again, teaching. Mm-hmm. That could be healing. That could be words of knowledge, gift of wisdom. Don't limit what God wants to do just because I think this is the box that I was given.
1: But you can't even know your charisms if you don't know the Holy Spirit.
0: Right. So step one is, again,
1: allow that Holy Spirit into your life.
0: Yeah. And pray that simple prayer, come Holy Spirit, and sit with it. Don't think it's a automatic 30-second, I'm going to know the Holy Spirit and know Him well. It's not enough to know about the Holy Spirit. There's that difference we're trying to get to, to know God.
1: Receive the Holy Spirit. Come Holy Spirit. We hope this video helped you. Thanks for joining us on Ascension Presents. We'll see you next time.

Hi guys, this is Ken Yuzinski from CatholicSpeaker.com. Today, let's talk about the Holy Spirit and Pentecost. Back in 1999, I was hired by 6 different Catholic churches to start and run a senior youth program. They didn't have anything, so I was hired. And before I was accepted the position, I shared with them that it was going to be about evangelization, bringing young people into a personal relationship with Jesus Christ. And so they were on board with that, so I was hired. And over the first 2 months, that's what I really focused on. I created these lessons, and we talked about that God has a purpose for our life, that purpose and plan has been messed up by sin, that He sent His Son, Jesus Christ, to redeem humanity and welcome us back into a relationship with Him, that He gave us the church to live out this relationship, and we live it out by the power of grace coming to us through the sacraments. And I really emphasized the decision. I challenged the young people in asking them, have you placed Jesus at the center of your life? And so these themes were throughout the 2 months. And to tell you the truth, I never saw any substantial change in their life. You know, they kept on coming out. I'm not sure why. Maybe they liked me or they liked hanging out with their friends. They came, but there was no change of lifestyle. And the reason I know is because they would tell me what they were doing on the weekends, which wasn't always very good. And so I was getting a little bit frustrated with this. So we moved on to the next lesson. And the next chunk of our lessons was on the Holy Spirit. And we focused a lot on that upper room experience where the apostles were there and they heard the sound of a violent rushing wind and tongues of fire descended upon them. And they all began to speak in other languages. The Holy Spirit enabled them. And then they went out into the streets. And we made the point that the apostles' lives were dramatically changed by the power of the Holy Spirit. Take, for example, Peter. He went from a scaredy cat to a roaring lion. He was in the courtyard on the day Jesus was crucified, denying that he even was an associate of Jesus. And the next, after Pentecost, he is standing on the streets roaring, proclaiming Jesus is Lord and saying, repent and be baptized if you want to be saved. There was a dramatic change in the lives of the apostles. No question to them, they had received the promise of the Father, the Holy Spirit. And so I challenged the young people and asked them, have you ever consciously surrendered yourself to the power of the Holy Spirit? Pope Benedict XVI said, today I would like to extend this invitation to everyone. Let us rediscover, dear brothers and sisters, the beauty of being baptized in the Holy Spirit. Let us be aware again of our baptism and of our confirmation, sources of grace that are always present. So in our youth group, we had made the point that we have the Holy Spirit, but have we asked for the release,

for the power of the Spirit in our life? Have we asked to be baptized in the Holy Spirit? So after emphasizing these points for a number of weeks, I invited the young people to go before and to stand before the tabernacle in a semicircle. And in the middle of the semicircle, I placed a chair. And I invited them and said, if there's anyone here that would like to ask for the fuller release of the Holy Spirit in their life, just sit in that chair and we'll pray for you. And one by one, these young people started to take turns sitting in that chair. We'd come up around that person, we'd put our hands towards them, and we would pray for them. In simple language, asking for the Holy Spirit to be released more fully in their life. And those evenings when we did that in those parishes, I mean, it was powerful. Those young people experienced the love of God being poured into their hearts. And if you speak to them now, many of them would say that those evenings were defining moments in their life where their faith became alive. After this experience, every youth night, we would give opportunities for young people to receive prayer. And we did this for years. And it was such a faith-building experience for them. They continuously would come before the Lord asking for the Spirit to help them in their relationship with their parents, decision-making, just living the virtuous life. And it was a beautiful time of an outpouring of the Spirit in their lives, including my own. I remember one night that chair was empty and no one was going to sit in it. And so I said, hey, could you pray for me? And so I sat in that chair. And the young people just came around me and they just started to pray for me. And I remember one young man taking the lead. He's maybe grade 8. And his prayer was so simple. All he said was, Holy Spirit, come now. Holy Spirit, come now. And he just kept on saying that prayer over and over and over again. And I experienced that night a tremendous healing in my heart. Just felt the love of God just being released in my life in a brand new way. Now, my experience was beautiful. The young people's experiences over those years was beautiful. And really what the theme was that we were encountering the love of God. So my friends, my question for you is this. Have you asked for the release of the Spirit in your life? Have you gone to the Holy Spirit and said, Holy Spirit, fill me with the grace that the apostles experienced in that upper room. Baptize me in the Holy Spirit. Release the fullness of the Spirit within my life. Have you ever gone to the Holy Spirit asking for that? Because the thing is, this doesn't happen automatically. This doesn't happen accidentally. It only happens when we intentionally go to the Holy Spirit in faith and say, do with me whatever you want. You see, the Holy Spirit in Acts chapter 2 was found by seekers. He was found by the apostles. The apostles were seeking the Lord, seeking to remain faithful to Jesus' words, to remain and wait for the promise of the Father, the Holy Spirit. So my friends, I welcome you to ask for the presence of Pentecost to be more fully released in your life. You might be thinking, well, how do I do that? Well, just close your eyes, open up your hands and say, come Holy Spirit, come Holy Spirit, come Holy Spirit.

Now that I have been risen from the dead, I imagine that something must happen in my life. I imagine that something must change in my life, but if nothing has changed, then I have not been truly resurrected. I am concerned that my life really gives no true evidence that Jesus really lives in me. Of course, I smile, I go to work, I do many things. But in all those things that I do, can people really see that I have been resurrected by the power of God? When people look at me, what do they see? Do they see Jesus, or do they just see a person pretending to be strong? But in reality, I am not that strong. I am weak, I am frail, I am scared, and I am in desperate need of God.

0: From the Greek meaning 50, the festival of Pentecost celebrates the coming of the Holy Spirit to the apostles on the 50th day after Easter. The curse of Babel is undone.
1: When the day of Pentecost arrived, they were all together in one place. And suddenly there came from heaven a sound like a mighty rushing wind, and it filled the entire house where they were sitting. And divided tongues as a fire appeared to them and rested on each one of them. And they were all filled with the Holy Spirit and began to speak in other tongues as the Spirit gave them utterance.
0: On Pentecost, the altar is adorned with red, the color of fire and blood, because the Holy Spirit enlivens our hearts and gives us a fiery strength, just as he did for the early church martyrs who shed blood for the faith.
1: Go, therefore, and make disciples of all nations, baptizing them in the name of the Father, and of the Son, and of the Holy Spirit.
2: اذهبوا وتلمذوا جميع الأمم.
0: On the Sunday after Pentecost, we celebrate the Holy Trinity when we confess the mystery of who God is, one God, but three persons.
3: In the confession of the only true God, we worship the Trinity in person and the unity in substance of majesty co-equal.
0: We also recite the Athanasian Creed, the longest creed of the Christian faith. The Sundays after Pentecost make up the time of the church, the longest season of the church year.
1: Jesus told his disciples, "I am the vine, you are the branches. Whoever abides in me and I in him, he it is that bears much fruit, for apart from me, you can do nothing."
0: As the season continues, the altar pyramids are green, the color for growth. We too can only grow by living in our baptism and receiving the Lord's word and sacraments. This is how the power of the Holy Spirit works in our hearts as we stay connected to Jesus, our vine.
3: We give thanks to you, Almighty God, that you have refreshed us through this salutary gift.
0: Each Sunday, the readings remind us of Jesus' teachings. The gospel lessons relay parables, words of wisdom, and Jesus' debates with the Pharisees, and the epistles show us how the early church grew. The time of the church comes to a close with All Saints' Day, when the church decks herself in white and looks forward to the end of all things.
1: Watch, therefore, for you know neither the day nor the hour.
0: We give thanks for those who have gone before us in the faith and look forward to our reunion with them on the last day. As the season of Pentecost comes to a close, we wait for the second coming of our Savior. Lord Jesus, come swiftly. Take us to heaven to be with you at the wedding feast of the Lamb, which has no end.
1: And behold, I am with you always, to the end of the age.

0: Today we had the grand privilege to have the torch of peace with us in the Holy Mass, and it was a big gift for us, especially to begin the year with the torch of peace, showing how important is peace for each one of us, how much we all need peace, not only in our own lives, but also peace in the society, peace in the world. And everyone is looking for peace. Everyone wants peace. Everyone desires peace. But however, peace always goes running away from us. And that is why it is very beautiful for us to know that peace is in our reach. We can all have peace. Yes, peace we get when everything is in order. Our own life and our lives being in order will have the society in order. And when the society is in order, the world will be in order. What God wants from us through this torch of peace is to grow closer to Him, because true peace always comes from God. And this is exactly what the Blessed Virgin Mary said in Fatima. She said, if you want peace, pray the rosary, pray the Holy Rosary. Yes, peace is in our reach, peace is in your reach, and we can get peace. We have to place ourselves in order with God, and there peace begins entering into our hearts, into our minds, into our souls, and into the world. Thank you so much, and God bless.
1: El mundo camina hacia el reino de María. Tú eres, oh reina de gloria, la certeza de la victoria.

Dear children, I am listening to your cry and prayers for peace. For years, Satan has been fighting for war. That is why God sent me among you to guide you on the way of holiness. Because humanity is at a crossroad. I am calling you to return to God and to God's commandments, that it may be good for you on earth, and that you may come out of this crisis into which you have entered, because you are not listening to God, who loves you and desires to save you and lead you to a new life. Thank you for having responded to my call.

like we are in the first week of Lent, and we are praying for peace. Peace that we always need, the peace. But the peace, if we don't return to God that the way the Lenten season asks us to do, return to God, and we will do understand this peace that we are praying for, that we are sharing for, it is from within us, and it can come from only with God, with our relationship with Jesus. He is the source of peace. So now, in this Lenten season that we are asking to return to God, let us try that our idea, our words, our actions can flourishing from our hearts, and that bring peace in everything that we are doing. We take everyone, we will share, we will see, we will pray for peace, that we can have peace. Peace, first of all, within us, with us, and when we are in peace with us, we can be in peace with others, with the church, with the society, and work for peace. Peace to each one of you.

Dear children, today my prayer with you is for peace. Good and evil fight and want to predominate in the world and in the hearts of people. Be people of hope, of prayer, and of great trust in God, the Creator, for whom everything is possible. Little children, may peace prevail in you and around you. I bless you with my motherly blessing, so that, little children, you may be a joy to all those you meet. Thank you for having responded to my call.

0: In the name of the Father, and of the Son, and of the Holy Spirit.
1: Amen.
0: I believe in God, the Father Almighty, creator of heaven and earth, and in Jesus Christ, his only Son, our Lord, who was conceived by the Holy Spirit, born of the Virgin Mary, suffered under Pontius Pilate, was crucified, died, and was buried. He descended into hell, and on the third day he rose again from the dead. He ascended into heaven and sits at the right hand of God, the Father Almighty. From thence he shall come to judge the living and the dead.
1: I believe in the Holy Spirit, the Holy Catholic Church, the communion of saints, the forgiveness of sins, and the resurrection of the body and life everlasting. Amen.
0: Our Father, who art in heaven, hallowed be thy name. Thy kingdom come, thy will be done, on earth as it is in heaven.
1: Give us this day our daily bread, and forgive us our trespasses, as we forgive those who trespass against us. And lead us not into temptation, but deliver us from evil. Amen.
0: For an increase of faith, hope, and love. Hail Mary, full of grace, the Lord is with thee. Blessed art thou among women, and blessed is the fruit of thy womb, Jesus.
1: Holy Mary, Mother of God, pray for us sinners, now and at the hour of our death. Amen.
0: Hail Mary, full of grace, the Lord is with thee. Blessed art thou among women, and blessed is the fruit of thy womb, Jesus.
1: Holy Mary, Mother of God, pray for us sinners, now and at the hour of our death. Amen.
0: Hail Mary, full of grace, the Lord is with thee. Blessed art thou among women, and blessed is the fruit of thy womb, Jesus.
1: Holy Mary, Mother of God, pray for us sinners, now and at the hour of our death. Amen.
0: Glory be to the Father, and to the Son, and to the Holy Spirit.
1: As it was in the beginning, is now, and ever shall be, world without end. Amen.
0: The first glorious mystery, the resurrection. We pray for the virtue of faith.
2: Our Father, who art in heaven, hallowed be thy name. Thy kingdom come, thy will be done, on earth as it is in heaven.
1: Give us this day our daily bread, and forgive us our trespasses, as we forgive those who trespass against us. And lead us not into temptation, but deliver us from evil. Amen.
2: Hail Mary, full of grace, the Lord is with thee. Blessed art thou amongst women, and blessed is the fruit of thy womb, Jesus.
1: Holy Mary, Mother of God, pray for us sinners, now and at the hour of our death. Amen.
2: Hail Mary, full of grace, the Lord is with thee. Blessed art thou amongst women, and blessed is the fruit of thy womb, Jesus.
1: Holy Mary, Mother of God, pray for us sinners, now and at the hour of our death. Amen.
2: Hail Mary, full of grace, the Lord is with thee. Blessed art thou amongst women, and blessed is the fruit of thy womb, Jesus.
1: Holy Mary, Mother of God, pray for us sinners, now and at the hour of our death. Amen.
2: Hail Mary, full of grace, the Lord is with thee. Blessed art thou amongst women, and blessed is the fruit of thy womb, Jesus.
1: Holy Mary, Mother of God, pray for us sinners, now and at the hour of our death. Amen.
2: Hail Mary, full of grace, the Lord is with thee. Blessed art thou amongst women, and blessed is the fruit of thy womb, Jesus.
1: Holy Mary, Mother of God, pray for us sinners, now and at the hour of our death. Amen.
2: Hail Mary, full of grace, the Lord is with thee. Blessed art thou amongst women, and blessed is the fruit of thy womb, Jesus.
1: Holy Mary, Mother of God, pray for us sinners, now and at the hour of our death. Amen.
2: Hail Mary, full of grace, the Lord is with thee. Blessed art thou amongst women, and blessed is the fruit of thy womb, Jesus.
1: Holy Mary, Mother of God, pray for us sinners, now and at the hour of our death. Amen.
2: Hail Mary, full of grace, the Lord is with thee. Blessed art thou amongst women, and blessed is the fruit of thy womb, Jesus.
1: Holy Mary, Mother of God, pray for us sinners, now and at the hour of our death. Amen.
2: Hail Mary, full of grace, the Lord is with thee. Blessed art thou amongst women, and blessed is the fruit of thy womb, Jesus.
1: Holy Mary, Mother of God, pray for us sinners, now and at the hour of our death. Amen.
2: Hail Mary, full of grace, the Lord is with thee. Blessed art thou amongst women, and blessed is the fruit of thy womb, Jesus.
1: Holy Mary, Mother of God, pray for us sinners, now and at the hour of our death. Amen.
2: Glory be to the Father, and to the Son, and to the Holy Spirit.
1: As it was in the beginning.

0: The second glorious mystery, the Ascension, we pray for the virtue of hope.
1: Our Father, who art in heaven, hallowed be thy name. Thy kingdom come, thy will be done, on earth as it is in heaven.
2: Give us this day our daily bread, and forgive us our trespasses, as we forgive those who trespass against us. And lead us not into temptation, but deliver us from evil.
3: Amen.
1: Hail Mary, full of grace, the Lord is with thee. Blessed art thou amongst women, and blessed is the fruit of thy womb, Jesus.
2: Holy Mary, Mother of God, pray for us sinners, now and at the hour of our death. Amen.
1: Hail Mary, full of grace, the Lord is with thee. Blessed art thou amongst women, and blessed is the fruit of thy womb, Jesus.
2: Holy Mary, Mother of God, pray for us sinners, now and at the hour of our death. Amen.
1: Hail Mary, full of grace, the Lord is with thee. Blessed art thou amongst women, and blessed is the fruit of thy womb, Jesus.
2: Holy Mary, Mother of God, pray for us sinners, now and at the hour of our death. Amen.
1: Hail Mary, full of grace, the Lord is with thee. Blessed art thou amongst women, and blessed is the fruit of thy womb, Jesus.
2: Holy Mary, Mother of God, pray for us sinners.

0: of her death. Amen.
1: Hail Mary, full of grace, the Lord is with thee. Blessed of thy womb, Jesus.
0: Holy Mary, Mother of
1: full of grace, the Lord is with thee. Blessed art thou amongst women, and blessed is thy womb, Jesus.
0: Holy Mary, pray for sinners now and at the hour of our death. Amen.
1: Hail Mary, full of grace, the Lord is with thee. And blessed is the fruit of thy womb, Jesus.
0: Holy Mary, pray for sinners now and at the hour of our death. Amen.
1: Hail Mary, full of grace, the Lord is with thee. Blessed art thou amongst women, and blessed is the fruit of thy womb, Jesus.
0: Holy Mary, pray for us sinners, now and at the hour of our death.
1: Grace, the Lord is with thee. Blessed art thou amongst women, and blessed is the fruit of thy womb, Jesus.
0: Holy Mary, Mother of God, pray for us sinners, now and at the hour of our death. Amen.
1: Hail Mary, full of grace, the Lord is with thee. Blessed art thou amongst women, and blessed is the fruit of thy womb, Jesus.
0: Holy Mary, Mother of God, pray for us sinners, now and at the hour of our death. Amen.
1: Glory be to the Father, and to the Son, and to the Holy Spirit.
0: As it was in the beginning, is now, and ever shall be, world without end. Amen.
1: O my Jesus,
0: forgive us our sins, save us from the fires of hell, lead all souls to heaven, especially those in most need of thy mercy.

0: The third glorious mystery, the descent of the Holy Spirit. We pray for the virtue of love.
1: Our Father, who art in heaven, hallowed be thy name. Thy kingdom come, thy will be done, on earth as it is in heaven.
2: Give us this day our daily bread, and forgive us our trespasses, as we forgive those who trespass against us. And lead us not into temptation, but deliver us from evil. Amen.
1: Hail Mary, full of grace, the Lord is with thee. Blessed art thou amongst women, and blessed is the fruit of thy womb, Jesus.
2: Holy Mary, Mother of God, pray for us sinners now and at the hour of our death. Amen.
1: Hail Mary, full of grace, the Lord is with thee. Blessed art thou amongst women, and blessed is the fruit of thy womb, Jesus.
2: Holy Mary, Mother of God, pray for us sinners now and at the hour of our death. Amen.
1: Hail Mary, full of grace, the Lord is with thee. Blessed art thou amongst women, and blessed is the fruit of thy womb, Jesus.
2: Holy Mary, Mother of God, pray for us sinners now and at the hour of our death. Amen.
1: Hail Mary, full of grace, the Lord is with thee. Blessed art thou amongst women, and blessed is the fruit of thy womb, Jesus.
2: Holy Mary, Mother of God, pray for us sinners now and at the hour of our death. Amen.
1: Hail Mary, full of grace, the Lord is with thee. Blessed art thou amongst women, and blessed is the fruit of thy womb, Jesus.
2: Holy Mary, Mother of God, pray for us sinners now and at the hour of our death. Amen.
1: Hail Mary, full of grace, the Lord is with thee. Blessed art thou amongst women, and blessed is the fruit of thy womb, Jesus.
2: Holy Mary, Mother of God, pray for us sinners now and at the hour of our death. Amen.
1: Hail Mary, full of grace, the Lord is with thee. Blessed art thou amongst women, and blessed is the fruit of thy womb, Jesus.
2: Holy Mary, Mother of God, pray for us sinners now and at the hour of our death. Amen.
1: Hail Mary, full of grace, the Lord is with thee. Blessed art thou amongst women, and blessed is the fruit of thy womb, Jesus.
2: Holy Mary, Mother of God, pray for us sinners now and at the hour of our death. Amen.
1: Hail Mary, full of grace, the Lord is with thee. Blessed art thou amongst women, and blessed is the fruit of thy womb, Jesus.
2: Holy Mary, Mother of God, pray for us sinners, now and at the hour of our death. Amen.
1: Hail Mary, full of grace, the Lord is with thee. Blessed art thou amongst women, and blessed is the fruit of thy womb, Jesus.
2: Holy Mary, Mother of God, pray for us sinners, now and at the hour of our death. Amen.
3: Glory be to the Father, and to the Son, and to the Holy Spirit.
2: As it was in the beginning, is now, and ever shall be, world without end. Amen.
1: O my Jesus,
2: forgive us our sins, save us from the fires of hell. Lead all souls to heaven, especially those most in need of thy mercy.

0: The fourth glorious mystery, the Assumption. We pray for true devotion to Mary.
1: Our Father, who art in heaven, hallowed be thy name. Thy kingdom come, thy will be done, on earth as it is in heaven.
2: Give us this day our daily bread, and forgive us our trespasses, as we forgive those who trespass against us. And lead us not into temptation, but deliver us from evil. Amen.
1: Hail Mary, full of grace, the Lord is with thee. Blessed art thou amongst women, and blessed is the fruit of thy womb, Jesus.
2: Holy Mary, Mother of God, pray for us sinners, now and at the hour of our death. Amen.
1: Hail Mary, full of grace, the Lord is with thee. Blessed art thou amongst women, and blessed is the fruit of thy womb, Jesus.
2: Holy Mary, Mother of God, pray for us sinners, now and at the hour of our death. Amen.
1: Hail Mary, full of grace, the Lord is with thee. Blessed art thou amongst women, and blessed is the fruit of thy womb, Jesus.
2: Holy Mary, Mother of God, pray for us sinners, now and at the hour of our death. Amen.
1: Hail Mary, full of grace, the Lord is with thee. Blessed art thou amongst women, and blessed is the fruit of thy womb, Jesus.
2: Holy Mary, Mother of God, pray for us sinners, now and at the hour of our death. Amen.
1: Hail Mary, full of grace, the Lord is with thee. Blessed art thou amongst women, and blessed is the fruit of thy womb, Jesus.
2: Holy Mary, Mother of God, pray for us sinners, now and at the hour of our death. Amen.
1: Hail Mary, full of grace, the Lord is with thee. Blessed art thou amongst women, and blessed is the fruit of thy womb, Jesus.
2: Holy Mary, Mother of God, pray for us sinners, now and at the hour of our death. Amen.
1: Hail Mary, full of grace, the Lord is with thee. Blessed art thou amongst women, and blessed is the fruit of thy womb, Jesus.
2: Holy Mary, Mother of God, pray for us sinners, now and at the hour of our death. Amen.
1: Hail Mary, full of grace, the Lord is with thee. Blessed art thou amongst women, and blessed is the fruit of thy womb, Jesus.
2: Holy Mary, Mother of God, pray for us sinners, now and at the hour of our death. Amen.
1: Hail Mary, full of grace, the Lord is with thee. Blessed art thou amongst women, and blessed is the fruit of thy womb, Jesus.
2: Holy Mary, Mother of God, pray for us sinners, now and at the hour of our death. Amen.
1: Hail Mary, full of grace, the Lord is with thee. Blessed art thou amongst women, and blessed is the fruit of thy womb, Jesus.
2: Holy Mary, Mother of God, pray for us sinners, now and at the hour of our death. Amen.
1: Glory be to the Father, and to the Son, and to the Holy Spirit.
2: As it was in the beginning.

0: The fifth glorious mystery, the coronation. We pray for eternal happiness in heaven. Our Father, who art in heaven, hallowed be thy name. Thy kingdom come, thy will be done, on earth as it is in heaven.
1: Give us this day our daily bread, and forgive us our trespasses, as we forgive those who trespass against us. And lead us not into temptation, but deliver us from evil. Amen.
0: Hail Mary, full of grace, the Lord is with thee. Blessed art thou among women, and blessed is the fruit of thy womb, Jesus.
1: Holy Mary, Mother of God, pray for us sinners, now and at the hour of our death. Amen.
0: Hail Mary, full of grace, the Lord is with thee. Blessed art thou among women, and blessed is the fruit of thy womb, Jesus.
1: Holy Mary, Mother of God, pray for us sinners, now and at the hour of our death. Amen.
0: Hail Mary, full of grace, the Lord is with thee. Blessed art thou among women, and blessed is the fruit of thy womb, Jesus.
1: Holy Mary, Mother of God, pray for us sinners, now and at the hour of our death. Amen.
0: Hail Mary, full of grace, the Lord is with thee. Blessed art thou among women, and blessed is the fruit of thy womb, Jesus.

0: sinneth. Amen.
1: Hail Mary, full of grace, the Lord is with thee. Blessed art thou among women, and blessed is the fruit of thy womb, Jesus.
0: Holy Mary, Mother of God, pray for us sinners now and at the hour of our death. Amen.
1: Hail Mary, full of grace, the Lord is with thee. Blessed art thou among women, and blessed is the fruit of thy womb, Jesus.
0: Holy Mary, Mother of God, pray for us sinners now and at the hour of our death. Amen.
1: Hail Mary, full of grace, the Lord is with thee. Blessed art thou among women, and blessed is the fruit of thy womb, Jesus.
0: Holy Mary, Mother of God, pray for us sinners now and at the hour of our death. Amen.
1: Hail Mary, full of grace, the Lord is with thee. Blessed art thou among women, and blessed is the fruit of thy womb, Jesus.
0: Holy Mary, Mother of God, pray for us sinners now and at the hour of our death. Amen.
1: Hail Mary, full of grace, the Lord is with thee. Blessed art thou among women, and blessed is the fruit of thy womb, Jesus.
0: Holy Mary, Mother of God, pray for us sinners now and at the hour of our death. Amen.
1: Hail Mary, full of grace, the Lord is with thee. Blessed art thou among women, and blessed is the fruit of thy womb, Jesus.
0: Holy Mary, Mother of God, pray for us sinners now and at the hour of our death. Amen.
1: Glory be to the Father, and to the Son, and to the Holy Spirit.
0: As it was in the beginning, is now, and ever shall be, world without end. Amen.
2: O my Jesus,
0: forgive us our sins, save us from the fires of hell. Lead all souls to heaven, especially those in most need of thy mercy.

0: gracious advocate, thine eyes of mercy towards us, and after this our exile, show unto us the blessed fruit of thy womb, Jesus. O clement, O loving, O sweet Virgin Mary.
1: Pray for us, O Holy Mother of God,
0: that we may be worthy of the promises of Christ. In the name of the Father, and of the Son, and of the Holy Spirit. Amen.

Israel proclaims the greatness of the Lord. My spirit rejoices in God my Savior, for he has looked with favor on his lowly servant. From this day, all generations will call me blessed. The Almighty has done great things for me.

He has come to the help of his servant Israel, for he has remembered his promise of mercy, the promise he made to our fathers, to Abraham,

In John 14, Jesus said to his disciples, "And I will ask the Father, and he will give you another counselor to be with you forever, the Spirit of truth. The world cannot accept him because it neither sees him nor knows him, but you know him, for he lives with you and will be in you." In John 16:7, Jesus said, "But it's actually best for you if I go away, because if I don't, the counselor won't come. If I do go away, he will come, because I will send him to you." Acts chapter 1, Jesus said to his disciples, "Do not leave Jerusalem, but wait for the gift my Father promised, which you've heard me speak about. For John baptized with water, but in a few days you'll be baptized with the Holy Spirit. And when you'll be baptized, he said, you'll receive power when the Holy Spirit comes on you, and you'll be my witnesses in Jerusalem and in all Judea and Samaria and to the ends of the earth." In Acts

Holy Spirit and begin to speak in other tongues as the Spirit enabled them. The Spirit-filled life, Father, Son, and Holy Spirit.

In the Old Testament, we see the power of the Spirit working in countless different ways. The Holy Spirit one time gave Joseph skill to rule over Egypt. The Spirit gave Joshua military power. One time, the Spirit gave two unknown men the power to work in their crafts. The Holy Spirit gave words to prophets to speak prophetically over God's people. One time, the Spirit of the Lord came upon Gideon and gave him the power to lead the Abiezrites into battle. In Judges chapter 14, the Spirit of the Lord came upon Samson so that he tore the lion apart with his bare hands, as he might have torn a young goat. 1 Samuel 10:6 shows the words of Samuel to Saul. The Spirit of the Lord will come upon you in power, and you will prophesy with them, and you will be changed into a different person. The New Testament sees the power of the Holy Spirit everywhere. In fact, Jesus was conceived by the power of the Holy Spirit. In Luke chapter 1, Mary asks, "How will this be, since I am a virgin?" And the angel answered, "The Holy Spirit will come upon you, and the power of the Most High will overshadow you." When Jesus gave his life for our sins on the cross, the Bible says that the Son of God was raised from the dead by the power of the Holy Spirit. He is Jesus Christ, our Lord. Romans chapter 1, verse 4. Before Jesus ascended to heaven, he promised his followers that he would send them a gift, the gift of the Holy Spirit. He said, "And now I will send the Holy Spirit, just as my Father promised. But stay here in the city until the Holy Spirit comes and fills you with power from heaven." Luke chapter 24, verse 49. And that same powerful Spirit is available to all who believe in Jesus today. The Father, the Son, and the Holy Spirit.

recognizing that we have these gifts. That's the first step. And that's what Pentecost is all about. That's why we celebrate Pentecost. The gifts are freely poured out. Isn't that the wonder of our faith? God loves us. God freely embraces us. God pours forth His very Spirit of life into us, gives us these gifts, gives us the call, the understanding, the knowledge, and then is there to walk with us. But we have to use the gifts.

The great gift, of course, is the gift of wisdom. The Holy Spirit is called Holy Wisdom. We pray for this ability, not just to know things, but to be able to see how they relate us to God. Wisdom is the ability to see reality through the eyes of God, through the eyes of faith. Wisdom is usually associated with the elderly, with the seniors, with people who have lived through life and experienced not only facts, but how they come together and relate us to God. Another great gift of the Holy Spirit is the gift of fortitude or courage. It's the strengthening of our heart to be able to live what we profess. You know, we profess the creed. We announce we believe in God, the Father, the Son, the Holy Spirit. We believe in the church. We believe in her teaching. We believe in a resurrection and a life to come. Try to live that in all of the situations of the day, in all the circumstances of our day. That requires strength of character. And that's what the gift of fortitude is all about, to remain firm in your faith. Another one of the gifts is knowledge. Knowledge is being able, with our mind, to grasp and hold what God says to us, the revelation, what God says to us, the Word of God. We pray for the gift to know what it is. What it is God is saying to us. And we hear that in multiple ways. It's not just with our ears, we hear it with our heart. And that's something we have to remember. When God speaks, God's word comes to us in many ways. It's not just what we hear, although the word of God is read to us. It's what in our hearts we hear. That's why prayer is such an important part of the Christian experience of the Holy Spirit. I think we are in what really is a moment of new Pentecost today. The church has been speaking about the new evangelization now for multiple years under Pope John Paul II, under Pope Benedict, and now under Pope Francis, talking about a new awakening and the need to present our faith, the need to present what we believe, the gospel, the good news, in a way that's fresh and new, new in ardor, new in method, new in way of expression. That's what the new Pentecost is all about, saying the Holy Spirit didn't come once. The Holy Spirit comes regularly. The Holy Spirit wasn't just active among the apostles. The Holy Spirit is active in the church today. And the Holy Spirit is calling each one of us

0: Hello?
1: Hi, how are you? What happened?
0: He fired me.
1: But that makes no sense. You didn't do anything.
0: It does make sense, because I did do something. Look, it's fun hanging out with you and everything, but before you came along, I had no distractions.
1: But I'm not distracting.
0: I was going to work and doing my thing. How are you not a distraction? Before you came, I was perfect. Like, I should have been at the office, all right? And I wasn't.
1: But it's not my fault. But...
0: Look, it is your fault. I'm trying to do everything I have to. I need this, okay? I've worked so hard for this.
1: It's not my fault. I don't know what you're saying.
0: Then whose fault is it? Before you, I was at work, I was doing my thing.
1: You know what? That's a problem between you and your dad. I didn't have anything to do with this.
0: Play the victim. Play the victim. It's fine.
1: Okay, this is over. Bye.
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4: He's being so irrational. I really only did it like 3 times. Every other day I'm super responsible. He's treating me like I'm a child. Like I never show up. I always show up. It's just this one time. I wish I had another dad. I wish I had somebody else.
5: Antonio, let me cut you off, bro. You're being irrational, man. You have to understand the situation that you're in. You have to be grateful, man. You have a father that loves you. Man, look at me, man. I'm working 2 jobs, man. I didn't have that kind of father growing up. That's why I'm in the position that I'm in now. Yes, you can have a girlfriend, but you also can go to work too, man. It's on you. Don't take your life for granted, man. I gotta go.
4: Burns, man, where are you going?

Well, that's how that went. And I think there's definitely a lesson to be learned here. You know, we all make mistakes, and it's okay. But you have to recognize when you make a mistake and then work on it, as long as that may take. But at the end of the day, there is so much to be grateful for, so much that God gives us, that you cannot take it for granted. So please don't make the same mistake I did, and enjoy every day.

Good day. This is Father Leo Smith, pastor of St. Finbar Catholic Church in Naples, Florida. I invite everyone listening and watching to join me and the people of St. Finbar as we pray to God that the peace of God, which is symbolized by this torch for peace, light God's world entirely, especially in this troubled and tumultuous time. May the Prince of Peace aid us all at all times. God bless all of you very much.

protection for you. That with your lives, you may pray and love God above all. For all those who are in need, little children, be my hands of peace and prayer. Be love for all those who do not love, do not pray, and do not want peace.

Father, and of the Son, and of the Holy Spirit. Amen. Dear Jesus, good morning. Thank you for this beautiful Wednesday morning. We love you, we praise you, we adore you. We unite ourselves with the Immaculate Heart of Mary, all the angels and saints in heaven, and the souls in purgatory, and all the just on earth, joined with the holy sacrifice celebrated in all the masses across the earth. We offer our prayers, our tears, our joys and our sufferings to Jesus for the conversion of sinners and the salvation of the dying. O Lord, how truly great you are. Our soul calls out to adore you. All glory, all praise to you, Father, and the Son, and the Holy Spirit, as it was in the beginning, is now, and will be forever. Amen. Alleluia. Heavenly Father, we come before you today with a heart full and overflowing with gratitude. Thank you, Lord, for the magnificent world you have created. We thank you, Jesus, that we are not alone. You are always here, all in the tabernacles of the earth, and because we always find in you comfort in our afflictions, healing in our sicknesses, and strength in our weaknesses. We thank you for your precious body and blood that saves us and gives us eternal life. Thank you for your merciful love that forgives us all. All praise to you, Lord Jesus, in the Blessed Sacrament. We thank you for the immensity of heaven

that reflects your greatness, and for each new day you give us, just like today, Wednesday, in the seventh week of Easter. We praise and bless you for the delicate petals and vibrant colors of the flowers. Lord, we are fascinated by the starry night you have created, the moon and the sun that illuminate the darkness and remind us of your infinite reach. Most of all, we thank you for the people we love, for the families who take care of us, and the friends who walk by our side. Thank you for the joy of your love. May we never be blind to the beauty that surrounds us, but may we always walk in spirit of praise and thanksgiving for your wonderful works. We thank you that you cleanse our sins, which are heavy burden on our hearts. All praise to you, Lord, in the Blessed Sacrament. Thank you, Lord, for all the blessings you pour out in your tabernacle and in the church. Thank you for the strength of your Blessed Sacraments. All praise to you, Jesus, in the Blessed Sacrament. The ends of the earth marvel at your wonders. The whole earth, from sunrise to sunset, filled with your joy. We give thanks to you, Lord. Open the doors of holiness to us. We will enter and give thanks. This is the door of the Lord, through which the righteous may enter. We will thank you that you have responded to our call and that you have saved us. The stone which the builders discarded has become the cornerstone. This is the work of the Lord. Lord, what a wonder for our eyes to behold. This very day was made by you, the Lord. We rejoice and rejoice. We offer our heartfelt thanks to you, Lord, in the Blessed Sacrament of the altar. Dear Lord, grant us your salvation. May you forever be blessed and praised. The Lord God is indeed our light. We give thanks to you, Lord, because you are good, because your mercy is eternal and your love lasts forever. Glory be to the Father, and to the Son, and to the Holy Spirit, as it was in the beginning, is now, and will be forever. Amen. Now, Jesus, we pray with the Church, the Te Deum. Thousands of your adorers and your worshippers pray this every morning and night. You are God, we praise you. You are the Lord, we acclaim you. You are the eternal Father, all creation worships you. To you, all angels, all the powers of heavens, cherubim and seraphim, sing in endless praise. Holy, holy, holy, Lord God of power and might, heaven and earth are full of your glory. The glorious company of apostles praise you. The noble fellowship of prophets praise you. The white-robed army of martyrs praise you. Throughout the world, the Holy Church acclaims you. Father of majesty unbounded, your true and only Son, worthy of all worship, and the Holy Spirit, advocate and guide. You, Christ, are the King of glory, the eternal Son of the Father. When you became man to set us free, you did not spurn the virgin's womb. You overcame the sting of death and opened the kingdom of heaven to all believers. You are seated at God's right hand in glory. We believe that you will come and be our judge. Come then, Lord, and help your people, bought with the price of your own blood, and bring us with your saints to glory everlasting. Amen. Now, dear viewers, we turn to the Magnificat. As we pray today, in honor also of Saint Bernardine of Siena. Today is his feast day.
and we shall read the description about Saint Bernardine of Siena. It's an optional memorial at today's Mass. Orphaned young, Bernardine received a solid classical education before entering the Franciscan Friars Minor in 1402. He was the great promoter of the reforms of the observant Franciscans and authored treatises on aesthetic and mystical theology, as well as works on the Blessed Virgin Mary. A powerful preacher, Bernardine spread devotion to the Holy Name. The name of Jesus is the glory of preachers, because the shining splendor of that name causes His word to be proclaimed and heard. And how do you think such an immense, sudden, and dazzling light of faith came into the world, if not because Jesus was preached? Saint Bernardine died in 1444. Today's entrance antiphon for this memorial. O chosen people, proclaim the mighty works of Him who called you out of darkness into His wonderful light. Alleluia. And the collect prayer. O God, who gave the priest Saint Bernardine of Siena a great love for the holy name of Jesus, grant through his merits and prayers that we may ever be set aflame with the spirit of your love. Through our Lord Jesus Christ, your Son, who lives and reigns with you in the unity of the Holy Spirit, God, forever and ever. Amen. And we shall pray Psalm 68, which is the psalm at today's Mass. Our response is, sing to God, O kingdoms of the earth. Show forth, O God, your power, the power, O God, with which you took our part. For your temple in Jerusalem, let the kings bring you gifts. And we pray, sing to God, O kingdoms of the earth. You kingdoms of the earth, sing to God. Chant praise to the Lord, who rides on the heights of the ancient heavens. Behold, his voice resounds, the voice of power. Confess the power of God. And we pray, sing to God, O kingdoms of the earth. Over Israel is His majesty, His power is in disguise. Awesome in His sanctuary is God, the God of Israel. He gives power and strength to His people. And we pray, sing to God, O kingdoms of the earth. Now let us read a beautiful meditation by Saint Bernardine of Siena today. The meditation is titled, Made One in God. He who truly loves and loves with his heart must of necessity live in harmony with all. We do not wish to do as the ass. When you shove away the ass, it will push itself towards you. And if you draw it to you, it draws itself backwards. Do not do so when you see that a certain thing is needed for the good of your neighbor. See to it that you always help him. When boys take captive little swallows, what then do the mother birds do? All the mother swallows unite together and in every way endeavor to aid the pretty little birds. Not so, man. Not only does he not endeavor to aid his brother, he has not even compassion on him. Let it be never out of your mind that we are all from one seed, begotten by one father. We are all brothers
and therefore every good thing that you see in your navel, all wisdom, all beauty, every gift of nature and of good renown, every honor, every benefit which he has, see that you are glad of it. Hence Paul, teaching us the maxim, says, rejoice with those who rejoice. If you see someone receive something good, look to it that you rejoice together with him, and see that you are armed against the sin of envy. And this is the meditation by Saint Bernardine of Siena. We celebrate his feast day today. And we will say the litany of the holy name of Jesus, as Saint Bernardine has been proclaiming. He was a big promoter of the holy name of Jesus when he preached and we evangelized. The litany of the holy name of Jesus. Lord, have mercy on us. Christ, have mercy on us. Lord, have mercy on us. Jesus, hear us. Jesus, graciously hear us. God, the Father of heaven, have mercy on us. God, the Son, Redeemer of the world, have mercy on us. God, the Holy Spirit, have mercy on us. Holy Trinity, one God, have mercy on us. Jesus, Son of the living God, have mercy on us. Jesus, Splendor of the Father, have mercy on us. Jesus, Brightness of Eternal Light, have mercy on us. Jesus, King of Glory, have mercy on us. Jesus, Son of Justice, have mercy on us. Jesus, Son of the Virgin Mary, have mercy on us. Jesus, Most Amiable, have mercy on us. Jesus, Most Admirable, have mercy on us. Jesus, the Mighty God, have mercy on us. Jesus, Father of the world to come, have mercy on us. Jesus, Angel of Great Counsel, have mercy on us. Jesus, Most Powerful, have mercy on us. Jesus, Most Patient, have mercy on us. Jesus, Most Obedient, have mercy on us. Jesus, Meek and Humble of Heart, have mercy on us. Jesus, Lover of Chastity, have mercy on us. Jesus, Lover of Us, have mercy on us. Jesus, God of Peace, have mercy on us. Jesus, Author of Life, have mercy on us. Jesus, Example of Virtues, have mercy on us. Jesus, Zealous Lover of Souls, have mercy on us. Jesus, our God, have mercy on us. Jesus, our Refuge, have mercy on us. Jesus, Father of the Poor, have mercy on us. Jesus, Treasure of the Faithful, have mercy on us. Jesus, Good Shepherd, have mercy on us. Jesus, True Light, have mercy on us. Jesus, Eternal Wisdom, have mercy on us. Jesus, Infinite Goodness, have mercy on us. Jesus, Our Way and Our Life, have mercy on us. Jesus, Joy of Angels, have mercy on us. Jesus, King of the Patriarchs, have mercy on us. Jesus, Master of the Apostles, have mercy on us. Jesus, Teacher of the Evangelist, have mercy on us. Jesus, Strength of Martyrs, have mercy on us. Jesus, Strength
of martyrs, have mercy on us. Jesus, light of confessors, have mercy on us. Jesus, purity of virgins, have mercy on us. Jesus, crown of saints, have mercy on us. Be merciful. Spare us, O Jesus. Be merciful. Graciously hear us, O Jesus. From all evil, deliver us, O Jesus. From all sin, deliver us, O Jesus. From your wrath, deliver us, O Jesus. From the snares of the devil, deliver us, O Jesus. From the spirit of fornication, deliver us, O Jesus. From everlasting death, deliver us, O Jesus. From the neglect of your inspirations, deliver us, O Jesus. By the mystery of your holy incarnation, deliver us, O Jesus. By your nativity, deliver us, O Jesus. By your infancy, deliver us, O Jesus. By your most divine life, deliver us, O Jesus. By your labors, deliver us, O Jesus. By your agony and passion, deliver us, O Jesus. By your cross and dereliction, deliver us, O Jesus. By your sufferings, deliver us, O Jesus. By your death and burial, deliver us, O Jesus. By your resurrection, deliver us, O Jesus. By your ascension, deliver us, O Jesus. By your institution of the most holy Eucharist, deliver us, O Jesus. By your joys, deliver us, O Jesus. By your glory, deliver us, O Jesus. Lamb of God, who takest away the sins of the world, spare us, O Jesus. Lamb of God, who takest away the sins of the world, graciously hear us, O Jesus. Lamb of God, who takes away the sins of the world, have mercy on us, O Jesus. Jesus, hear us. Jesus, graciously hear us. And now we pray. O Lord Jesus Christ, you have said, ask and you shall receive, seek and you shall find, knock and it shall be opened to you. Grant, we beg of you, to us who ask it, the gift of your most divine love, that we may ever love you with our whole heart, in word and deed, and never cease praising you. Give us, O Lord, a such a lasting fear as a lasting love of your holy name. For you who live and are King forever and ever, never fail to govern those whom you have solidly established in your love. Amen. We love you, we praise you, we adore you, and we thank you, dear Jesus, in your holy name. And now, dear viewers, dear Jesus, we present the petitions that were called into our phone number. Dear viewers, please call the helpline, the prayer line, and we will pray for your intentions in the next holy hour. We pray all these petitions in your most holy name, dear Jesus, and by your most holy will. Please grant their prayers. We will start with the prayers that are begging for healing, dear Jesus. Many are asking for physical healings, many of the sick, and many of those who need emotional help. Many of their families and friends have called into the prayer line. Dear Jesus, please hear their prayers. For Joe Marecki, calling from Florida, he begs for his healing.
for Brenda from California. She prays for the healing of her foot and for the right doctor to find to help heal her, administer treatment. There's a call from Marjorie of Pennsylvania. She calls for healing of Patricia, her daughter. And for Maria Hernandez from Texas. She asks for healing of her breathing. Dear Jesus, in your most holy name, please hear their prayers. Then there's a call from Yvonne for her healing of her health, her ankle, her shoulder. And there's a call from Brenda, again from Monterey, California, for the healing of her broken ankle, her sores, and for her to find a good nurse and the right doctor to help her. And there's a call from John. He's asking for complete healing, dear Jesus. And Kevin calls in from Baltimore for the healing of his back pain. And Josephine calls for the healing of her hands and fingers. She calls from New York. Dear Jesus, we beg your mercy on these intentions. Please heal them according to your most divine will. And there's a call from Pontiac, Michigan, for his brother's healing from pain throughout his body. And there's a call from California, from Adelaida, for her daughter, Elena, who was in an accident. And from Albert in Texas, he prays for good health. And for Michelle from California, she begs for also good health and a special intention. And from Florida, Luis calls for his wife Nancy's complete healing of her knee and back. And for Donna, or Dana, who has lung cancer, and also for his family, for Lynn, Karen, for Diane, and Lisa. Dear Jesus, in your mercy, answer their prayers. And from Texas, Lydia calls for healing of her allergies and for her general health. And from Texas, there's a call for Jane's healing. And again from Texas, somebody calls in that their operation will go well and also for the recovery after that operation. And then there's a call from Texas too, from Anne. She prays for her healing, for good news from her doctor, and for healing of her son, Abel. Dear Jesus, we present these petitions to you. And also for newborn Benjamin, who has serious breathing issues. And for Lenny, who's 4 years old, who has various health issues from seizures. And we pray for Sharon, who has stage 4 breast cancer. And for Caitlin, who has a difficult pregnancy with her baby in breech position. And for Frank, healing from major surgery of fractures from ribs and legs. And for the recovery from surgery of Kathy, of Shelley and Sam, they pray also in thanksgiving for successful operations and beg for complete healing from these procedures. Also pray for Frank,
who's right now in the hospital with pneumonia. And also for Katie, who's suffering from stage 4 colon cancer. We pray for healing, Sir Jesus, of all of this, especially those with chronic and debilitating diseases and ailments. We beg your mercy for them, and we pray for their families for consolation, perseverance, and patience. Now we have a few intentions here for those recently who died. Mona prays for her husband who died. She's from Texas. And for Connie, for her cousin who just passed away, for his family and her family. And also for those who recently died here in Ave Maria. I pray for Jeff and for John. We pray also for consolation for their families. Dear God, in your mercy, please help those souls, purify them. Please help them join you in heaven soon. And we also pray for their families, their grieving families. Please console them and grant them comfort. And now, dear Jesus, we have a list of special intentions. We pray for Adrian and other graduates. Many graduations this time, dear Jesus. We thank them for their joy and their families. And we pray for guidance and blessings on their future plans. And we also pray for the youth, like Alexander and others, who have to discern what their life is, what kind of future you want them to have. Please help them, dear Jesus, especially these young people who are discerning their future. And here's a call from Marge from Pennsylvania. She prays for her family's relationship and the healing also of her daughter Patricia. And there's a call from Rena from Alabama, that she may be granted clarity and understanding in her soul, that she may surrender to Jesus and follow him. And there's a call from Juanita. She prays for a new job. We pray for all those right now, dear Jesus, looking for employment, especially in these difficult times. Please grant them the opportunities, the help, material, spiritual, and emotional, to go through these trying times, right? Find employment and work for their families and for themselves. And there's a call from Philip from Detroit. He prays for favor and guidance and for financial blessings. Yes, dear Jesus, we pray for all those having financial difficulties right now, especially with the economy, from loss of jobs, and also for the new graduates looking for jobs. In your mercy, help them all, dear Jesus. May they discern what you plan for them. And there's a call from Robert of California for strength, discipline, and determination. And there's a call from Perla from Texas, for her kids and for her to find a job, for peace in her house, and for her son to quit drinking. Yes, we pray for all those, dear Jesus, who are suffering from addictions. In your mercy, dear Jesus, please send them the help so they can break these addictions and go on with their lives. And it's a call from Marge for her children, Patricia and Laura, for her friends and family. We thank you, dear Jesus, for all those praying for their families and friends, for your intercessors on earth.
Please bless them too, dear Jesus, for their generous hearts praying for the families and friends. And there's a call from

and give him the resources he needs. We pray. There's also a call from Stefan from Alabama. He prays for restoration of his mind, body, and spirit in Christ. Yes, dear Jesus, strengthen our faith. And from Alabama, Karen calls. She prays for personal intentions. And from Joe of Florida, asks for prayers for his family and himself. Dear Jesus, in your great mercy, in your loving heart, please listen to the prayers we have mentioned as our callers have asked. Grant them the resources, the graces, the blessings, the healings, and people who can help them through their difficulties. We ask this in your most holy name, dear Jesus, who lives forever and ever in union with the Holy Spirit and God the Father. Amen. And we also ask the Blessed Mother to intercede for all its prayers. And now, dear viewers, now, dear Jesus, we conclude this beautiful time together. And we will now pray the divine praises.

Blessed be God. Blessed be His holy name. Blessed be Jesus Christ, true God and true man. Blessed be the name of Jesus. Blessed be His most sacred heart. Blessed be His most precious blood. Blessed be Jesus in His the most holy sacrament of the altar. Blessed be the Holy Spirit, the Paraclete. Blessed be the Great Mother of God, Mary, most holy. Blessed be her holy and immaculate conception. Blessed be her glorious Assumption. Blessed be the name of Mary, Virgin and Mother. Blessed be Saint Joseph, her most chaste spouse. Blessed be God in His angels and in His saints. We love you, we bless you, we adore you, we trust you, and we thank you, dear Jesus, for this beautiful hour and for all the prayers. Thank you, dear viewers, for joining us. May you have a beautiful, blessed day. In the holy name of Jesus, amen. In the name of the Father, and of the Son, and of the Holy Spirit, amen.

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I am beside you, and I am blessing you with my motherly blessings.

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0: Hello?
1: Hi, how are you? What happened?
0: He fired me.
1: But that makes no sense. You didn't do anything.
0: It does make sense, because I did do something. Look, it's fun hanging out with you and everything, but before you came along, I had no distractions.
1: But
0: I'm
1: not distracting.
0: Doing my thing. How are you not a distraction? Before you came, I was perfect. Like, I should have been at the office, all right? And I wasn't.
1: But it's not my fault. But...
0: Look, it is your fault. I'm trying to do everything I have to. I need this, okay? I've worked so hard for this.
1: It's not my fault. I don't know what you're saying.
0: Then whose fault is it? Before you, I was at work. I was doing my thing.
1: You know what? That's a problem between you and your dad. I didn't have anything to do with this.
0: Play the victim. Play the victim. It's fine.
1: Okay, this is over. Bye.
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4: He's being so irrational. I really only did it like 3 times. Every other day, I'm super responsible. He's treating me like I'm a child. Like, I never show up. I always show up. It's just this one time. I wish I had another dad. I wish I had somebody else.
5: Antonio, let me cut you off, bro. You're being irrational, man. You have to understand the situation that you're in. You have to be grateful, man. You have a father that loves you. Man, look at me, man. I'm working 2 jobs, man. I didn't have that kind of father growing up. That's why I'm in the position that I'm in now. Yes, you can have a girlfriend, but you also can go to work too, man. It's on you. Don't take your life for granted, man. I gotta go.
4: Burns, man, where are you going?

Well, that's how that went. And I think there's definitely a lesson to be learned here. You know, we all make mistakes, and it's okay. But you have to recognize when you make a mistake and then work on it, as long as that may take. But at the end of the day, there is so much to be grateful for, so much that God gives us, that you cannot take it for granted. So please don't make the same mistake I did, and enjoy every day.

Maker in the spiritual life. Hi guys, my name is Ken Yuzinski from CatholicSpeaker.com. Thanks for watching today. Let's look at the lives of the apostles and three ways the lives of the apostles were transformed by the power of the Holy Spirit and how God wants to transform our lives in those same three ways. Number one, prior to the Holy Spirit coming, the apostles' lives were often dominated by fear. Think about the time when they are in the Garden of Olives. Jesus is arrested. The apostles ran. In other words, as soon as Jesus was taken from their picture, they lost strength to continue to follow him. They were not walking by faith. They were walking by sight. And so often we do the same thing. Perhaps we find ourselves in our own Garden of Olives. And as soon as we can't see Jesus in our circumstance, we leave him. That is what happens when we don't have the Holy Spirit in our lives. And how might this manifest ourselves in our lives right now? Well, maybe it's through COVID-19. We're like, what in the world is going on? God, where are you in this? And as soon as we can't see God in our gardens, we run out on him if we aren't filled with the Holy Spirit. And you see what happens in Acts chapter 2, the Holy Spirit fills the apostles and they are never again dominated by fear. They don't let fear be their guide. They walk by faith. Peter transformed completely. He denies Jesus three times in the courtyard, filled with the Holy Spirit, and then he stands on the street corner proclaiming Jesus as Lord. This man is transformed by the power of the Holy Spirit. And this is an example of what the Lord, through the power of the Holy Spirit, can do in our life. Those areas of fear in our life can be eradicated by the power of the Holy Spirit. Second way, prior to the coming of the Holy Spirit, the apostles had a great reluctance to suffer for Jesus. We can see this right after Jesus was arrested. What did they do? They locked themselves in a room to protect their lives. They thought they were next. So they were in lockdown while Jesus was arrested and crucified. They're afraid. See, within the spiritual life, in order to grow in a relationship with Jesus, we have to suffer a little bit. We have to pick up the cross. We have to deny ourselves, because if we allow our passions to rule our life, well, then we're going to be ruined because our passions are often disordered, and disordered passions lead to disastrous decisions. We need the Holy Spirit to help us suffer for the sake of Jesus. You see, the apostles, they didn't want to suffer for Jesus. And in fact, they wanted to protect their lives. They didn't want to lose their lives for the sake of Jesus. But when they are filled with the Holy Spirit and they go forward into the world, what happens? All of the apostles, tradition tells us, are martyred because of their faith, except for the apostle John. They lose their fear of suffering. You know, my friends, if our lives are dominated by the fear and the reluctance of suffering, we are never going to progress in the spiritual life, because the spiritual life always requires a little bit of suffering, a little bit of dying to self, one day at a time. It takes a little bit of dying to self to decide to pray. It takes a little bit of dying to self to decide to fast. It takes a little bit of dying to self to say, okay, I'm going to let my pride go and go to confession. It's impossible to progress in the spiritual life without suffering. And so the Holy Spirit can help us. If we're afraid of suffering, the Holy Spirit can eradicate that from our life, as he did with the apostles, who were all martyred for their faith. They were transformed from those who were trying to protect their lives to those who lost their lives for the sake of Jesus. And the third way the Holy Spirit transforms the apostles' lives, he gives them direction in how to live. When Jesus ascended to heaven, right before he went up, he said, "Go to Jerusalem and wait for the promise of my Father, the Holy Spirit." So the apostles go to Jerusalem, but they just don't wait. They make a very important decision. They decide who is going to join their ranks and replace Judas.
And they do this how? You would think these men who've been walking with Jesus for 3 years would be

very prayerful men, have great insights into the will of God. But what they do is very revealing. They pray, and then they cast lots to see who Judas's replacement is going to be. In other words, it's like they roll dice. They leave it to chance. This is what life is like without the Holy Spirit. Discerning God's will, might as well leave it to chance. Now, obviously, God blessed their decision. But when it comes to our life, without the Holy Spirit, we're never going to know God's will for our lives. Yes, God's general will is revealed through Scripture and the church. But when it comes to those decisions in life where we maybe need the gift of counsel or fortitude or understanding, these are gifts of the Holy Spirit. We need the Holy Spirit to show us God's will. Because you know what happens with the apostles? After they are filled with the Holy Spirit and they leave the upper room, they leave the dice behind. They never again cast lots to determine or to discern what God's will is for their life. Why? Because they're led by the power of the Holy Spirit. So my friends, if you're finding yourself in a situation and you just don't know what the right decision is to make, ask the Holy Spirit to show you. So the Lord wants to transform our lives in the areas of fear, the reluctance to suffer, and when we lack direction in our life. The thing is this, we got to ask. The apostles were in the upper room not by accident. They responded to the direction of Jesus Christ to go and to pray. And so we find ourselves here today. I don't know what you're going through. But if you would like those areas of your life, those three areas to be transformed, I'd encourage you today. Ask the Holy Spirit to give you the grace of Pentecost as He gave it to the apostles. My name is Kenny Zinsky from CatholicSpeaker.com. Thanks for watching.

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To him be glory in the church and in Christ Jesus throughout all generations.

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Now what? 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I don't want to go to church. I feel very distracted. I am tired of the inconsistency in my life. 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I do not finish what I start. 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I feel sad. I feel empty. 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

our children. Today, I am calling you to return to personal prayer. 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That's why you be vigilant in prayer and resolute in the good. I am with you, and I am blessing all of you with my motherly blessing. Thank you for having responded to my call.

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0: In the name of the Father, and of the Son, and of the Holy Spirit.
1: Amen.
0: Peace be with you.
1: And with your spirit.
0: As we come together today on this feast of St. Bernardino of Siena, who developed the devotion to the Holy Name, we ask pardon for the times we have failed to let Jesus' name come alive in us. You were sent to heal the contrite of heart. Lord, have mercy.
1: Lord, have mercy.
0: You came to call sinners. Christ, have mercy.
1: Christ, have mercy.
0: You plead for us at the right hand of the Father. Lord, have mercy.
1: Lord, have mercy.
0: May Almighty God have mercy on us, forgive us our sins, and bring us to everlasting life.
1: Amen.
0: Let us pray. Graciously grant to your church, O merciful God, that gathered by the Holy Spirit, she may be devoted to you with all her heart, and united in purity of intent. Through our Lord Jesus Christ, your Son, who lives and reigns with you in the unity of the Holy Spirit, one God forever and ever.
1: Amen. A reading from the Acts of the Apostles. At Miletus, Paul spoke to the presbyters of the church of Ephesus. Keep watch over yourselves and over the whole flock, of which the Holy Spirit has appointed you overseers, in which you tend the church of God that he acquired with his own blood. I know that after my departure, savage wolves will come among you, and they will not spare the flock. And from your own group, men will come forward perverting the truth to draw the disciples away after them. So be vigilant and remember that for 3 years, night and day, I unceasingly admonished each of you with tears. And now I commend you to God and to that gracious word of his that can build you up and give you the inheritance among all who are consecrated. I've never wanted anyone's silver or gold or clothing. You know well that these very hands have served my needs and my companions. In every way I have shown you that by hard work of that sort, we must help the weak. And keep in mind the words of the Lord Jesus, who himself said, it is more blessed to give than to receive. When he had finished speaking, he knelt down and prayed with them all. They were all weeping loudly as they threw their arms around Paul and kissed him, for they were deeply distressed that he had said that they would never see his face again. Then they escorted him to the ship. The word of the Lord.
0: Thanks be to God.
1: Sing to God, O kingdoms of the earth.
0: Sing to God, O kingdoms of the earth.
1: Show forth, O God, your power, the power, O God, with which you took our part. For your temple in Jerusalem, let the kings bring you gifts. Sing to God, O kingdom of the earth. Your kingdoms of the earth, sing to God. Chant praise to the Lord, who rides on the heights of the ancient heavens. Behold, his voice resounds, the voice of power. Confess the power to God. Sing to God, kingdoms of the earth. Over Israel is his majesty. His power is in the skies. Awesome in his sanctuary is God, the God of Israel. He gives power and strength to his people. Sing to God, O kingdoms of the earth.

The Lord be with you. A reading from the Holy Gospel according to St. John. Lifting up his eyes to heaven, Jesus prayed, saying, Holy Father, keep them in your name that you have given me, so that they may be one, just as we are one. When I was with them, I protected them in your name that you gave me, and I guarded them, and none of them was lost except the son of destruction, in order that the scriptures might be fulfilled. But now I am coming to you. I speak this in the world so that they may share my joy completely. I gave them your word, and the world hated them, because they do not belong to the world any more than I belong to the world. I do not ask that you take them out of the world, but that you keep them from the evil one. They do not belong to the world any more than I belong to the world. Consecrate them in the truth. Your word is truth. As you sent me into the world, so I send them into the world. And I consecrate myself for them so that they may be consecrated in truth. The Gospel of the Lord. On this feast of St. Bernardine of Siena, the one who developed, helped us to understand and embrace a devotion to the holy name of Jesus. God lets us know him by name. That means we know him. As the Archbishop said yesterday in his homily at this Mass, we don't know just about Jesus, but we know Jesus. Well, then that gift of the name, as we work our way through this 17th chapter of John's Gospel, this priestly prayer of Jesus, that comes together as we wait for the gift of the Spirit anew in Pentecost. Yesterday, we know God as he is, the glory of God. Today, at knowing God's name, we then are consecrated, made holy, not holy rollers, not outward piety, but grounded in God, so that as we see tomorrow, we've got to go out and do something about it. So today, in the midst of everything else you've got going, make some time to read this 17th chapter of John's Gospel. And as you do, talk to God about three things. First, what does it mean to me that I can know God by name and that God knows me by name? Second, where do I need that holiness, not outward piousness, but where do I need to firm up in my life my groundedness of God? And then third, ask for a renewal of the gift of the Holy Spirit this Pentecost, so that, as the Gospel charges us, we can go out and live God's truth.

0: Blessed are you, Lord God of all creation. Through your goodness we have this bread to offer, which earth has given and human hands have made. It shall become for us the bread of life.
1: Blessed be God forever.
0: Blessed are you, Lord God of all creation. Through your goodness we have this wine to offer, fruit of the vine and work of human hands. It shall become our spiritual drink.
1: Blessed be God forever.
0: Pray now, my sisters and brothers, that this sacrifice, yours and mine, may be acceptable to God, the Almighty Father.
1: May the Lord accept sacrifice at your hands for the praise and glory of his name, for our good and good of all his holy church.
0: Accept, O Lord, we pray, the sacrifices instituted by your commands, and through these sacred mysteries which we celebrate as our dutiful service, graciously complete the sanctifying work by which you are pleased to redeem us. We ask this through Christ our Lord.
1: Amen.
0: The Lord be with you.
1: And with your spirit.
0: Lift up your hearts.
1: We lift them up to the Lord.
0: Let us give thanks to the Lord our God.
1: It is right and just.
0: It is truly right and just, our duty and our salvation, always and everywhere to give you thanks, Lord, Holy Father, almighty and eternal God, through Christ our Lord. For after his resurrection, he plainly appeared to all his disciples and then was taken up to heaven in their sight, that he might make us sharers in his divinity. Therefore, we join the angels and saints in the hymn of your praise.

You are indeed holy, O Lord, the font of all holiness. Make holy, therefore, these gifts, we pray, by sending down your Holy Spirit upon them like the dewfall, so that they may become for us the body and blood of your Son, our Lord Jesus Christ. At the time he was betrayed and entered willingly into his passion, he took the bread, said the blessing, broke the bread, gave it to his disciples, saying, "Take this, all of you, and eat of it, for this is my body, which will be given up for you." In a similar way, when supper was ended, he took the chalice and, once more giving thanks, gave it to his disciples, saying, "Take this, all of you, and drink from it, for this is the chalice of my blood, the blood of the new and eternal covenant, which will be poured out for you and for many for the forgiveness of sins. Do this in memory of me." The mystery of faith.

Therefore, as we celebrate the memorial of his death and resurrection, we offer you, Lord, the bread of life and the chalice of salvation, giving thanks that you have held us worthy to be in your presence and minister to you. Humbly we pray that partaking of the body and blood of Christ, we may be gathered into one by the Holy Spirit. Remember, Lord, your church spread throughout the world and bring her to the fullness of charity, together with Leo, our Pope, Ronald, our Bishop, me, your unworthy servant, and all the clergy. Remember also our brothers and sisters who have fallen asleep in the hope of the resurrection, and all who have died in your mercy. Welcome them now into the light of your face. Have mercy on us all, we pray, that with the Blessed Virgin Mary, the Mother of God, Blessed Joseph, her spouse, St. Patrick, St. Bernardino, and all the saints who have pleased you throughout the ages, we may merit to be co-heirs to eternal life, and may praise and glorify you through your Son, Jesus Christ. Through him, with him, in him, O God, almighty Father, in the unity of the Holy Spirit, all glory and honor is yours forever and ever. Amen.

0: at the Savior's command, and formed by divine teaching, we dare to pray, Our Father, who art in heaven, hallowed be thy name. Thy kingdom come, thy will be done, on earth as it is in heaven. Give us this day our daily bread, and forgive us our trespasses, as we forgive those who trespass against us. And lead us not into temptation, but deliver us from evil. Deliver us, Lord, we pray, from every evil. Graciously grant peace in our days, that by the help of your mercy we may always be free from sin and safe from all distress, as we await the blessed hope and the coming of our Savior, Jesus Christ.
1: The kingdom, the power, and the glory are yours, now and forever.
0: Lord Jesus Christ, you said to your apostles, I leave you peace, my peace I give you. Look not on our sins, but on the faith of your church, and graciously grant us peace and unity in accord with your will. You who live and reign forever and ever.
1: Amen.
0: The peace of the Lord be with you always.
1: And with your spirit.
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0: 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Lord, I am not worthy that you should enter under my roof, but only say the word, and my soul shall be healed.
1: Our communion hymn is number 426, Alleluia, Sing to Jesus, number 426.

0: Let us pray. 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We ask this through Christ our Lord.
1: Amen.
0: The Lord be with you.
1: And with your spirit.
0: May Almighty God bless you, the Father, the Son, and the Holy Spirit.
1: Amen.
0: The Mass is ended. Go in peace.
1: Thanks be to God.
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come, Holy Spirit. Fill the hearts of your faithful and enkindle in them the fire of your love. Send forth your Spirit, and they shall be created, and you shall renew the face of the earth. Let us pray. O God, who by the light of the Holy Spirit did instruct the hearts of the faithful, grant that by that same Holy Spirit we may be truly wise and ever rejoice in His consolation. Through Christ our Lord. Amen.

Pentecost sequence. Come, Holy Spirit, come, and from your celestial home shed a ray of light divine. Come, Father of the poor, come, source of all our store. Come, within our bosoms shine. You of comforters the best, you the soul's most welcome guest, sweet refreshment here below. In our labor, rest most sweet, grateful coolness in the heat, solace in the midst of woe. O most blessed light divine, shine within these hearts of yours, and our inmost being feel. 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Heal our wounds, our strength renew. On our dryness, pour your dew. Wash the stains of guilt away. 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Melt the frozen, warm the chill. Guide the steps that go astray. On the faithful who adore and confess you evermore, in your sevenfold gift descend. Give them virtue's sure reward. Give them your salvation, Lord. Give them joys that never end. Amen. Alleluia.

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1: We use the term spirit in all sorts of ways. We talk about human spirit, or national spirit, or school spirit, or community spirit. We talk about being in good spirits, or our spirits being low. We get told to lift our spirits. We talk of spirited performances on the sporting field, and we get encouraged to show some spirit. Our secular world seems to like to speak about spirit quite a lot. It is some recognition that we human beings are more than skin and bone. There is more going on inside us than our biology. There is more going on in our world than simply one thing after another. The way we use the word spirit shows that we have an instinct that there is something much more mysterious going on than we care to admit. The Holy Spirit is the mysterious sense that inspires us, encourages us, comforts us, and strengthens us. The gift of the Holy Spirit is continually poured out upon every believer, but at baptism and confirmation, we are anointed and sealed with the Spirit through the laying on of hands and the fragrant chrism oil. St. Irenaeus, the great second century teacher, once spoke of the Holy Spirit as being like oil. As oil is poured into a vessel, he said, the Holy Spirit is being poured into us, into the church. But this oil is the most remarkable and wonderful elixir. This oil transforms the vessel that holds it. This oil gives life. This oil renews us and enlivens us. This oil is forever making the church young, he said. Through a renewed outpouring of the life of the Holy Spirit, may this feast of Pentecost enliven again the whole church, but especially the church in this time and place. And may the heart of every believer feel again the youthful joy of the gifts of faith, hope, and love.

Today, we're starting a little series of teachings on the fruit of the Spirit. Do you know what the fruit of the Spirit are? They're found in Galatians chapter 5, verses 22 and 23. Let's read them. Galatians 5:22. But the fruit of the Spirit is love, joy, peace, patience, kindness, goodness, faithfulness, gentleness, and self-control. Against such things there is no law. These are the things that should be growing in our lives as we learn to grow in the Word of Yahweh. So, let's begin taking a closer look at these important elements of our walk with Yahweh and see how we can help them grow in our lives. Let's start with the first and most important of all, love. What exactly is love? That's a big question. While we say we love our mom or dad or grandpa or grandma, we may also say we love our favorite toy or dog or cat. So there can be different ways to understand what the word love really means.

To better understand what love is, it might be good to know what the opposite of love is. Many believe hatred is the opposite of love, but it's really not. The opposite of love is apathy. The word apathy means to not care at all, to have no interest or concern for someone else, to be able to not think or care about someone on purpose. That's apathy, and that's the exact opposite of love. Let's look at what 1 Corinthians 13 says about love. 1 Corinthians 13:4. Love is patient. Love is kind. It does not envy. It does not boast. It is not proud. It is not rude. It is not self-seeking. It is not easily angered. It keeps no record of wrongs. Love does not delight in evil, but rejoices with the truth. It always protects, always trusts, always hopes, always perseveres. Love never fails. Wow! There's a lot in those few verses. Because love is so important to have in our lives, let's look at these verses a little slower. First, it says love is patient. That means we should be understanding with someone and give them time to grow, even when their mistakes are getting on your nerves. Next, it says love is kind. To be kind is to help someone, to reach out to them in their time of need. Then it says love does not envy. Envy is being jealous of what someone else has or does. So, we shouldn't be jealous, but rather be happy for them. It also says that love does not boast and is not proud. Boasting is when someone brags about what they have or can do, and that often leads to being proud, meaning to think you are better than someone else to the point where you won't be around them. We then see that it says love is not rude and is not self-seeking, meaning it doesn't try to be the boss and it doesn't only try to please itself. It then says it is not easily angered and it keeps no record of wrongs, meaning it doesn't get mad easily and it doesn't keep a list of all the times someone hurts them. That means when they forgive, they completely let it go. They don't want to try and remember all the times someone hurts them. We then see it says love does not delight in evil, but rejoices with the truth, and it always protects, always trusts, always hopes, always perseveres. The word perseveres means to never give up. And finally, verse 8 says love never fails. Let's read these verses one more time, all together. 1 Corinthians 13:4. Love is patient. Love is kind. It does not envy. It does not boast. It is not proud. It is not rude. It is not self-seeking. It is not easily angered. It keeps no record of wrongs. Love does not delight in evil, but rejoices with the truth. It always protects, always trusts, always hopes, always perseveres. Love never fails. Of all the fruit of the Spirit listed here in Galatians chapter 5, love is the most important. Why? Because all the others are based on love. Love is the foundation to all the other fruit. So, let's start working on loving others today. When we do, the rest of the fruit will come easily. We hope you've enjoyed this teaching. Remember, don't just listen to the word. Do what it says. That's the only way to grow. Until next time, shalom.

0: Award.
1: That's a good. You are doing incredible. I'm glad.
2: That's awesome. Awesome.
0: But when I did.
2: You're awesome. You're still awesome.
1: Everything is awesome. Awesome.
0: Everything is cool when your dad's name is Steve. Everything. I think so.
1: Love the people.
0: I love

The Path for Peace of the Sacred Heart of Jesus is a project inspired by God, aiming to carry the torch of peace, symbolizing the burning fire of the Sacred Heart of Jesus, from parish to parish and through different communities of dioceses across the country. This journey showcases the richness of parishes, their activities, Holy Mass, Adoration, the Blessed Sacrament, the recitation of the Holy Rosary, and some testimonies from the parishioners. Through the broadcast of the Catholic television channel, Maria Vision, we seek to illuminate and send a message of hope and peace to the entire United States, displaying the wealth and tradition of the Catholic Church. By uniting in prayer as one nation with the whole world, we ask the Father to send the reign of His Son, Jesus Christ, through the triumph of the Immaculate Heart of His Most Holy Mother, Mary, and in all hearts in the entire world.

Dear children, I am listening to your cry and prayers for peace. For years, Satan has been fighting for war. That is why God sent me among you to guide you on the way of holiness. Because humanity is at a crossroad. I am calling you to return to God and to God's commandments, that it may be good for you on earth, and that you may come out of this crisis into which you have entered, because you are not listening to God, who loves you and desires to save you and lead you to a new life. Thank you for having responded to my call.

we unite ourselves with the Immaculate Heart of Mary, all the angels and saints in heaven, the souls in purgatory, and all the just on earth, joined with the Holy Sacrifice celebrated in all Masses across the earth. We offer our prayers, our tears, joys, and our sufferings to Jesus for the conversion of sinners and the salvation of the dying. O Lord, how truly great you are. My soul calls out to adore you. All glory, all praise to you, Father, and the Son, and to the Holy Spirit, as it is, was in the beginning, is now, and will be forever. Amen. Alleluia. Almighty and eternal God, we kneel, we prostrate our very selves before your altar. Our deepest desire is purely to adore your living and present Son in the most blessed sacrament. Through the endless merits of the Sacred Heart of Jesus, may souls find salvation and reparation for their sins by the Church and the Pope, all the clergy, and all the apostles of prayer. O King of Kings, King of the highest lineage that has ever been, made small and has remained in the host. Jesus, we believe that you are truly present in this sacrament of love. With infinite love, you love us. Here you receive us with open arms and fill us with peace, interceding for us to the Father to obtain all that truly makes us happy and holy. We have come to worship you in spirit and truth. Here you are yourself, and we know that your heart burns for each one of us and that you long to be loved by each of us in return. You come with infinite love and humility in the Sacred Host, so that we may not be afraid to draw near you. We ask that through the Immaculate Heart of Mary, we learn to love you with perfect love, so that we can forgive others as you forgive. We bless you, Lord, for the gift of yourself in the Holy Eucharist. We adore you as the treasure of our hearts. We praise you for your infinite mercy. We want to console you for those who do not love you and to ask you with trust that you will open the gates of your love upon the whole world, that all may be one in your divine will, in your love, and in your heart. Our Lord and our God, you are the living water that renews, loves, rejoices, and flows from your heart in the Eucharist for all those who come to you. We praise you and we bless you. All glory be to you, Jesus, for this sacrament of unity that brings us today to you in a lasting friendship, in a divine intimacy, where you prove without a doubt that God is love. Give me, Jesus, that perfect love that casts out everything fear and that our souls may find the rest living in your tenderness. Free our minds from all anxiety and discomfort, so that with the confidence of a child, we can surrender to you along with our freedom and understanding through the Immaculate Heart of Mary. Eucharistic Heart of Jesus, burning with love for us, inflame our hearts with love for you until with you we have one will, so that we can love the things that you love, and do what you would do, because you have said, "Everyone who does the will of my Father is my brother, my sister, and my mother." Center our lives in the depth of your love, Jesus, so that we may be free from the seductions of the flesh and of the passing things of this world. May we find our joy in your friendship, our treasure in your love, our riches in your merits,
our weakness in your grace, our happiness in union with you, and peace in the Father's will. All praise to you, Jesus, for your power and love in the Blessed Sacrament. Here you constantly intercede for the salvation of all. 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Here you call us to join you in prayer so that we can hear you, receive many blessings, and comfort you. In you, with you, and through you, we pray with trust for the conversion of the whole world without having any merit of our own, but trusting in yours. We offer to the Heavenly Father the infinite merits of your Sacred Heart, together with the merits of the Immaculate Heart of Mary, for the salvation of souls. Free all people, Jesus, from the bondage of sin and division, for each soul is so precious to you. Bring us home rejoicing in the victory of your mercy. Through the infinite merits of your holy wounds, because you are more powerful than all the forces of hell. We trust completely in your promise of the gospel. Behold, I come to make all things new. Praise be to you, Jesus, truly present in the Blessed Sacrament. Lamb of God, King of Kings, our Savior, Light of the World, by the light of your Eucharistic love, expel all darkness from our minds and hearts so that we can clearly see the height and depth of your personal love for us. With this light, Jesus, our faith increases. Perfect our hope so that we never give in to any form of sadness or discouragement. Give us wisdom to see everything from God's point of view, so that we can walk in the light of truth and virtue, living according to the will of the Father. May the heart of Jesus in the Blessed Sacrament always be praised, always adored and loved with grateful love in all the tabernacles of the world until the end of time. Amen.

Heavenly Father, we come before you today with a heart full and overflowing with gratitude. Thank you, Lord, for the magnificent world you have created. Thank you, Jesus, that we are not alone. You are here always, in all the tabernacles of the earth, and because we always find in you the comfort in our afflictions, healing in our sicknesses, and strength in our weaknesses. Thank you for your precious body and blood that saves us and gives us eternal life. Thank you for your merciful love that forgives us all. All praise to you, Lord Jesus, in the Blessed Sacrament. We thank you for the immensity of heaven that reflects your greatness and for each new day you give us. We praise and bless you for the delicate petals and vibrant colors of the flowers. Lord, we are fascinated by the starry nights you have created, the moon and the sun that illuminate the darkness and remind us of your infinite reach. Most of all, we thank you for the people we love, for the families who take care of us, and the friends who walk by our side. Thank you for the joy of your love. May we never be blind to the beauty that surrounds us, but may we always walk in spirit of praise and thanksgiving for your wonderful works. Thank you that you cleanse our sins, which are very heavy burdens on our hearts. All praise to you, Lord, in the Blessed Sacrament. Thank you, Lord, for all the blessings you pour out in your tabernacle and in the church. Thank you for the strength of your Blessed Sacraments. All praise to you, Jesus, in the Blessed Sacrament. The ends of the earth marvel at your wonders. The whole earth, from sunrise to sunset, filled with your joy. Give thanks to the Lord. Open the doors of holiness to us. We will enter and give thanks. This is the door of the Lord.

through which the righteous may enter. We will thank you that you have responded to our call and that you have saved us. The stone which the builders discarded, it has become the cornerstone. This is the work of the Lord. Lord, what a wonder for our eyes to behold. This very day was made by you, the Lord. We rejoice and rejoice. We offer our heartfelt thanks to you, Lord, in the blessed sacrament of the altar. O Lord, grant us your salvation. May you be forever blessed and praised. The Lord God is indeed our light. We give thanks to you, Lord, because you are good, because your mercy is eternal and your love lasts forever. Glory be to the Father, and to the Son, and to the Holy Spirit, as it was in the beginning, is now, and will be forever. Amen.

Reparation to the Blessed Sacrament. My Jesus, I love you with all my heart. I feel sorry to have offended your infinite goodness so many times. I promise with your grace not to offend you again in the future. I give you all my will, my affections, my desires, and everything I possess. From now on, dispose of me and everything I have as you please. All I ask and desire is your holy love, the final perseverance, and the perfect fulfillment of your will. I entrust you the souls in purgatory, but especially to those who had the greatest devotion to the Blessed Sacrament and to the Blessed Virgin Mary. Sacred Heart of Jesus, in you we place our trust and offer this prayer of reparation as a tribute of love to the Immaculate Heart of the Blessed Virgin Mary. She who is the vessel of purity and holiness. She who is a model of all virtue. Her virginal womb was the first living sanctuary, the first walking tabernacle. Your mother will beautify our hearts. She will show roses of exquisite perfumes and fragrances within us. Through her hands, we unite our sacrifices and love. We want to give you back all the lack of love that you have received from your creatures. We want to console your heart and unite ourselves to the mysteries of your sacred passion. We also want to make reparation for the wounds of your divine heart, outraged and profaned in the Holy Host, for all the offenses he receives from many souls. Jesus, when on the eve of your passion, you were praying in the garden, the vision of all the sins of the world and the ingratitude of men who turned away from you tortured your heart. So great were your sufferings that they made you sweat blood. You're trashed by so many spears of heartbreak and ingratitude from your creatures. You were scourged and crucified again. The sins of men have brought you to extreme agony. Behold now, Jesus, we come to you and abide with you. We will accompany you in your agony, and we will tell you about our love. Grant us the grace to be able to be with you and to keep us persevering in prayer. Jesus, our Savior, we remember when you took your apostles to the Garden of Olives in the middle of the night so that they could be in prayer with you, and from whose heart sprang the complaint foretold in the book of Psalms. I look for someone to grieve me, and there was none, and someone to comfort me, and I did not find him. Grant that we may do this through a more sincere love for you, greater generosity in your service, and greater faithfulness towards others in the fulfillment of your great commandment. Commandment of love God with all our heart, with all our mind, with all our soul, and with all our strength, and the commandment to love our neighbor as you love him. Heavenly Father, we offer you the sadness and loneliness of the heart of Jesus, so that you may deign and be the companion and support of those who face the passage of time in eternity. Sacred Heart, we offer you our vigils of reparation to attract your mercy to the whole world. We want to be the balm of peace that heals your wounds and heals the wounds of your most holy body. We offer you our sacrifices of love and the most difficult moments of our lives
and reparation for our sins and those of the whole world. My Lord, our God, our Savior, we come before you longing to repair our relationship with you. May our souls be like the blessed oil that heals your sacred wounds and like refreshing water to quench your burning thirst for souls. Your thirst to be loved and adored by all men in the Blessed Sacrament of the altar. We long to atone for the insults of sinners inflicted on you all over the world and at every moment, day and night. O Father, we offer you all the acts of worship done by the souls who love you. Above all, we offer you your divine Son, immolated on the altar in every corner of the world. O Father, infinitely good and compassionate, accept his most pure blood in atonement for all the outrages and sacrileges committed by humanity. Erase their sins and have mercy on them. O eternal Father, accept precious blood that Jesus shed in his passion. By his wounds, by his head crowned with thorns, by his heart, by all his divine merits, forgive souls and save them. O precious blood of our Redeemer, we adore you with great respect and with great love, and we want to repair the outrages that you receive from souls. O most holy God, in whose presence we are not worthy to stand, forgive all sins committed by thoughts and desires. Receive in expiation for these sins the thorn-crowned head of your beloved Son. Accept the blood that flows so copiously from his wounds. Purify minds that are tainted. Illuminate the darkness of their understanding, and that his blood be their strength, their light, and their life. Lord, by the inexhaustible mercy of your heart and by the desire to forgive repentant sinners, we ask that sinners and the insensitive be converted by the fire of love of the Immaculate Heart of Mary, and that we will not forget that if we want to seek happiness in you, we will find it. That if we would seek riches, you are the infinite wealth, and if we seek peace, only in you we will find it. Eternal Father, for the passion of your Son, for what he suffered, for those immense pains, we unite to that cross. O Heavenly Father, look at the wounds of your Son and deign to receive them so that souls may open themselves to the touches of grace. May his blood

God soften the sin hardened hearts and move them to do penance. May the weight of the cross on the shoulders of your divine Son move souls to unload the weight of their crimes on the tribunal of penance, and that the nails that pierced his sacred hands and feet grant us the grace to fear him and to love him. We ask you, Eternal Father, for all these souls. Through the passion of your Son, we offer you all our sorrows. We also offer you, O Heavenly Father, this crown of thorns of your beloved Son. For these sorrows, I pray to you for priests, that their vocation may be greater, that they may be pure, that they may be good children of God, worthy to consecrate the holy mysteries of the Holy Mass. I also offer you what your Son suffered nailed to the cross, his burning thirst, and all the other torments of his agony for sinners, so that they may repent of their sins, and so that for that perseverance with which your Son prayed to you for the very ones who were crucifying him, and with that humility he asked you, forgive them because they do not know what they are doing. I beg you to grant to all souls that they have a great love for their neighbor and that they be faithful to your Son. Yes, my God, I beg you because Jesus asks me to. O Jesus, now I wish to pray the Lord's Prayer 7 times in unity with the love with which you sanctified this prayer in your heart. Take it from my lips into your divine heart. Improve and complete it so much that it brings as much honor and joy to the Trinity as you granted it on earth with this prayer. May these pour upon your humanity in glorification to your painful wounds and the precious blood that you spilled for them.

the first prayer, the circumcision. Our Father, who art in heaven, hallowed be thy name. Thy kingdom come, thy will be done on earth as it is in heaven. Give us this day our daily bread, and forgive us our trespasses as we forgive those who trespass against us. And lead us not into temptation, but deliver us from evil. Amen. Hail Mary, full of grace, the Lord is with thee. Blessed art thou among women, and blessed is the fruit of thy womb, Jesus. Holy Mary, Mother of God, pray for us sinners, now and at the hour of our death. Amen. Eternal Father, through Mary's unblemished hands and the divine heart of Jesus, we offer you the first wounds, the first pains, and the first bloodshed as atonement for my and all of humanity's sins of youth, as protection against the first mortal sin, especially among my relatives. Amen. Second prayer, the suffering on the Mount of Olives. Our Father, who art in heaven, hallowed be thy name. Thy kingdom come, thy will be done on earth as it is in heaven. Give us this day our daily bread, and forgive us our trespasses as we forgive those who trespass against us. And lead us not into temptation, but deliver us from evil. Amen. Hail Mary, full of grace, the Lord is with thee. Blessed art thou among women, and blessed is the fruit of thy womb, Jesus. Holy Mary, Mother of God, pray for us sinners, now and at the hour of our death. Eternal Father, through Mary's unblemished hands and the divine heart of Jesus,

We offer you the terrifying suffering of Jesus' heart on the Mount of Olives and every drop of his bloody sweat as atonement for my and all of humanity's sins of the heart, as protection against such sins, and for the spreading of divine and brotherly love. Amen. Third prayer, the flogging. Our Father, who art in heaven, hallowed be thy name. Thy kingdom come, thy will be done on earth as it is in heaven. Give us this day our daily bread, and forgive us our trespasses, as we forgive those who trespass against us. And lead us not into temptation, but deliver us from evil. Amen. Hail Mary, full of grace, the Lord is with thee. Blessed art thou among women, and blessed is the fruit of thy womb, Jesus. Holy Mary, Mother of God, pray for us sinners, now and at the hour of our death. Amen. Eternal Father, through Mary's unblemished hands and the divine heart of Jesus, we offer you the many thousands of wounds, the gruesome pains, and the precious blood of the flogging as atonement for my and all of humanity's sins of the flesh, as protection against such sins and the preservation of innocence, especially among my relatives. Amen. The fourth prayer is the crowning of thorns. Our Father, who art in heaven, hallowed be thy name. Thy kingdom come, thy will be done on earth as it is in heaven. Give us this day our daily bread, and forgive us our trespasses as we forgive those who trespass against us. And lead us not into temptation, but deliver us from evil. Amen. Hail Mary, full of grace, the Lord is with thee. Blessed art thou among women, and blessed is the fruit of thy womb, Jesus. Holy Mary, Mother of God, pray for us sinners, now and at the hour of our death. Amen. The fourth prayer is the crowning of thorns. Our Father, who art in heaven, hallowed be thy name. Thy kingdom come, thy will be done on earth as it is in heaven. Give us this day our daily bread, and forgive us our trespasses, as we forgive those who trespass against us. And lead us not into temptation, but deliver us from evil. Amen. Hail Mary, full of grace, the Lord is with thee. Blessed art thou among women, and blessed is the fruit of thy womb, Jesus. Holy Mary, Mother of God, pray for us sinners, now and at the hour of our death. Amen. Eternal Father, through Mary's unblemished hands and the divine heart of Jesus, we offer you the wounds, the pains, and the precious blood of Jesus' holy head from the crowning with thorns as atonement for my and all of humanity's sins of the Spirit, as protection against such sins and the spreading of Christ's kingdom here on earth. Amen. The fifth prayer, the carrying of the cross. Our Father, who art in heaven, hallowed be thy name. Thy kingdom come, thy will be done on earth as it is in heaven. Give us this day our daily bread, and forgive us our trespasses as we forgive those who trespass against us. And lead us not into temptation, but deliver us from evil. Amen. Hail Mary, full of grace, the Lord is with thee. Blessed art thou among women, and blessed is the fruit of thy womb, Jesus. Holy Mary, Mother of God, pray for us sinners, now and at the hour of our death. Amen.
Eternal Father, through Mary's unblemished hands and the divine heart of Jesus, we offer you the sufferings on the way of the cross, especially his holy wound on his shoulder and its precious blood as a

The sixth prayer, the crucifixion. Our Father, who art in heaven, hallowed be thy name. Thy kingdom come, thy will be done on earth as it is in heaven. Give us this day our daily bread, and forgive us our trespasses, as we forgive those who trespass against us. And lead us not into temptation, but deliver us from evil. Amen. Hail Mary, full of grace, the Lord is with thee. Blessed art thou among women, and blessed is the fruit of thy womb, Jesus. Holy Mary, Mother of God, pray for us sinners, now and at the hour of our death. Amen. Eternal Father, through Mary's unblemished hands and the divine heart of Jesus, we offer you your Son on the cross. His nailing and raising, his wounds on the hands and feet, and the three streams of his precious blood that poured forth from these for us. His extreme tortures of the body and soul, his precious death and its non-bleeding renewal in all holy masses on earth as atonement for all wounds against the vows and regulations within the orders, as reparation for my and all of the world's sins, for the sick and the dying, for all holy priests and laymen, for the Holy Father's intentions toward the restoration of Christian families, for the strengthening of faith, for our country and unity among all nations in Christ and his church, as well as for the diaspora. Amen. The seventh prayer, the piercing of Jesus' side. Our Father, who art in heaven, hallowed be thy name. Thy kingdom come, thy will be done on earth as it is in heaven. Give us this day our daily bread, and forgive us our trespasses, as we forgive those who trespass against us. And lead us not into temptation, but deliver us from evil. Amen. Hail Mary, full of grace, the Lord is with thee. Blessed art thou among women, and blessed is the fruit of thy womb, Jesus. Holy Mary, Mother of God, pray for us sinners, now and at the hour of our death. Amen. Eternal Father, accept as worthy for the needs of the Holy Church and as atonement for the sins of all mankind, the precious blood and water which poured forth from the wound of Jesus' divine heart. Be merciful and gracious towards us. Blood of Christ, the last precious content of his holy heart, wash me of all my and others' guilt of sin. Water from the side of Christ, wash me clean of all punishments for sin, and extinguish the flames of purgatory for me and for all the poor souls. Amen. Jesus, we give you our hearts, molded according to your will. You are the way, the truth, and the life.

our final prayer. Jesus, you are the good shepherd who leads us to your Eucharistic heart. Here you refresh our souls to continue the race with life-giving waters of encouragement and grace. When I can't go any further, I get discouraged and disappointed.

0: Here, you renew me with the transfusion of love that allows me to continue and not give up. Placing my trust in your sacred heart, all the past that is left behind. Both the good and the bad, we give to you. Sacred Heart of Jesus, we trust in you completely. Here you consume everything in your Eucharistic love, repairing what is broken, restoring what is lost, healing what is wounded, correcting what is wrong, transforming all evil into good. In your redeeming grace, hold me and never let go of me so that all my attention may be on the final goal, calling me to life on high in you, Jesus Christ. You are my gift. My God, I believe, I adore, I hope, and I love you. I ask your forgiveness for those who do not believe, do not adore, do not hope, and do not love you. O Most Holy Trinity, Father, Son, and Holy Spirit, I adore you profoundly. I offer you the most precious body, blood, soul, and divinity of Jesus Christ. Present in all the tabernacles of the world, in reparation for the outrages, sacrileges, and indifferences by which he is offended. By the infinite merits of the Sacred Heart of Jesus and the Immaculate Heart of Mary, we beg the conversion of poor sinners. Amen. In the name of the Father, and of the Son, and of the Holy Spirit. Amen.
1: We offer to the Heavenly Father the infinite merit.

Hello, my name is Father Stephen Norton. I'm the pastor. We are at St. John the Baptist Church in Yonkers. I'm the pastor of St. John the Baptist, Most Holy Trinity, St. Anne Parish in Yonkers. We have another church site not too far from here, about a mile away. We are a merged parish that continues to open itself to countless ways that we're able to most especially bring peace to our world. As I stand here today, we are searching for ways in which we can continue to encourage people to learn about peace throughout our world, in our lives, in our community, and throughout the globe. There's such a need for peace. And we here at St. John the Baptist, Most Holy Trinity, St. Anne Parish, want to be major advocates of peace in our world.

Dear children, I am looking at you, and I see that you are lost. That is why I am calling all of you, return to God, return to prayer, and the Holy Spirit will fill you with His love, which gives joy to the heart. Hope will grow in you also for a better future, and you will become joyful witnesses of God's mercy in you and around you. Thank you for having responded to

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2: 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When you have the Holy Spirit, you will produce love, joy, peace, patience, kindness, goodness, faithfulness, gentleness, and self-control. Goodness.
3: Dino jumping, dino standing, plus built-in dino talking action. With attitude, the Captain Karate Dino Cop action figure.
4: I'm Captain Karate Dino Cop. Just go for it.
3: Whoa, is that the Captain Karate Dino Cop action figure I see there?
5: Yeah, my mom gave me this for my half birthday. She always gives me the toy I want because I'm such a good boy.
3: Well, that's really cool. Could I see it?
5: No, I don't like to share. It's mine. Now, if you'll excuse me, I'm going to walk away from you now.
3: Hans, you left your...
4: Just go for it!
3: Huh? Who said that?
4: I'm Captain Karate Dino Cop with built-in talking action. You can do it!
3: Do what? Are you saying I can take Hans's toy? That's stealing.
4: Don't be a wimp. Just go for it. Do it!
3: What should I do?
0: Hey, Armin. What you got there?
3: Hans dropped his Captain Karate Dino Cop action figure, and it's telling me to steal.
4: You can do it! Just go for it!
0: You do know you're listening to a toy, right? How about listening to what God says? James 4:17. So whoever knows the right thing to do and fails to do it, for him it is sin.
3: God says it's a sin to steal, so I shouldn't take this. I should give it back to Hans.
4: Do the right thing!
0: You said it, Captain Karate Dino Cop.
4: I'm Captain Karate Dino Cop.
3: Hans, I think this is yours.
5: Oh, that old thing? Who needs it? Uba, destroys this plastic relic.
6: Affirmative.
4: Do the right thing!
3: Oh, what a waste of a perfectly good action figure!
5: I have the new toy. Sergeant Captain Karate Dino Cop.

0: let's talk. What did we learn? When Armin had the chance to do what was right or what was wrong, what did he choose?
1: How can we live out what we've just learned? Can you think of a time you had to choose between doing the right thing or the wrong thing? How did God help you?
0: Let's pray together. Let's thank God that He is always good to us and that His Word promises us that He will work all things together for our good.
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2: The fruit of the Spirit. When you have the Holy Spirit, you will produce love, joy, peace, patience, kindness, goodness, faithfulness, gentleness, and self-control. Joy!
3: Woohoo! Ice cream! This is gonna be good!
2: Ah! Hey, Armin, what's the matter?
3: My ice cream fell on the ground.
2: Sounds like you need some joy. Thankfully, I was looking on the internet and I found this. The Joy Hat 4000!
3: I've got a bad feeling about this.
2: Now I just need to press this and...
3: Are you sure about this, Micah?
2: And pull this.
3: This feels funny!
2: Oh.
3: Ah!
2: Armin! Do you feel joy yet?
4: Whoa, whoa, whoa, whoa, whoa, whoa, whoa, whoa!
5: What are you guys doing?
2: Giving Armin joy with the Joy Hat 4000.
3: This isn't working!
5: Whoa! Well, you're looking in the wrong place. Try Psalm 16:11. It says, "You will show me the path of life. In your presence is fullness of joy." You see, Jesus wants us to find our joy in knowing Him. A lot of things can make you happy, like ice cream, or being right all the time, or getting straight A's, or an autographed CD of the Dream Dudes.
6: Yeah, baby, baby, baby.
5: Or even a Joy Hat 4000. But those things won't last. The joy that comes from Jesus lasts forever.
3: I never thought of it like that. If my joy comes from Jesus, I can be happy even though I don't have any ice cream.
5: That's right. And He wants us to show that joy to everyone.
7: Let's talk. What did we learn? How did Armin and Micah try to find joy? Where does our true joy come from?
8: How can we live out what we've just learned? How can we focus on the true joy that God gives us? How can we share that joy with other people?
7: Let's pray together. Let's thank God for the true joy that comes from knowing and loving Jesus.
0: Keep learning. 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

0: 2,000 years ago, more or less, there was a huge disturbance in an open space where something very dramatic had just happened in a neighbouring house. We're in Trafalgar Square, it doesn't matter quite where you are, but we call it Pentecost. What did Pentecost mean for them? What does it mean for you and for us now?
1: Pentecost meant for them, it had meant, the feast of the giving of the law, God's law coming to enable the people to be God's people. And they were waiting, many Jews were waiting for God to do something new. They were living on hope. And what we find with the early church is that they still have a hope, but the hope is really suffused now with joy because something has happened as a result of which the whole world is a different place and they're part of it. And that's a wonderful thing. It calls for great celebration.
0: Like there is going on all around us, absolutely. Which is, I think, it's such an extraordinary place, this.
1: Yep. And I think the same would be true in Jerusalem. You know, people don't stop just because of the celebration. Everyone sort of joins in and does their own thing.
0: So the crowd gathers, but people are still going past and making a noise.
1: Absolutely. But I think the key thing is that something is here launched in which we are caught up. It isn't that we're spectators. We're all invited now to be participants in the new thing that God is doing.

0: And if you'd met the disciples a week before the crucifixion and you met them a week after Pentecost,
1: yeah,
0: what's the difference?
1: Well, the difference is that they are astonished. They're still trying to figure out what it's all about, but they know that God's new world has begun and that they are somehow commissioned to be part of that and to take that message out into the world.
0: And I suppose, and what would their character have been?
1: Well, clearly, as we see in the book of Acts, their character has both changed and remained the same. I mean, Peter is still a blustering, blundering chap, but he's now got this new energy and which enables him to see the new things that God is doing. And I think that's having your eyes open to see that God can and does do new things and that you can be part of that is part of what it's all about.
0: That's wonderful. One's always struck by the joy of the disciples.
1: Absolutely. It's the replacement of hope with joy. Not that you lose hope, but that we're not just waiting. Something has happened, and that's the cause of joy.
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5: He's PB.
6: She's Jane.
5: And we're
6: PB and J.
5: We're all really excited for all the athletes who are running today.
6: They look reluctant for physical activity, but it's gym class. They have no choice.
5: PB, who do you think will be the fastest?
6: I don't know, Jane, but I certainly don't want to be the slowest.
5: Why is that, PB?
6: You see, Jane, as the runners start the race, Chet, our very own school bully, will be released providing that extra bit of motivation they need to give it all they got.
5: Sounds exciting and cruel.
6: Ooh, it looks like Chet escaped. So they're off.
5: Run for your lives! It's a good start for Micah. Looks like he's had some practice running from Chet.
6: Interesting fact. Micah is Chet's favorite kid to beat up. And you can imagine what an excellent training program it is for him to run for his life every day.
5: Oh, no!
6: What do we have here? It looks like Gabe has taken a tumble. Let's have another look at that in our slow-motion instant replay.
5: His shoes are untied!
6: Next time, he'll have to try harder at crossing those bunny ears.
5: Classic rookie mistake, PB.
6: It looks like this is the end for Gabe, but wait!
5: It appears he's getting a helping hand from his competitor, Micah!
6: Another interesting fact about school bullies is they love the sound of Lunch Money. I can't tell if he's being brave or foolish.
5: No, PB, he's being kind!
6: Micah is using that to distract Chet away from Gabe. Well, that's it for Track and Field Day at New Leaf Elementary.
5: Looks like there's no losers in this race.
6: We'll see you next year.
5: I'm getting all misty-eyed.
4: Philippians 2:4 says, "None of you should look out just for your own good. Each of you should also look out for the good of others."
7: Let's talk. What did we learn? How did Micah show kindness to Gabe?
8: How can we live out what we've just learned? Share a time when someone showed kindness to you. How did you feel? What are some ways you can show kindness this week?
7: Let's pray together. Let's thank God for His kindness toward us and ask God to help us be kind to everyone we meet.
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9: 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Okay. Grab a bunny ears and down in the hole and, oh, here comes the dog! 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Here we go. I think I got it.

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2: The fruit of the Spirit. When you have the Holy Spirit, you will produce love, joy, peace, patience, kindness, goodness, faithfulness, gentleness, and self-control. Peace.
3: Peace! I love peas!
2: No, peace, as in the fruit of the Spirit?
3: That's a vegetable, Micah. Ah. Chill out. Have some peas, bro.
4: Are you worried, anxious, scared of whatever's in your closet? How about the toes that's about to pop out? Now! Well, fret no more with peace.
3: Peace?
4: Peace! The truth and knowledge that God is in control over everything will help you overcome the fears of the world, which include toast!
2: Philippians 4:6-7 says, "Don't worry about anything. No matter what happens, tell God about everything. Ask and pray and give thanks to Him. Then God's peace will watch over your hearts and your minds."
3: I get it now. Through Jesus, I can have peace, so I won't be afraid of toast. I'm as cool as a blue bumper.
2: Don't you mean cucumber?
3: Nope.
5: Let's talk. What did we learn? What is peace? What is God in control of?
6: How can we live out what we've just learned? What are some things that make you feel afraid? We can always ask God to give us peace when we are afraid.
5: Let's pray together. Let's thank God for the gift of peace and ask Him to help us remember that He is in control of everything.
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3: The fruit of the Spirit. When you have the Holy Spirit, you will produce love, joy, peace, patience, kindness, goodness, faithfulness, gentleness, and self-control. Patience.
1: Ah, the library. My favorite place. Nothing like being surrounded by books filled with information and knowledge with no one to bother you.
4: Huh?
1: Do you mind?
4: Oh, I'm sorry. Did you want some?
1: No, thank you.
4: Huh. More for me then.
1: Just keep calm, Lydia. He's going to run out of chips sooner or later.
3: Ah, it has come to thee, lone potato chip. As your salty comrades have fallen, one question remains. Will you be as delicious and as crunchy? Only one way to find out.
1: Well, at least it's over now. Can't you take that literally like anywhere else?
3: Hey, Lydia, would you keep it down? This is a library, you know. Ephesians 4:2 says, "Be patient with each other, making allowance for each other's faults because of your love."
5: Well, there you have it, kids. Lydia did not show patience. As a result, she disrupted the library, and now, detention. Also, Micah's got detention for eating chips in a library. We shouldn't do that.
6: Let's talk. What did we learn? What is patience? Why do you think it was hard for Lydia to show patience?
7: How can we live out what we've just learned? Like flowers grow in a garden, God can grow the fruit of the Spirit in us. Talk about a time when God gave you the patience you needed.
6: Let's pray together. Let's ask God to always give us the patience we need, and let's thank Him for always being patient with us.
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5: When you practice patience, good things happen. For instance, steeped tea, dry paint, grass grows, oatmeal thickens, turtles win races. This is exciting stuff here, kids.

Hi guys, this is Ken Yuzinski from CatholicSpeaker.com. Today, let's talk about the Holy Spirit and Pentecost. Back in 1999, I was hired by 6 different Catholic churches to start and run a senior youth program. They didn't have anything, so I was hired. And before I was accepted the position, I shared with them that it was going to be about evangelization, bringing young people into a personal relationship with Jesus Christ. And so they were on board with that, so I was hired. And over the first 2 months, that's what I really focused on. I created these lessons, and we talked about that God has a purpose for our life, that purpose and plan has been messed up by sin, that He sent His Son, Jesus Christ, to redeem humanity and welcome us back into a relationship with Him, that He gave us a church to live out this relationship, and we live it out by the power of grace coming to us through the sacraments. And I really emphasized the decision. I challenged the young people in asking them, have you placed Jesus at the center of your life? And so these themes were throughout the 2 months. And to tell you the truth, I never saw any substantial change in their life. You know, they kept on coming out. I'm not sure why. Maybe they liked me, or they liked hanging out with their friends. They came, but there was no change of lifestyle. And the reason I know is because they would tell me what they were doing on the weekends, which wasn't always very good. And so I was getting a little bit frustrated with this. So we moved on to the next lesson. And the next chunk of our lessons was on the Holy Spirit. And we focused a lot on that upper room experience where the apostles were there and they heard the sound of a violent rushing wind and tongues of fire descended upon them, and they all began to speak in other languages. The Holy Spirit enabled them, and then they went out into the streets. And we made the point that the apostles' lives were dramatically changed by the power of the Holy Spirit. Take, for example, Peter. He went from a scaredy cat to a roaring lion. He was in the courtyard on the day Jesus was crucified, denying that he even was an associate of Jesus. And the next, after Pentecost, he is standing on the streets roaring, proclaiming Jesus is Lord and saying, repent and be baptized if you want to be saved. There was a dramatic change in the lives of the apostles. No question to them, they had received the promise of the Father, the Holy Spirit. And so I challenged the young people and asked them, have you ever consciously surrendered yourself to the power of the Holy Spirit? Pope Benedict XVI said, today I would like to extend this invitation to everyone. Let us rediscover, dear brothers and sisters, the beauty of being baptized in the Holy Spirit. Let us be aware again of our baptism and of our confirmation, sources of grace that are always present. So in our youth group, we'd made the point that we have the Holy Spirit, but have we asked for the release, for the power of the Spirit in our life? Have we asked to be baptized in the Holy Spirit? So after emphasizing these points for a number of weeks, I invited the young people to go before and to stand before the tabernacle in a semicircle. And in the middle of the semicircle, I placed a chair. And I invited them and said, if there's anyone here that would like to ask for the fuller release of the Holy Spirit in their life,

evenings when we did that in those parishes, I mean, it was powerful. Those young people experienced the love of God being poured into their hearts. And if you speak to them now, many of them would say that those evenings were defining moments in their life where their faith became alive. After this experience, every youth night, we would give opportunities for young people to receive prayer. And we did this for years. And it was such a faith-building experience for them. They continuously would come before the Lord asking for the Spirit to help them in their relationship with their parents, decision-making, just living the virtuous life. And it was a beautiful time of an outpouring of the Spirit in their lives, including my own. I remember one night that chair was empty and no one was going to sit in it. And so I said, hey, could you pray for me? And so I sat in that chair. And the young people just came around me and they just started to pray for me. And I remember one young man taking the lead. He's maybe grade 8. And his prayer was so simple. All he said was, Holy Spirit, come now. Holy Spirit, come now. And he just kept on saying that prayer over and over and over again. And I experienced that night a tremendous healing in my heart. Just felt the love of God just being released in my life in a brand new way. Now, my experience was beautiful. The young people's experiences over those years was beautiful. And really what the theme was that we were encountering the love of God. So my friends, my question for you is this. Have you asked for the release of the Spirit in your life? Have you gone to the Holy Spirit and said, Holy Spirit, fill me with the grace that the apostles experienced in that upper room. Baptize me in the Holy Spirit. Release the fullness of the Spirit within my life. Have you ever gone to the Holy Spirit asking for that? Because the thing is, this doesn't happen automatically. This doesn't happen accidentally. It only happens when we intentionally go to the Holy Spirit in faith and say, do with me whatever you want. You see, the Holy Spirit in Acts chapter 2 was found by seekers. He was found by the apostles. The apostles were seeking the Lord, seeking to remain faithful to Jesus' words, to remain and wait for the promise of the Father, the Holy Spirit. So my friends, I welcome you to ask for the presence of Pentecost to be more fully released in your life. You might be thinking, well, how do I do that? Well, just close your eyes, open up your hands and say, come Holy Spirit, come Holy Spirit, come Holy Spirit.

recognizing that we have these gifts. That's the first step. And that's what Pentecost is all about. That's why we celebrate Pentecost. The gifts are freely poured out. Isn't that the wonder of our faith? God loves us. God freely embraces us. God pours forth His very Spirit of life into us, gives us these gifts, gives us the call, the understanding, the knowledge, and then is there to walk with us. But we have to use the gifts. The great gift, of course, is the gift of wisdom. The Holy Spirit is called Holy Wisdom. We pray for this ability, not just to know things, but to be able to see how they relate us to God. Wisdom is the ability to see reality through the eyes of God, through the eyes of faith. Wisdom is usually associated with the elderly, with the seniors, with people who have lived through

and experienced not only facts, but how they come together and relate us to God. Another great gift of the Holy Spirit is the gift of fortitude or courage. It's the strengthening of our heart to be able to live what we profess. You know, we profess the creed, we announce we believe in God, the Father, the Son, the Holy Spirit. We believe in the church, we believe in her teaching. We believe in a resurrection and a life to come. Try to live that in all of the situations of the day, in all the circumstances of our day. That requires strength of character. And that's what the gift of fortitude is all about, to remain firm in your faith. Another one of the gifts is knowledge. Knowledge is being able with our mind to grasp and hold what God says to us, the revelation, what God says to us, the Word of God. We pray for the gift to know what it is God is saying to us. And we hear that in multiple ways. It's not just with our ears, we hear it with our heart. And that's something we have to remember. When God speaks, God's word comes to us in many ways. It's not just what we hear, although the word of God is read to us. It's what in our hearts we hear. That's why prayer is such an important part of the Christian experience of the Holy Spirit. I think we are in what really is a moment of new Pentecost today. The church has been speaking about the new evangelization now for multiple years under Pope John Paul II, under Pope Benedict, and now under Pope Francis, talking about a new awakening and the need to present our faith, the need to present what we believe, the gospel, the good news, in a way that's fresh and new in ardor, new in method, new in way of expression. That's what the new Pentecost is all about, saying the Holy Spirit didn't come once. The Holy Spirit comes regularly. The Holy Spirit wasn't just active among the apostles. The Holy Spirit is active in the church today. And the Holy Spirit is calling each one of us

in this world of uncertainty, in this world of brokenness, in this world of violence, people of every generation hope for peace. And so during this Jubilee year, with this torch of peace, we signify that great hope, especially for the young people throughout the world who are experiencing that uncertainty, that despair, that violence, that lack of being known and knowing. We pray to God, and we place ourselves before the Lord and His church in search of peace. And we know that true peace can only come through Christ. It can't come through the things of the world. It comes through Christ and our relationship with Him and His church. And so may God bless us all and bring us a great sense of peace.

Dear children, I rejoice with you and thank you for every sacrifice and prayer which you have offered for my intentions. Little children, do not forget that you are important in my plan of salvation of mankind. Return to God and prayer that the Holy Spirit may work in you and through you. Little children, I am with you also in these days when Satan is fighting for war and hatred. Division is strong and evil is at work in men as never before. Thank you for having responded to my call. Pray, pray, pray.

In the year 2022, Maria Vision started a walk called Path for Peace. The Torch for Peace travels with prayers in different parishes throughout the world. The torch is a symbol of our light, and we are called to be apostles of light, which you are. Therefore, Jesus invites us. Come, come to me, all you who are weary and find life burdensome, and I will give you rest. My yoke is easy and my burden light. Jesus, therefore, invites us to come. Jesus is our good shepherd who has conquered sin and death, and he will give us the grace to help us move beyond that which pulls us down. But we need to be connected to him and with him. By uniting ourselves to him through the Eucharist, we can have peace and we can experience freedom from fear, which love alone offers. So come, let us receive him.

Dear children, I am with you to lead you on the way of conversion. Because, little children, with your lives, you can draw many souls closer to my Son. You, be joyful witnesses of God's world and love, and with hope in the heart which conquers every evil. Forgive those who inflict evil on you, and go on the way of holiness. I am leading you to my Son, for him to be the way, the truth, and the life for you. Thank you for having responded to my call.

Now that I have been risen from the dead, I imagine that something must happen in my life. I imagine that something must change in my life, but if nothing has changed, then I have not been truly resurrected. I am concerned that my life really gives no true evidence that Jesus really lives in me. Of course, I smile, I go to work, I do many things. But in all those things that I do, can people really see that I have been resurrected by the power of God? When people look at me, what do they see? Do they see Jesus, or do they just see a person pretending to be strong? But in reality, I am not that strong. I am weak, I am frail, I am scared, and I am in desperate need of God.

0: Now that I have been resurrected by the power of God, how do I remain in the resurrection? How do I live in such a way that people can see in my life the evidence of the resurrection? I think that once resurrection comes and goes, something happens. There's a disconnection between what God says and what is visible in my life. And I want what God says and what God wants to be visible in my life. I want to be evidence of the resurrection. I want this time of preparation for Pentecost to be a time where God can pour out His presence in my life in a way He has never done. I want all who see me to see that resurrection life is possible. I want my life to become evidence of the resurrection.
1: In John 14, Jesus said to His disciples, "And I will ask the Father, and He will give you another Counselor to be with you forever, the Spirit of Truth. The world cannot accept Him because it neither sees Him nor knows Him, but you know Him, for He lives with you and will be in you." In John 16:7, Jesus said, "But it's actually best for you if I go away, because if I don't, the Counselor won't come. If I do go away, He will come, because I will send Him to you." Acts chapter 1, Jesus said to His disciples, "Do not leave Jerusalem, but wait for the gift My Father promised, which you've heard Me speak about. For John baptized with water, but in a few days you'll be baptized with the Holy Spirit. And when you'll be baptized, He said, you'll receive power when the Holy Spirit comes on you, and you'll be My witnesses in Jerusalem and in all Judea and Samaria and to the ends of the earth." In Acts chapter 2, it happened. The Bible says, "When the day of Pentecost came, they were all together in one place. Suddenly a sound like the blowing of a violent wind came from heaven and filled the whole house where they were sitting. They saw what seemed to be tongues of fire that separated and came to rest on each of them. All of them were filled with the Holy Spirit and began to speak in other tongues as the Spirit enabled them." The Spirit-filled life. Father, Son, and Holy Spirit.

We've been talking about the power of the Holy Spirit. Among other things, the Holy Spirit gives spiritual gifts to followers of Christ. Spiritual gifts are mentioned the first time in Scripture in Romans 1:11, when Paul says, "I long to see you that I may impart to you some spiritual gift to make you strong." That is, that you and I may be mutually encouraged by each other's faith. Spiritual gifts aren't weird. In fact, Paul said in 1 Corinthians 14:1, "Follow the way of love and eagerly desire spiritual gifts." In the book of Acts, the Holy Spirit came in power at Pentecost, enabling believers to do supernatural works. Acts chapter 19, verse 11 says that God did extraordinary miracles through Paul, so that even handkerchiefs and aprons that had touched him were taken to the sick, and their illnesses were cured, and the evil spirits left them. When Paul arrived in Ephesus, he found some believers that were not filled with the Spirit. Acts 19:6 says, "When Paul placed his hands on them, the Holy Spirit came on them, and they spoke in tongues and prophesied." Both spiritual gifts. You may remember Peter, the guy who couldn't get anything right and even denied Jesus 3 times. The Holy Spirit gave him the gift of evangelism so that he could share the message of Christ with boldness. Acts 2:41 says those who accepted his message were baptized, and about 3,000 were added to their number that day. The gift of evangelism. One time, Peter encountered a dead woman. Turning toward the dead woman, he said, "Tabitha, get up." She opened her eyes, and seeing Peter, she sat up. He took her by the hand and helped her to her feet. Then he called the believers and the widows and presented her to them alive. This became known all over Joppa, and many people believed in the Lord. If you're a believer in Christ, the Holy Spirit will equip you with spiritual gifts to minister to believers and to make a difference all over this world. The Father, the Son, and the Holy Spirit.

Pentecost, the coming of the Holy Spirit, the difference maker in the spiritual life. Hi guys, my name is Ken Yuzinski from CatholicSpeaker.com. Thanks for watching today. Let's look at the lives of the apostles and three ways the lives of the apostles were transformed by the power of the Holy Spirit and how God wants to transform our lives in those same three ways. Number one, prior to the Holy Spirit coming, the apostles' lives were often dominated by fear. Think about the time when they are in the Garden of Olives. Jesus is arrested. The apostles ran. In other words, as soon as Jesus was taken from their picture, they lost strength to continue to follow him. They were not walking by faith, they were walking by sight. And so often we do the same thing. Perhaps we find ourselves in our own Garden of Olives. And as soon as we can't see Jesus in our circumstance, we leave him. That is what happens when we don't have the Holy Spirit in our lives. And how might this manifest ourselves in our lives right now? Well, maybe it's through COVID-19. We're like, what in the world is going on? God, where are you in this? And as soon as we can't see God in our gardens, we run out on him if we aren't filled with the Holy Spirit. You see, what happens in Acts chapter 2, the Holy Spirit fills the apostles and they are never again dominated by fear. They don't let fear be their guide. They walk by faith. Peter transformed completely. He denies Jesus three times in the courtyard, filled with the Holy Spirit, and then he stands on this street corner proclaiming Jesus as Lord. This man is transformed by the power of the Holy Spirit. And this is an example of what the Lord, through the power of the Holy Spirit, can do in our life. Those areas of fear in our life can be eradicated by the power of the Holy Spirit. Second way, prior to the coming of the Holy Spirit, the apostles had a great reluctance to suffer for Jesus. We can see this right after Jesus was arrested. What did they do? They locked themselves in a room to protect their lives. They thought they were next. So they were in lockdown while Jesus was arrested and crucified. They're afraid. See, within the spiritual life, in order to grow in a relationship with Jesus, we have to suffer a little bit. We have to pick up the cross. We have to deny ourselves, because if we allow our passions to rule our life, well, then we're going to be ruined because our passions are often disordered, and disordered passions lead to disastrous decisions. We need the Holy Spirit to help us suffer for the sake of Jesus. You see, the apostles, they didn't want to suffer for Jesus. And in fact, they wanted to protect their lives. They didn't want to lose their lives for the sake of Jesus. But when they are filled with the Holy Spirit and they go forward into the world, what happens? All of the apostles, tradition tells us, are martyred because of their faith, except for the apostle John.

They lose their fear of suffering. You know, my friends, if our lives are dominated by the fear and the reluctance of suffering, we are never going to progress in the spiritual life, because the spiritual life always requires a little bit of suffering, a little bit of dying to self, one day at a time. It takes a little bit of dying to self to decide to pray. It takes a little bit of dying to self to decide to fast. It takes a little bit of dying to self to say, okay, I'm going to let my pride go and go to confession. It's impossible to progress in the spiritual life without suffering. And so the Holy Spirit can help us. If we're afraid of suffering, the Holy Spirit can eradicate that from our life, as He did with the apostles, who were all martyred for their faith. They were transformed from those who were trying to protect their lives to those who lost their lives for the sake of Jesus. And the third way the Holy Spirit transforms the apostles' lives, He gives them direction in how to live. When Jesus ascended to heaven, right before He went up, He said, "Go to Jerusalem and wait for the promise of my Father, the Holy Spirit." So the apostles go to Jerusalem, but they just don't wait. They make a very important decision. They decide who is going to join their ranks and replace Judas. And they do this how? You would think these men who've been walking with Jesus for 3 years would be very prayerful men, have great insights into the will of God. But what they do is very revealing. They pray, and then they cast lots to see who Judas's replacement is going to be. In other words, it's like they roll dice. They leave it to chance. This is what life is like without the Holy Spirit. Discerning God's will, might as well leave it to chance. Now, obviously, God blessed their decision. But when it comes to our life, without the Holy Spirit, we're never going to know God's will for our lives. Yes, God's general will is revealed through Scripture and the church. But when it comes to those decisions in life where we maybe need the gift of counsel or fortitude or understanding, these are gifts of the Holy Spirit. We need the Holy Spirit to show us God's will. Because you know what happens with the apostles? After they are filled with the Holy Spirit and they leave the upper room, they leave the dice behind. They never again cast lots to determine or to discern what God's will is for their life. Why? Because they're led by the power of the Holy Spirit. So my friends, if you're finding yourself in a situation and you just don't know what the right decision is to make, ask the Holy Spirit to show you. So the Lord wants to transform our lives in the areas of fear, the reluctance to suffer, and when we lack direction in our life. The thing is this, we got to ask. The apostles were in the upper room not by accident. They responded to the direction of Jesus Christ to go and to pray. And so we find ourselves here today. I don't know what you're going through. But if you would like those areas of your life, those three areas to be transformed, I'd encourage you today. Ask the Holy Spirit to give you the grace of Pentecost as He gave it to the apostles. My name is Ken Yazinski from CatholicSpeaker.com. Thanks for watching.

0: 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I try to relax and be in the moment and enjoy the moment.
1: Love it to be playing while in adoration because it's my way to connect with God and to make it more reflective.

0: When we're in adoration, I think it's better when we have music because we can have a better reflection of what we're doing and it comes out better.
1: I try to relax, not think about my everyday life and the crazy activities that I go through every day. I try to be in peace.

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And it's a great way to, great opportunity to pray and to ask for things and give thanks.

Come, Holy Spirit, overshadow us this day.

Let us pray the Medjugorje Peace Chaplet in the name of the Father, and of the Son, and of the Holy Spirit. Amen. Lord, we offer this chaplet for peace in our world, for the various conflicts throughout the world. We pray for peace in our country, in our families, and in our hearts. I believe in God, the Father Almighty, creator of heaven and earth, and in Jesus Christ, his only Son, our Lord, who was conceived by the Holy Spirit, born of the Virgin Mary, suffered under Pontius Pilate, was crucified, died, and was buried. He descended into hell. The third day he rose again from the dead. He ascended into heaven and is seated at the right hand of God the Father Almighty. From thence he shall come to judge the living and the dead. I believe in the Holy Spirit, the Holy Catholic Church, the communion of saints, the forgiveness of sins, the resurrection of the body, and life everlasting. Amen. Our Father, who art in heaven, hallowed be thy name. Thy kingdom come, thy will be done, on earth as it is in heaven. Give us this day our daily bread, and forgive us our trespasses, as we forgive those who trespass against us. And lead us not into temptation, but deliver us from evil. Amen. Hail Mary, full of grace, the Lord is with thee. Blessed art thou among women, and blessed is the fruit of thy womb, Jesus. Holy Mary, Mother of God, pray for us sinners, now and at the hour of our death. Amen. Glory be to the Father, and to the Son, and to the Holy Spirit, as it was in the beginning, is now, and ever shall be, world without end. Amen. Our Father, who art in heaven, hallowed be thy name. Thy kingdom come, thy will be done, on earth as it is in heaven. Give us this day our daily bread, and forgive us our trespasses, as we forgive those who trespass against us. And lead us not into temptation, but deliver us from evil. Amen. Hail Mary, full of grace, the Lord is with thee. Blessed art thou among women, and blessed is the fruit of thy womb, Jesus. Holy Mary, Mother of God, pray for us sinners, now and at the hour of our death. Amen. All glory be to the Father, and to the Son, and to the Holy Spirit, as it was in the beginning, is now, and will be forever. Amen. Our Father, who art in heaven, hallowed be thy name. Thy kingdom come, thy will be done, on earth as it is in heaven. Give us this day our daily bread, and forgive us our trespasses, as we forgive those who trespass against us. And lead us not into temptation, but deliver us from evil. Amen. Hail Mary, full of grace, the Lord is with thee. Blessed art thou among women, and blessed is the fruit of thy womb, Jesus. Holy Mary, Mother of God, pray for us sinners, now and at the hour of our death. Amen. Glory be to the Father, and to the Son, and to the Holy Spirit, as it was in the beginning, is now, and ever shall be, world without end. Amen. Our Father, who art in heaven, hallowed be thy name. Thy kingdom come, thy will be done, on earth as it is in heaven. Give us this day our daily bread, and forgive us our trespasses, as we forgive those who trespass against us. And lead us not into temptation, but deliver us from evil. Amen. Hail Mary, full of grace, the Lord is with thee. Blessed art thou among women, and blessed is the fruit of thy womb, Jesus. Holy Mary, Mother of God, pray for us sinners, now and at the hour of our death. Amen. All glory be to the Father, and to the Son, and to the Holy Spirit, as it was in the beginning, is now, and ever shall be, world without end. Amen. Our Father, who art in heaven, hallowed be thy name. Thy kingdom come, thy will be done, on earth as it is in heaven. Give us this day our daily bread, and forgive us our trespasses, as we forgive those who trespass against us. And lead us not into temptation, but deliver us from evil. Amen. Hail Mary, full of grace, the Lord is with thee. Blessed art thou among women, and blessed is the fruit of thy womb, Jesus. Holy Mary, Mother of God, pray for us sinners,
now and at the hour of our death. Amen. All glory be to the Father, and to the Son, and to the Holy Spirit, as it was in the beginning, is now, and ever shall be, world without end. Amen. Our Father, who art in heaven, hallowed be thy name. Thy kingdom come, thy will be done, on earth as it is in heaven. Give us this day our daily bread, and forgive us our trespasses, as we forgive those who trespass against us. And lead us not into temptation, but deliver us from evil. Amen. Hail Mary, full of grace, the Lord is with thee. Blessed art thou among women, and blessed is the fruit of thy womb, Jesus. Holy Mary, Mother of God, pray for us sinners, now and at the hour of our death. Amen. All glory be to the Father, and to the Son, and to the Holy Spirit, as it was in the beginning, is now, and ever shall be, world without end. Amen. Our Father, who art in heaven, hallowed be thy name. Thy kingdom come, thy will be done, on earth as it is in heaven. Give us this day our daily bread, and forgive us our trespasses, as we forgive those who trespass against us. And lead us not into temptation, but deliver us from evil. Amen. Hail Mary, full of grace, the Lord is with thee. Blessed art thou among women, and blessed is the fruit of thy womb, Jesus. Holy Mary, Mother of God, pray for us sinners,

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Our Lady, Queen of Peace, pray for us. Saint Albert the Great, pray for us. In the name of the Father, and of the Son, and of the Holy Spirit. Amen.

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To him be glory in the church and in Christ Jesus throughout all generations.

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The torch for peace travels with prayers from parish to parish, from state to state, from country to country throughout the world, to unite us all in peace as we humbly ask for his kingdom to come on earth as it is in heaven. The torch is a symbol of our light. We are called to be apostles of light in the darkness. The fire is God's love, and how this love can start a fire in each.

permits me to be with you and to lead you on the way of peace, so that through personal peace, you build peace in the world. I am with you and intercede for you before my Son Jesus, that he may give you a strong faith and hope in a better future, which I desire to build up with you. You be courageous and do not be afraid, because God is with you. Thank you for having responded.

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0: In the name of the Father, and of the Son, and of the Holy Spirit.
1: Amen.
0: Peace be with you.
1: And with your spirit.
0: As we come together today on this feast of St. Bernardino of Siena, who developed the devotion to the Holy Name, we ask pardon for the times we have failed to let Jesus' name come alive in us. You were sent to heal the contrite of heart. Lord, have mercy.
1: Lord, have mercy.
0: You came to call sinners. Christ, have mercy.
1: Christ, have mercy.
0: You plead for us at the right hand of the Father. Lord, have mercy.
1: Lord, have mercy.
0: May Almighty God have mercy on us, forgive us our sins, and bring us to everlasting life.
1: Amen.
0: Let us pray. Graciously grant to your church, O merciful God, that gathered by the Holy Spirit, she may be devoted to you with all her heart, and united in purity of intent. Through our Lord Jesus Christ, your Son, who lives and reigns with you in the unity of the Holy Spirit, one God forever and ever.
1: Amen. A reading from the Acts of the Apostles. At Miletus, Paul spoke to the presbyters of the church of Ephesus. Keep watch over yourselves and over the whole flock, of which the Holy Spirit has appointed you overseers, in which you tend the church of God that he acquired with his own blood. I know that after my departure, savage wolves will come among you, and they will not spare the flock. And from your own group, men will come forward perverting the truth to draw the disciples away after them. So be vigilant and remember that for 3 years, night and day, I unceasingly admonished each of you with tears. And now I commend you to God and to that gracious word of his that can build you up and give you the inheritance among all who are consecrated. I've never wanted anyone's silver or gold or clothing. You know well that these very hands have served my needs and my companions. In every way I have shown you that by hard work of that sort, we must help the weak. And keep in mind the words of the Lord Jesus, who himself said, "It is more blessed to give than to receive." When he had finished speaking, he knelt down and prayed with them all. They were all weeping loudly as they threw their arms around Paul and kissed him, for they were deeply distressed that he had said that they would never see his face again. Then they escorted him to the ship. The word of the Lord.
0: Thanks be to God.
1: Sing to God, O kingdoms of the earth.
0: Sing to God, O kingdoms of the earth.
1: Show forth, O God, your power, the power, O God, with which you took our part. For your temple in Jerusalem, let the kings bring you gifts. Sing to God, O kingdom of the earth. Your kingdoms of the earth, sing to God. Chant praise to the Lord, who rides on the heights of the ancient heavens. Behold, his voice resounds, the voice of power. Confess the power to God. Sing to God, kingdoms of the earth. Over Israel is his majesty. His power is in the skies. Awesome in his sanctuary is God, the God of Israel. He gives power and strength to his people. Sing to God, O kingdoms of the earth.

The Lord be with you. A reading from the Holy Gospel according to St. John. Lifting up his eyes to heaven, Jesus prayed, saying, Holy Father, keep them in your name that you have given me, so that they may be one, just as we are one. When I was with them, I protected them in your name that you gave me, and I guarded them, and none of them was lost except the son of destruction, in order that the scriptures might be fulfilled. But now I am coming to you. I speak this in the world so that they may share my joy completely. I gave them your word, and the world hated them, because they do not belong to the world any more than I belong to the world. I do not ask that you take them out of the world, but that you keep them from the evil one. They do not belong to the world any more than I belong to the world. Consecrate them in the truth. Your word is truth. As you sent me into the world, so I send them into the world. And I consecrate myself for them so that they may be consecrated in truth. The Gospel of the Lord. On this feast of St. Bernardine of Siena, the one who helped us to understand and embrace a devotion to the holy name of Jesus. God lets us know him by name. That means we know him, as the Archbishop said yesterday in his homily at this Mass. We don't know just about Jesus, but we know Jesus. Well, then that gift of the name, as we work our way through this 17th chapter of John's Gospel, this priestly prayer of Jesus, that comes together as we wait for the gift of the Spirit anew in Pentecost. Yesterday, we know God as he is, the glory of God. Today, at knowing God's name, we then are consecrated, made holy, not holy rollers, not outward piety, but grounded in God, so that as we see tomorrow, we got to go out and do something about it. So today, in the midst of everything else you've got going, make some time to read this 17th chapter of John's Gospel. And as you do, talk to God about three things. First, what does it mean to me that I can know God by name and that God knows me by name? Second, where do I need that holiness? Not outward piousness, but where do I need to firm up in my life my groundedness of God? And then third, ask for a renewal of the gift of the Holy Spirit this Pentecost so that, as the Gospel charges us, we can go out and live God's truth.

0: Blessed are you, Lord God of all creation. Through your goodness we have this bread to offer, which earth has given and human hands have made. It shall become for us the bread of life.
1: Blessed be God forever.
0: Blessed are you, Lord God of all creation. Through your goodness we have this wine to offer, fruit of the vine and work of human hands. It shall become our spiritual drink.
1: Blessed be God forever.
0: Pray now, my sisters and brothers, that this sacrifice, yours and mine, may be acceptable to God, the Almighty Father.
1: May the Lord accept the sacrifice at your hands for the praise and glory of his name, for our good and good of all his holy church.
0: Accept, O Lord, we pray, the sacrifices instituted by your commands, and through these sacred mysteries which we celebrate as our dutiful service, graciously complete the sanctifying work by which you are pleased to redeem us. We ask this through Christ our Lord.
1: Amen.
0: The Lord be with you.
1: And with your spirit.
0: Lift up your hearts.
1: We lift them up to the Lord.
0: Let us give thanks to the Lord our God.
1: It is right and just.
0: It is truly right and just, our duty and our salvation, always and everywhere to give you thanks, Lord, Holy Father, almighty and eternal God, through Christ our Lord. For after his resurrection, he plainly appeared to all his disciples and then was taken up to heaven in their sight, that he might make us sharers in his divinity. Therefore, we join the angels and saints in the hymn of your praise.

You are indeed holy, O Lord, the font of all holiness. Make holy, therefore, these gifts, we pray, by sending down your Holy Spirit upon them like the dewfall, so that they may become for us the body and blood of your Son, our Lord Jesus Christ. At the time he was betrayed and entered willingly into his passion, he took the bread, said the blessing, broke the bread, gave it to his disciples, saying, "Take this, all of you, and eat of it. For this is my body, which will be given up for you." In a similar way, when supper was ended, he took the chalice and, once more giving thanks, gave it to his disciples, saying, "Take this, all of you, and drink from it. For this is the chalice of my blood, the blood of the new and eternal covenant, which will be poured out for you and for many for the forgiveness of sins. Do this in memory of me." The mystery of faith.

Therefore, as we celebrate the memorial of his death and resurrection, we offer you, Lord, the bread of life and the chalice of salvation, giving thanks that you have held us worthy to be in your presence and minister to you. Humbly we pray that partaking of the body and blood of Christ, we may be gathered into one by the Holy Spirit.

Remember, Lord, your church spread throughout the world and bring her to the fullness of charity, together with Leo, our Pope, Ronald, our Bishop, me, your unworthy servant, and all the clergy. Remember also our brothers and sisters who have fallen asleep in the hope of the resurrection and all who have died in your mercy. Welcome them now into the light of your face. Have mercy on us all, we pray, that with the Blessed Virgin Mary, the Mother of God, Blessed Joseph, her spouse, St. Patrick, St. Bernardino, and all the saints who have pleased you throughout the ages, we may merit to be co-heirs to eternal life and may praise and glorify you through your Son, Jesus Christ. Through him, with him, in him, O God, almighty Father, in the unity of the Holy Spirit, all glory and honor is yours forever and ever.

0: At the Savior's command, and formed by divine teaching, we dare to pray. Our Father, who art in heaven, hallowed be thy name. Thy kingdom come, thy will be done, on earth as it is in heaven. Give us this day our daily bread, and forgive us our trespasses, as we forgive those who trespass against us. And lead us not into temptation, but deliver us from evil. Deliver us, Lord, we pray, from every evil. Graciously grant peace in our days, that by the help of your mercy we may always be free from sin and safe from all distress, as we await the blessed hope and the coming of our Savior, Jesus Christ.
1: The kingdom, the power, and the glory are yours, now and forever.
0: Lord Jesus Christ, you said to your apostles, I leave you peace, my peace I give you. Look not on our sins, but on the faith of your church, and graciously grant us peace and unity in accord with your will. You who live and reign forever and ever.
1: Amen.
0: The peace of the Lord be with you always.
1: And with your spirit.
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0: 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Lord, I am not worthy that you should enter under my roof, but only say the word, and my soul shall be healed.
1: Our communion hymn is number 426, Alleluia, Sing to Jesus, number 426.

0: Let us pray. 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We ask this through Christ our Lord.
1: Amen.
0: The Lord be with you.
1: And with your spirit.
0: May Almighty God bless you, the Father, the Son, and the Holy Spirit.
1: Amen.
0: The Mass is ended. Go in peace.
1: Thanks be to God.
2: Our closing hymn is number 553, Hail Thee Festival Day, number 553.

0: High walls surround the convent of the Sisters of Perpetual Adoration in Style in the Netherlands. 22 women live here in strict seclusion. Talking to them is only possible through a grill, bars which separate worlds.
1: Wenn Gruppen zu uns kommen oder einzelne Personen, die schrecken erstmal, ja, warum ist hier ein Gitter zurück?
2: When groups come to us, they are frightened off at first by the grill. What does that mean? At first, that can be a painful experience, not so much for the sister, but for the family. The sisters find their lives fulfillment. They're looking for their lives fulfillment here. While for their families, it means the sacrifice of no longer having their daughter, their sister, in their midst.
0: Seven times a day, the nuns gather to prayer. But they don't just pray in a formal way. Their whole life needs to be one long conversation with God.
1: Der ganze Tag soll vom Gebet getragen sein.
2: The whole day should be sustained by prayer. We have to differentiate between our prescribed prayer life as a community of believers, that's the liturgy of the hours and celebrations of communion. In addition, there's the personal prayer of adoration, and every sister has an additional hour set aside for prayer, reading, etc.
1: Für Gebet, Lesung und so weiter. Das Beten wird immer
2: prayer becomes more and more a prayer of the heart, often totally without words, just a silent being before God.
0: Non-stop prayer. Nowhere is that clearer.

0: The sister's prayer is intended to help and support others. Thousands write letters to the sisters, asking the nuns to pray for them. The sisters see that, too, as a challenge.
1: Wir beantworten jeden Brief eigentlich.
2: We answer every letter, try to promise that we'll pray, give encouragement, stimulate their spiritual lives, help them to pray. Many also write that they would love to pray, but believe they can't, that they need the help and the knowledge that someone is praying with them.

0: denke, durch unser Sein, durch unsere Lebensweise, vor allen Dingen durch die Anbetung, geben wir ein Zeugnis, dass Gott da ist.
1: I think that by our existence, by our way of life, above all by the worship, we bear witness that God is there, that He is the reality with which everything has to be in line, to which everything has to adapt. Our co-founder, Mother Maria Michel, lived according to the guiding principles she gave us. Silently change before God, work joyfully for God, assess everything according to God, debate everything with God, burn up with passion for God, have a childlike joy of God, find a deep peace in God. For me, these guiding principles sum up our whole way of life.
0: Für mich fasst dieser Leitgedanke einfach unser Leben auch zusammen, unsere ganze Lebensweise.

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2: The fruit of the Spirit. When you have the Holy Spirit, you will produce love, joy, peace, patience, kindness, goodness, faithfulness, gentleness, and self-control. Goodness.
3: Dino jumping, dino standing, plus built-in dino talking action. With attitude, the Captain Karate Dino Cop action figure.
4: I'm Captain Karate Dino Cop. Just go for it.
3: Whoa, is that the Captain Karate Dino Cop action figure I see there?
5: Yeah, my mom gave me this for my half birthday. She always gives me the toy I want because I'm such a good boy.
3: Well, that's really cool. Could I see it?
5: No, I don't like to share. It's mine. Now, if you'll excuse me, I'm going to walk away from you now.
3: Hans, you left your...
4: Just go for it!
3: Huh? Who said that?
4: I'm Captain Karate Dino Cop with built-in talking action. You can do it!
3: Do what? Are you saying I can take Hans's toy? That's stealing!
4: Don't be a wimp! Just go for it! Do it!
3: What should I do?
0: Hey, Armin. What you got there?
3: Hans dropped his Captain Karate Dino Cop action figure, and it's telling me to steal!
4: You can do it! Just go for it!
0: You do know you're listening to a toy, right? How about listening to what God says? James 4:17. So whoever knows the right thing to do and fails to do it, for him it is sin.
3: God says it's a sin to steal, so I shouldn't take this. I should give it back to Hans.
4: Do the right thing!
0: You said it, Captain Karate Dino Cop.
4: I'm Captain Karate Dino Cop.
3: Hans, I think this is yours.
5: Oh, that old thing? Who needs it? Uba, destroys this plastic relic.
6: Affirmative.
4: Do the right thing!

0: let's talk. What did we learn? When Armin had the chance to do what was right or what was wrong, what did he choose?
1: How can we live out what we've just learned? Can you think of a time you had to choose between doing the right thing or the wrong thing? How did God help you?
0: Let's pray together. Let's thank God that He is always good to us and that His Word promises us that He will work all things together for our good.
2: Keep learning. 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

0: goodness.
1: Hi, we're Jackie and Bobby with Ascension Presents. Today we're talking about the Holy Spirit, and we need to live Pentecost each day. This is the call of the Christian, because otherwise we just get, you know, then we just get baptized, we go through our sacraments.
2: Go through the motions.
1: And we think we've checked the box. And that's not a Christianity fully alive. We've got to get into the upper room, first of all, if we haven't been there, if we haven't really established a relationship with the Holy Spirit. And then we got to get out of the upper room.
2: To go and to share the gospel, the good news, with the whole world.
1: Yeah.
2: You know, you might ask the question, and I've asked this question many times, like, how is it possible that people can be baptized, they can receive confirmation, and still be terrible human beings? Actually, in the catechism, it addresses this. It says, listen, the sacraments aren't just magic. They're not just magic potions that all of a sudden you receive the sacraments and boom, you're holy. That's not how it works. You have to have faith as well. There has to be a conversion part. It's like, think about St. Peter, our first pope. He was baptized, yet he still denied Jesus 3 times. It wasn't until Pentecost, till he received the power of the Holy Spirit, that he was able to go out with courage to preach the good news and to be willing to be martyred for our faith. How do we have conversion? How do we receive an outpouring of the Holy Spirit, even though we've already been baptized? Because I'm going to say this, there's a lot of people who have been baptized who receive the sacraments but may end up being in hell because that spirit has never been lived out. It's never been released, and people are not walking in the power of the Holy Spirit. That Pentecost has never happened. They've never entered into the upper room.
1: By the upper room, we mean the room in Jerusalem where the disciples are hiding after the death of Jesus, and they believe that they're going to be hunted and they're going to be persecuted and maybe even killed.
2: So they're afraid.
1: And this is where Jesus appears to them. And even after appearing after the resurrection, they're still afraid to go out. And it's not until the Feast of Pentecost that the Holy Spirit descends upon them. They are emboldened. They are given the gifts of tongues. And they go out and they change the world. And here we are today because of what the Holy Spirit did through them. St. Irenaeus said that through the baptism that liberates us from change and decay, so through our baptism, we become one in body. We do become the body of Christ in our baptism. Mm-hmm. Through the Spirit, we become one in soul. So yes, the baptism, but also again, we have that sacrament of confirmation that often gets overlooked, or we just think, oh, I did it.
2: I can graduate from the church now.
1: I graduated Catholicism. Not what it is about at all. Now you're on the street team. Now you're supposed to go and now the soul of God himself, that chain between the Father and the Son, that love, the person of the Holy Spirit, which sometimes we think is a dove or it's fire. So it's hard to have a relationship with the Holy Spirit. But it is the living love of the Father and the Son that is breathing upon the earth, that wants to activate our baptism.
2: And wants to renew the earth. We pray that prayer. Come, Holy Spirit, fill the hearts of thy faithful and enkindle them the fire of thy love. Right? And it-

0: says, send forth thy spirit and they shall be created, and you shall renew the face of the earth. We are given the Holy Spirit to renew the face of the earth. The Holy Spirit wants to heal the body of Christ, to renew all of us for conversion, that we may have faith, that we may be saved. We need baptism and faith to be saved. That's in scripture. You know, it's not just being baptized and then going off and sinning. It's like we need to have faith and conversion to really activate the sacrament of baptism.
1: In Acts 19, Paul has this same situation. He gets to Ephesus and he encounters some believers and he asks them, did you receive the Holy Spirit when you were baptized? And they said, no, we have never even heard that there's a Holy Spirit. Same thing. We can get baptized and never even know the Holy Spirit is this dynamic, living, breathing reality. And he said, into what then were you baptized? They said, into John's baptism. And Paul said, John baptized with the baptism of repentance, telling the people to believe in the one who was to come after death, that is Jesus. And on hearing this, they were baptized in the name of the Lord Jesus. And when Paul had laid his hands upon them, the Holy Spirit came on them, and they spoke with tongues and prophesied. So even Paul, even the very first Christians, are encountering this necessity to not just be go through a ritual of baptism by water and think we're done. We need to be activated further by the Holy Spirit. We have to level up, so to speak, and then get out of the upper room where it's not, wow, I've been transformed by God. I've received the Holy Spirit. My life is being renewed. When you have that fire, you can't help but take it out into the world. You can't help but be obnoxious with it because it's going to change your life. The music and movies you watch and listen to, the friendships you have, and you will start telling others about Jesus, and you will feel prompted to tell others about Jesus and inquire in the faith and be open to those God conversations. Whereas before, maybe, again, we are overcome by shyness or timidity or, you know, you do your life, I'll do mine. The Holy Spirit prompts us like, no, I've received this life-giving thing. I want you to know about it too, not to force them, but to propose this reality, this living, life-giving relationship.
0: Well, I know when I first had my conversion, when I was 18 years old, I just remember I would always ask the Holy Spirit to come. And just in the everyday thing. So, you know, if you're in college and you're watching this, I would say, when I was in college, I would say, Holy Spirit, come, help me with my exam. When I was talking to somebody and maybe we had differences, I would say, Holy Spirit, come, give me wisdom. Maybe I was being made fun of, or maybe they were persecuting my Catholic faith. What would I say? Holy Spirit, come, give me the words to say. Holy Spirit, come. All throughout the day, Holy Spirit, come into my life. And really, the seven gifts of the Holy Spirit, I remember them like this. There's seven, right? So the first three, wisdom, understanding, knowledge. They're kind of similar. Wisdom, understanding, knowledge. I remember those three. And then I remember the two, counsel and courage. And then the other two are piety and fear of the Lord.
1: Another thing you can do is ask the Holy Spirit to help you know your charisms, to know your gift. Sometimes you have heard or you've encountered the charismatic movement, which again, for me, like I grew up in a pretty traditional Catholic church, and it wasn't until I was 18 and had a really dynamic youth ministry program that got me in front of adoration for the first time, hearing praise and worship music for the first time. And so the charismatic stuff was kind of freaking me out a little bit at first.
0: Yeah, anything with raising your hands, like, oh my gosh.
1: My hands are meant to be under my armpit. Yeah. That's all they go to. Realizing, like, the gifts of the Spirit are many and diverse, and the body of Christ has many different ways of worshiping, of giving worth to God. And so don't be turned off by a liturgical, like, movement, I'd say, that isn't your own flavor. If you are a little more introverted or that's not your, don't think, like, the Holy Spirit can't use you or doesn't want to work with you.
0: The Holy Spirit doesn't want introverts.
1: It's like, no, like, because we all have different gifts and talents to bring to God that He wants to transform for the renewal of the body of Christ and for the entire earth.
0: And I made a video about that. Like, so go ahead, watch that video. Are Catholics charismatic? And I talk about 1 Corinthians 12 and all the gifts and stuff.
1: Yeah, the Holy Spirit, again, wants to, again, activate your gifts. And there may be something you didn't even know you had. That could be, again, teaching. Mm-hmm. That could be healing. That could be words of knowledge, gift of wisdom. Don't limit what God wants to do just because I think this is the box that I was given.
0: But you can't even know your charisms if you don't know the Holy Spirit.
1: Right. So step one is, again,
0: allow that Holy Spirit into your life.
1: Yeah. And pray that simple prayer, come Holy Spirit, and sit with it. Don't think it's an automatic 30-second, I'm going to know the Holy Spirit and know Him well. It's not enough to know about the Holy Spirit. there's that difference we're trying to get to, to know God.

Here at St. Elizabeth's Seton, we're blessed to be able to pray with you, to pray for peace. Jesus himself says that he offers a peace that the world can't bring. So we not only pray for an end to war and end to violence, into oppression and into everything that offends the dignity and value of human life that God so sacredly created, but we also pray for that peace that comes from Jesus Christ, the peace of knowing that he's the Lord of our lives and that he has conquered death and that God loves us more than we can possibly imagine. That's the ultimate message of peace that Jesus gives to each and every one of us. And so we're blessed to be with you and for you today, praying for God's peace to be with us all.

Dear children, pray that the Holy Spirit may enlighten you, that you be joyful seekers of God and witnesses of love without bounds. I am with you, dear children, and anew I am calling all of you. Take courage and bear witnesses to the good works that God is doing in and through you. Be joyful in God. Do good to your neighbor, so that it will be good for you

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Thank you for having responded to my call.

0: Christiana, and this is Rafi.
1: Welcome to Maria Vision. Today we'll be praying Today we'll be praying the Holy Rosary, and we'll be answering prayer requests. We have cards here people wrote, and we'll be answering the phone too. So we have a phone here, and if you want to give us a call,
0: you can give us a call, and the number's at the bottom of the screen.
1: Yeah.
0: And
1: is there anything else you wanna say?
0: No. Do you wanna start the rosary?
1: And the Father and the Son and the Holy Spirit.
0: Our Father.
1: No.
0: Rafi, you can lead.
1: I forgot. Wait. I believe in one God, the Father Almighty, Creator of heaven and earth. And Jesus Christ, His only Son, our Lord, conceived by the Holy Spirit, born of the Virgin Mary, suffered under Pontius Pilate, was crucified, died, and was buried. He sent on the third day, rose. Died on the cross. Thursday, He rose again. I believe in the Holy Spirit, the Holy Catholic Church, the communion of saints, the forgiveness of sins,
0: the body, everlasting.
1: Amen. Our Father, who art in heaven, hallowed be thy name. Thy kingdom come, thy will be done, on earth as it is in heaven.
0: Give us this day our daily bread, and forgive us our trespasses.
1: As we forgive those who trespass against us, lead us not into temptation, but deliver us from evil. Amen. For an increase of faith, Hail Mary, full of grace, the Lord is with thee. Blessed art thou amongst women, and blessed is the fruit of thy womb, Jesus.
0: Hail Mary, full of grace.
1: Holy Mary.
0: Holy Mary, Mother of God, pray for us sinners now at the hour of our death. Amen.
1: For increase in hope. Hail Mary, full of grace, the Lord is with thee. Blessed art thou amongst women, the fruit of thy womb, Jesus.
0: Holy Mary, Mother of God, pray for us
1: sinners now at the hour of our death. Amen. For increase in charity. Hail Mary, full of grace, the Lord is with thee. Blessed art thou amongst women, and blessed is the fruit of thy womb, Jesus.
0: Holy Mary,
1: Mother of God, pray for us sinners, at the hour of our death. Amen.
0: Glory be to the Father.
1: Father, to the Son, to the Holy Spirit, as it was in the beginning, is now, and ever shall be, world without end. Amen. The first glorious, so today is Wednesday, so we're doing the glorious mysteries of the Rosary, and the first glorious mystery is the resurrection.
0: If you're at home, you can get a rosary from your house, and you can pray the rosary with us, and you can, what is it called again?
1: Follow along. And the resurrection is when Jesus, He rose from the dead on the third day, like we say, the 19 Apostles' Creed. Yeah. And He... Yeah. Anything else you want to add?
0: You can give us all the numbers at the bottom of the screen.
1: It's 239-842-3325.
0: And it's at the bottom of the screen, and you can call whenever, when you feel like it. And we have the phone right here.
1: We're here to answer your prayers. And I'll say these prayer intentions that people called in. This one's from John Tynty. Intentions for his complete healing for his finances.
0: I'll do this one. This one's Robert, for strength, discipline, and determination.
1: Ren Strat, intentions for healing of her broken ankle, for healing for her sores, for her to find a good nurse, and plus the right doctor to treat her for legal issues to be resolved.
0: James Phillips, for favor, guidance for final blessings.
1: Yolanda Howell, intentions for her healing of her health, her ankle, her shoulder, for finances. That's it.
0: Janetta, for open doors for a new job.
1: And for these prayer intentions and any of the prayer intentions in our heart, we'll take a moment of silence in front of the Blessed Sacrament.

0: Our Father, who art in heaven, hallowed be thy name. Thy kingdom come, thy will be done on earth as it is in heaven.
1: Give us this day our daily bread, and give us this day our daily bread,
2: and forgive us our
1: trespasses, as we forgive those who trespass against us. And lead us not into
2: temptation, but deliver us from evil. Amen.
3: Hail Mary, full of grace, the Lord is with thee. Blessed art thou amongst women, and blessed is the fruit of thy womb, Jesus.
1: Holy Mary, Mother of God, pray for us sinners, now at the hour of our death. Amen.
3: Hail Mary, full of grace, the Lord is with thee. Blessed art thou amongst women, and blessed is the fruit of thy womb, Jesus.
1: Holy Mary, Mother of God, pray for us sinners, now at the hour of our death. Amen.
3: Hail Mary, full of grace, the Lord is with thee. Blessed art thou amongst women, and blessed is the fruit of thy womb, Jesus.
1: Holy Mary, Mother of God, pray for us sinners, now at the hour of our death. Amen.
3: Hail Mary, full of grace, the Lord is with thee. Blessed art thou amongst women, and blessed is the fruit of thy womb, Jesus.
1: Holy Mary, Mother of God, pray for us sinners, now and at the hour of our death. Amen.
3: Hail Mary, full of grace, the Lord is with thee. Blessed art thou amongst women, and blessed is the fruit of thy womb, Jesus.
1: Holy Mary, Mother of God, pray for us sinners, now at the hour of our death. Amen.
3: Hail Mary, full of grace, the Lord is with thee. Blessed art thou amongst women, and blessed is the fruit of thy womb, Jesus.
1: Holy Mary, Mother of God, pray for our sinners, now and at the hour of our death. Amen.
3: Hail Mary, full of grace, the Lord is with thee. Blessed art thou amongst women, and blessed is the fruit of thy womb, Jesus.
1: Holy Mary, Mother of God, pray for our sinners, now and at the hour of our death. Amen.
3: Hail Mary, full of grace, the Lord is with thee. Blessed art thou amongst women, and blessed is the fruit of thy womb, Jesus.
1: Holy Mary, Mother of God, pray for our sinners, now and at the hour of our death. Amen.
3: Hail Mary, full of grace, the Lord is with thee. Blessed art thou amongst women, and blessed is the fruit of thy womb, Jesus.
1: Holy Mary, Mother of God, pray for us sinners, now at the hour of our death. Amen.
3: Hail Mary, full of grace, the Lord is with thee. Blessed art thou amongst women, and blessed is the fruit of thy womb, Jesus.
1: Holy Mary, Mother of God, pray for us sinners, now and at the hour of our death. Amen.
3: Glory be to the Father, and to the Son, and to the Holy Spirit.
1: As it was in the beginning, is now, and ever shall be, world without end. Amen. The second glorious mystery is the Ascension. So, this is when Jesus, after he rose from the dead, he was with the apostles and he ascended to heaven. He went up to heaven to be with his Father. Again, if you have any prayer requests or prayer intentions, you could give us a call. You can find the number at the bottom of your screen. And we're happy to pray for you. And the rosary is a very strong prayer. So if you have any prayer intentions, we'll really pray hard. And yeah, do you have anything to add?
2: Do you want to read this right here?
1: Can I read it? It's a cross. Wait.
2: Oh, I know. Where did it go? Right here.
1: So, wait. I want to also share something about the rosary. So, Our Lady of Fatima it was May 13th, which wasn't that long ago. And May is the month of Mary, and so we pray the rosary a lot. And so we'll like to read and tell you about Our Lady of Fatima. And
2: the Holy Rosary.
1: Yeah. It's when she appears to three children, and she tells them to pray. You can see the picture right there. She tells them to pray the rosary every day to save the world. Yeah. And she appeared on a tree with a cloud, wearing a white, whatever it's called.
2: A dress.
1: Can I read it? You can read the next one. Okay. Queen of Holy Rosary, you have designed to come to Fatima to reveal to the three shepherd children treasure of grace hidden in the rosary. Inspire my heart with a sincere love of this devotion in order that by Meditate on the mysteries of our redemption, which are recalled in it. I may be enriched with its fruit and obtain peace for the world. The conversion of sinners and of Russia, the favor which I asked of you in the rosary, here mentioned, I asked it for the greater glory of God, for your own honor, and for the good of souls, especially for my own. Amen.
3: Do you want to do some of these prayer intentions, Rafi?
2: Sure. Wait, which one was the one that we already did?
3: Did we already do these ones?
2: Yeah, we already did these ones.
3: Okay. Rena, that she may be granted clarity and understanding in her soul, that she may surrender to Jesus and follow him.
1: Maria Hernandez.

0: us, for healing, for her breathing.
1: Merg, for her daughter Patrick's healing, for her family's relationship.
0: Marguerite, intentions for her daughter Patricia's healing.
1: Connie Flores, for her cousin who passed away, and for his family, for her family, and for her family.
0: Brenda Serafi, intentions for healing of her foot, for her to find the right doctor to administer treatment.
1: Mana, for her husband who died for her.
0: Okay. Again, if you wanted to give us a call, you can find the number at the bottom of the screen. You can call live and we'll answer your prayers.
1: And we'll start with the third mystery.
0: Second
1: mystery.
0: Is the Ascension. The glorious three. Our Father, who art in heaven, hallowed be thy name. Thy kingdom come, thy will be done, on earth as it is in heaven.
1: Give us this day our daily bread, and forgive us our trespasses, as we forgive those who trespass against us. And lead us not into temptation, but deliver us from evil.
0: Hail Mary, full of grace, the Lord is with thee. Blessed art thou amongst women, and blessed is the fruit of thy womb, Jesus.
1: Holy Mary, Mother of God, pray for our sinners, now and at the hour of our death. Amen.
0: Hail Mary, full of grace, the Lord is with thee. Blessed art thou amongst women, and blessed is the fruit of thy womb, Jesus.
1: Holy Mary, Mother of God, pray for our sinners, now and at the hour of our death. Amen.
0: Hail Mary, full of grace, the Lord is with thee. Blessed art thou amongst women, and blessed is the fruit of thy womb, Jesus.
1: Holy Mary, Mother of God, pray for our sinners, now and at the hour of our death. Amen.
0: Hail Mary, full of grace, the Lord is with thee. Blessed art thou amongst women, and blessed is the fruit of thy womb, Jesus.
1: Holy Mary, Mother of God, pray for our sinners, now and at the hour of our death. Amen.
0: Hail Mary, full of grace, the Lord is with thee. Blessed art thou amongst women, and blessed is the fruit of thy womb, Jesus.
1: Holy Mary, Mother of God, pray for our sinners, now and at the hour of our death. Amen.
0: Hail Mary, full of grace, the Lord is with thee. Blessed art thou amongst women, and blessed is the fruit of thy womb, Jesus.
1: Holy Mary, Mother of God, pray for our sinners, now and at the hour of our death. Amen.
0: Hail Mary, full of grace, the Lord is with thee. Blessed art thou amongst women, and blessed is the fruit of thy womb, Jesus.
1: Holy Mary, Mother of God, pray for our sinners, now and at the hour of our death. Amen.
0: Hail Mary, full of grace, the Lord is with thee. Blessed art thou amongst women, and blessed is the fruit of thy womb, Jesus.
1: Holy Mary, Mother of God, pray for our sinners, now and at the hour of our death. Amen.
0: Hail Mary, full of grace, the Lord is with thee. Blessed art thou amongst women, and blessed is the fruit of thy womb, Jesus.
1: Holy Mary, Mother of God, pray for us sinners, now and at the hour of our death. Amen.
0: Hail Mary, full of grace, the Lord is with thee. Blessed art thou amongst women, and blessed is the fruit of thy womb, Jesus.
1: Holy Mary, Mother of God, pray for us sinners, now and at the hour of our death. Amen.
0: Hail Mary, full of grace, the Lord is with thee. Blessed art thou amongst women, and blessed is the fruit of thy womb, Jesus.
1: Holy Mary, Mother of God, pray for us sinners, now and at the hour of our death. Amen.
0: Glory be to the Father, to the Son, to the Holy Spirit. As it was in the beginning, is now, and ever shall be, world without end. Amen. And if you want to give us a call, you can find the number at the bottom of the screen. We'll be happy to pray for your intentions. And one of the reasons why, you know how I mentioned earlier that this May is the month of Mary. And that's the reason why you're praying the rosary, because in May, we're mainly supposed to pray the rosary.
1: And we'll do some prayer. Wait, this.
0: What are some prayer intentions? Joe Meraki for his health.
1: Anne, prayers for her healing, for good news from her doctor, for her son Abel's healing.
0: Joe Meraki is healing.
1: No name. That her operation goes well.
0: Joe Meraki for him and his family.
1: No name for her friend Jane's healing.
0: Karen, prayers for their personal intentions.
1: Leda, for her allergies, for her health.
0: Third glorious mystery is the descent of the Holy Spirit.
1: And we can read a little bit of this.
0: So the Holy Spirit, the descent of the Holy Spirit is when they had the tongues of fire. And that's when the Holy Spirit came down to them while the disciples and Mary were in the room.
1: Look,
0: I'll read it. And they were all filled with the Holy Spirit and began to speak in different tongues as the Spirit enabled them to proclaim.
1: What page was it on?

Well, for these prayer intentions and for all the intentions of the world, we'll take a moment of silence in front of the Holy Blessed Sacrament, where Jesus is truly present.

0: Son of the Holy Spirit.
1: Our Father, who art in heaven, hallowed be thy name. Thy kingdom come, thy will be done on earth as it is in heaven.
0: Give us this day our daily bread, and forgive us our trespasses, as we forgive those who trespass against us. And lead us not into temptation, but deliver us from evil. Amen.
1: Hail Mary, full of grace, the Lord is with thee. Blessed art thou amongst women, and blessed is the fruit of thy womb, Jesus.
0: Holy Mary, Mother of God, pray for us sinners, now at the hour of our death. Amen.
1: Hail Mary, full of grace, the Lord is with thee. Blessed art thou amongst women, and blessed is the fruit of thy womb, Jesus.
0: Holy Mary, Mother of God, pray for us sinners, now and at the hour of our death. Amen.
1: Hail Mary, full of grace, the Lord is with thee. Blessed art thou amongst women, and blessed is the fruit of thy womb, Jesus.
0: Holy Mary, Mother of God, pray for us sinners, now and at the hour of our death. Amen.
1: Hail Mary, full of grace, the Lord is with thee. Blessed art thou amongst women, and blessed is the fruit of thy womb, Jesus.
0: Holy Mary, Mother of God, pray for us sinners, now and at the hour of our death. Amen.
1: Hail Mary, full of grace, the Lord is with thee. Blessed art thou amongst women, and blessed is the fruit of thy womb, Jesus.
0: Holy Mary, Mother of God, pray for us sinners, now and at the hour of our death. Amen.
1: Hail Mary, full of grace, the Lord is with thee. Blessed art thou amongst women, and

0: Blessed is the fruit of thy womb, Jesus.
1: Holy Mary, Mother of God, pray for us sinners, now and at the hour of our death. Amen.
0: Hail Mary, full of grace, the Lord is with thee. Blessed art thou amongst women, and blessed is the fruit of thy womb, Jesus.
1: Holy Mary, Mother of God, pray for us sinners, now and at the hour of our death. Amen.
0: Hail Mary, full of grace, the Lord is with thee. Blessed art thou amongst women, and blessed is the fruit of thy womb, Jesus.
1: Holy Mary, Mother of God, pray for us sinners, now at the hour of our death. Amen.
0: Hail Mary, full of grace, the Lord is with thee. Blessed art thou amongst women, and blessed is the fruit of thy womb, Jesus.
1: Holy Mary, Mother of God, pray for us sinners, now and at the hour of our death. Amen.
0: Hail Mary, full of grace, the Lord is with thee. Blessed art thou amongst women, and blessed is the fruit of thy womb, Jesus.
1: Holy Mary, Mother of God, pray for us sinners, now and at the hour of our death. Amen.
0: Glory be to the Father, and to the Son, and to the Holy Spirit, as it was in the beginning, is now, and ever shall be, world without end.
1: Amen. O my Jesus, forgive us our sins, save us from the fires of hell, lead all souls to heaven, especially those most need of thy mercy. The fourth glorious mystery, the Assumption of Mary. You are the glorious of Jerusalem. You are the great boast of our nation. You have done good things for Israel, and God is pleased with them. May the Almighty God bless you forever.
0: And we can do some of these prayer intentions.
1: Wait. So the Assumption of Mary is when she went up to heaven with body and soul. Now we'll do some prayer intentions. And again, if you have any prayer requests, you could call in live with the, we have a phone. Right here. And we'll be happy to answer your prayers, because this is what we're here for. We're here to answer your prayers.
0: And pray for you.
1: Yeah. Okay.
0: Louis, for his wife, Nancy's complete healing of her knee and back, for Donna, who has lung cancer, for Lane, for Karen, for Diane, and Lisa.
1: Stefan, restore his mind, body, and spirit in Christ.
0: Michela, for her health, for a special intention.
1: Juan Hernandez, for him and his daily struggles.
0: Albert, for good health.
1: Florenza, intentions, prayers for her son Florin, for Tony, for Ellis, for Juan, for Margarita, for Alex, and for Sarah.
0: Adelaida, for her daughter Elena, who was in an accident, for Lynn,
1: for Marge, for her children, Patricia, Laura, for her family and friends.
0: No name, for his brother's healing from pain throughout his body.
1: Perla Ruiz, for her and her kids, for her to find a job, for her to find her keys, for place in her house, for her son to quit drinking.
0: Josephine, for the healing of her hand and fingers. I'll just do this last one. Kevin, for healing of his back pain. And for all these intentions, that we may pray for them,

0: every time when we go to Mass for their healings, so that we can help them to get stronger each day.
1: We'll take a moment of silence for these prayer intentions and all the prayer intentions around the world and from the Blessed Sacrament, where Jesus is present.

0: The fourth glorious mystery, the Assumption. 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
1: our Father.
0: I was gonna read this.
1: No, we already did. Oh. Our Father, who art in heaven, hallowed be thy name. Thy kingdom come, thy will be done on earth as it is in heaven.
0: Give us this day our daily bread, and forgive us our trespasses, as we forgive those who trespass against us. And lead us not into temptation, but deliver us from evil. Amen.
1: Hail Mary, full of grace, the Lord is with thee. Blessed art thou amongst women, and blessed is the fruit of thy womb, Jesus.
0: Holy Mary, Mother of God, pray for us sinners, now and at the hour of our death. Amen.
1: Hail Mary, full of grace, the Lord is with thee. Blessed art thou amongst women, and blessed is the fruit of thy womb, Jesus.
0: Holy Mary, Mother of God, pray for us sinners, now and at the hour of our death. Amen.
1: Hail Mary, full of grace, the Lord is with you. Blessed art thou amongst women, and blessed is the fruit of thy womb, Jesus.
0: Holy Mary, Mother of God, pray for us sinners, now and at the hour of our death. Amen.
1: Hail Mary, full of grace, the Lord is with you. Blessed is the fruit of thy womb, Jesus. Holy Mary, Mother of God,
0: pray for us sinners now and at the hour of our death. Amen.
1: Hail Mary, full of grace, the Lord is with you. Blessed is thou amongst women, blessed is the fruit of thy womb, Jesus.
0: Holy Mary, Mother of God, pray for us sinners now and at the hour of our death. Amen.
1: Hail Mary, full of grace, the Lord is with you. Blessed art thou amongst women, and blessed is the fruit of thy womb, Jesus.
0: Holy Mary, Mother of God, pray for us sinners now and at the hour of our death. Amen.
1: Hail Mary, full of grace, the Lord is with you. Blessed art thou amongst women, and blessed is the fruit of thy womb, Jesus.
0: Holy Mary, Mother of God, pray for us sinners now and at the hour of our death. Amen.
1: Hail Mary, full of grace, the Lord is with you. Blessed art thou amongst women, and blessed is the fruit of thy womb, Jesus.
0: Holy Mary, Mother of God, pray for us sinners now and at the hour of our death. Amen.
1: Hail Mary, full of grace, the Lord is with you. Blessed art thou amongst women, and blessed is the fruit of thy womb, Jesus.
0: Holy Mary, Mother of God, pray for us sinners, now and at the hour of our death. Amen.
1: Glory be to the Father, to the Son, and to the Holy Spirit, as it was in the beginning, is now, and ever shall be, world without end. Amen.
0: And
1: I'll read this. We don't have enough time.
0: So, the fifth glorious mystery is the coronation. A great sign appeared in the sky. A woman clothed with the sun, with the moon under her feet, and on her head a crown of 12 stars.
1: That's it. Do you want to talk about what the coronation is?
0: You can.
1: So the coronation is after the fourth glorious mystery, his Assumption. Now there's the coronation where Mary is crowned Queen of Heaven and Earth.
0: And I can lead.
1: But again, if you want to give us a call, you can give us a call. You could find the number at the bottom of your screen. And we have the phone right here. And again, if you want to give us a call, you can give us a call. But for all the intentions of the world, we'll take a moment of silence.

0: now and at the hour of our death. Amen.
1: Hail Mary, full of grace, the Lord is with you.
2: Blessed art thou amongst women, and blessed is the fruit of thy womb, Jesus.
0: Holy Mary, Mother of God, pray for our sinners, now and at the hour of our death. Amen.
2: Hail Mary, full of grace, the Lord is with thee. Blessed art thou amongst women, and blessed is the fruit of thy womb, Jesus.
0: Holy Mary, Mother of God, pray for our sinners, now and at the hour of our death. Amen.
2: Hail Mary, full of grace, the Lord is with thee. Blessed art thou amongst women, and blessed is the fruit of thy womb, Jesus.
0: Holy Mary, Mother of God, pray for our sinners, now and at the hour of our death. Amen.
2: Hail Mary, full of grace, the Lord is with thee. Blessed art thou amongst women, and blessed is the fruit of thy womb, Jesus.
0: Holy Mary, Mother of God, pray for our sinners, now and at the hour of our death. Amen.
2: Hail Mary, full of grace, the Lord is with thee. Blessed art thou amongst women, and blessed is the fruit of thy womb, Jesus.
0: Holy Mary, Mother of God, pray for us sinners, now and at the hour of our death. Amen.
2: Hail Mary, full of grace, the Lord is with thee. Blessed art thou amongst women, and blessed is the fruit of thy womb, Jesus.
0: Holy Mary, Mother of God, pray for us sinners, now and at the hour of our death. Amen.
2: Hail Mary, full of grace, the Lord is with thee. Blessed art thou amongst women, and blessed is the fruit of thy womb, Jesus.
0: Holy Mary, Mother of God, pray for us sinners, now and at the hour of our death. Amen.
2: Hail Mary, full of grace, the Lord is with thee. Blessed art thou amongst women, and blessed is the fruit of thy womb, Jesus.
0: Holy Mary, Mother of God, pray for us sinners, now and at the hour of our death. Amen.
2: Glory be to the Father, and to the Son, and to the Holy Spirit.
0: As it was in the beginning, is now, and ever shall be, world without end. Amen. O my Jesus, forgive us our sins, save us from the fires of hell. Lead all souls to heaven, especially those in most need of thy mercy. Hail, Holy Queen, Mother of mercy, our life, our sweetness, and our hope. To thee do we cry, poor banished Genevieve. To thee do we send up our sighs, mourning and weeping in these valley of tears. Turn thou, most gracious advocate, and eyes of mercy towards us. And after this our exile, show unto us the blessed fruit of thy womb, Jesus.
2: O clement,
0: O loving, O sweet Virgin Mary, pray for us, O Holy Mother of God, that we may be worthy of the promises of Christ. Let us pray. O God, whose only begotten Son, by his life, death, and resurrection, has purchased for us the reward to eternal life, grant we beseech thee, by meditating upon these mysteries of the most holy rosary,
2: may we contain the real promise
0: of Saint Lucy, Christ the Lord. Amen. Saint Michael.
2: Pray for us.
0: To Saint Michael, the Archangel, defend us in this day of battle. Be our protection of the wickedness and snares of the devil.
2: May God be with
0: you. We humbly pray.
2: To thou, Prince of the heavenly hosts,
0: by the power of God, cast into hell Satan and all the evil spirits who prowl about the world, seeking the ruin of souls. Mary, our Mother and Queen of all Saints, pray for us. Our Lady of the Rosary.
2: And Saint Michael, pray for us. And
0: Saint Padre Pio.
2: And for all of those who are suffering with cancer and who are sick, and for those who are in purgatory, that they

0: they had done wrong and that they may go up to heaven.
1: And for all the people that are in purgatory, I'd like to say a prayer. It releases 1,000 souls if you say it, if one person says it.

0: sinners in the universal church, those in my own, for all the holy souls in purgatory. For sinners in the universal church, those in my own home and within my family. St. Gertrude the Great, pray for us. And for all the people that are sick in the world, I'd like to say three Hail Marys. Hail Mary, full of grace, the Lord is with thee. Blessed art thou amongst women, and blessed is the fruit of thy womb, Jesus. Holy Mary, Mother of God, pray for us sinners, now at the hour of death. Amen. Holy Mary, Mother of God, pray for us sinners, now at the hour. Hail Mary, full of grace, the Lord is with thee. Blessed art thou amongst women, and blessed is the fruit of thy womb, Jesus. Holy Mary, Mother of God, pray for us sinners, now at the hour of our death. Amen. Hail Mary, full of grace, the Lord is with thee. Blessed art thou amongst women, and blessed is the fruit of thy womb, Jesus.
1: Holy Mary, Mother of God, pray for us sinners, now at the hour of our death. Amen.
0: Thank you for joining us on Maria Vision, and we'll keep praying, Chain of Love. We'll keep praying for you, and we'll see you next time.

0: On this 22nd Sunday of Ordinary Time, we pray for peace in our world, and we ask for the intercession of the Sacred Heart of Jesus to always watch over us and protect us today and all the days of our lives. Amen.
1: As I hold this torch, we want to ask the Sacred Heart of Jesus for the peace in the world. So I urge all those who are viewing this message to pray for the world peace.
2: One of the most beautiful gifts that Jesus leaves us is the gift of peace. So at the beginning of Mass, that's the greeting that we receive. So the torch that I'm holding today is also a representation, a symbol of peace, you know, the peace that we need in the world, especially through the Sacred Heart of Jesus and Mary. So today, more than ever, may the Sacred Heart of Jesus not only keep us united and together, but also living in peace.

we are the custodian of the Holy Sepulchre Church since 1187. It's more than 850 years. This key, it's going from father to son. Now I am the man of the key. In the future, it will be one of my sons. Thanks God, I have three sons.

strong prayer. Modernism wants to enter your thoughts, instill the joy of prayer and encounter with Jesus. Therefore, my dear children, renew the prayer in your families, so that my mother's heart may be joyful, as in the first days when I chose you, and day and night prayer was answered, and heaven was not silent, but abundantly bestowed peace and blessings on this place of grace. Thank you for being responded to.

I have been resurrected. Now what? This past Lent, I decided to read the Bible, pray, fast, but I didn't do any of these things. On the contrary, I feel that I have lost my passion for God and for the things of God. I don't want to go to church. I feel very distracted. I am tired of the inconsistency in my life. I am tired of the indiscipline in my life. I do not finish what I start. I do not achieve my goals. There is no evidence that I have been resurrected. I feel sad. I feel empty. Something has to change in my life, because if I continue on this path, I do not know where I will end up.

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1: Holy Spirit come.

Come, Holy Spirit, fill the hearts of your faithful and kindle in them the fire of your love. Send forth your Spirit, and they shall be created, and you shall renew the face of the earth. O God, who by the light of the Holy Spirit did instruct the hearts of the faithful, grant that by the same Holy Spirit we may be truly wise and ever enjoy his consolations. Through Christ our Lord. Amen.

One of the shortest Christian prayers is the sign of the cross. 16 words. In the name of the Father, and of the Son, and of the Holy Spirit, amen. It's not just the way we begin and end prayer. It is a prayer unto itself. And it contains one of the most sublime mysteries of our faith, the Trinity. The Trinity is three persons in one God. We don't worship three different gods, but one single being who is threefold and yet remains one. Confusing? Yeah, it should be a little confusing if you really start to think about it. But to get us started, let's think about water. Water can take different forms, liquid, ice, or steam. And yet it's still H2O, it's just taking on different forms. Now God does not change from one form to another at different times. God is always three and always one. Still confusing? Oh, that's okay. You see, you cannot come to the conclusion of the Trinity by reason alone. It wouldn't matter how much you thought about, doesn't matter how much time you think about it, you would never arrive at the Trinity through reason alone. And science can't prove or disprove the Trinity. We know about the Trinity through revelation. If God had not chosen to reveal to us the Trinity, we wouldn't know about the Trinity. This is one of the beautiful mysteries of our faith. You cannot know everything through reason and science. Some things we only know because God has revealed them to us. And if there were no mystery, there would be no need for faith. Because without mystery, religion would simply be an intellectual exercise. And it's so much more than that. In the scriptures, God is revealed as the Father who creates us, His Son who redeems us, and the Holy Spirit who inspires us. The whole history we find in the Bible is the story of God's ongoing concern for the human family and for each of us individually as His children. The Holy Spirit is the third person of the Trinity. He's the one who Jesus promised the Father would send to guide us and encourage us. And when you think about it, the Holy Spirit's incredibly practical. I mean, how often in your life do you need to be encouraged? How often in your life do you need guidance? Whether or not you're aware of it, you need these things every day. And the Holy Spirit is within you to provide them. But it would be a mistake to think that the Holy Spirit just came into being after Jesus died and rose from the dead. The Spirit has always been with the Father and the Son. Open your Bible to the very beginning, and you'll discover that the Holy Spirit is in the second verse. Genesis chapter 1, verse 2 reads, "In the beginning, when God created the heavens and the earth was a formless void, and darkness covered the face of the deep, while the Spirit of God was moving over the face of the waters." But what does all this mean to you? Why should you care about the Holy Spirit? Think about it like this. In the previous session, we talked about the power of Jesus' presence. Well, listen to what Jesus says in John chapter 16, verse 7. He says, "I tell you the truth. It is to your advantage that I go away." Why would it be to our advantage that Jesus go away? Jesus continues, he says, "For if I do not go away, the Spirit will not come to you.